0: and Susie O'Neill.
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0: on Nova 106.9, where this morning, Brizzy boy, Lachie Kennedy, has been crowned the fastest man in Australian history after breaking records and scoring a silver at the Comm Games this morning. He joined Nick Lutzy and Susie O'Neill straight after the win.
1: How you feeling?
2: Pumped, man. I'm feeling pretty good. We're only just getting started. We've got the 200 tomorrow.
1: Oh, yeah, too.
2: I've got the 4x1 as well. I heard the lads, we're a real shot for gold in that 4x1 too, so hopefully we come away with some more hardware.
0: Oh, well done. Lachie Kennedy spoke exclusively to Nick Lutzy and Susie O'Neill, and the full chat, you've got to catch up, podcast on the Nova Player. Congratulations. The Aussie pride is real, right? Let's get on some 9 minutes of the 90s, and we're kicking it off with the band Coming Down Under, Salt and Pepper.
3: 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Love music.
4: 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Jake and Oddie here from the Relatables podcast. 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

106.9, the home of Nick, Lutzi and Susie O'Neill. 11 sleeps until the Ekka is back. We're talking strawberry sundaes, the rides, show bags, all the good stuff. And Nick, Lutzi and Susie O'Neill could be sending your entire family to the Ekka for free tomorrow morning when they're back from 6. First, American Girls, Harry Styles and some Taylor Swift. I knew it, I knew you.

0: Harry Styles, American Girls here on Nova. We love everything America at the moment. I mean, there's this song. It's about Boston. From Stella Lefty. It's a fresh hit to the playlist. It is coming up. And speaking of more of America, we're sending you to San Francisco to see Noah Kahan live in concert. Flights, accommodation, spending money for you and your bestie. And if you would love to go, Dial Drunk from Noah Kahan is playing in minutes. And when you hear it, that's when you pick up that phone and call 13 24 10. Let's go.
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0: from Stella Lefty. It's a fresh hit here on Nova. I'm going to do it. I'm going to say it. From Boston to San Francisco.
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1: Noah Kahan's new album, The Great Divide, is out now and available everywhere.
0: Oh my goodness, Archer, wouldn't you just love a cheeky trip to San Fran right now? Mid-year break?
4: Yeah, that'd be nice right about now.
0: And to see Noah Kahan, have you ever seen him?
4: Yeah, I went to and saw him last time. He was in Melbourne a couple of years ago, but missed out on tickets in Melbourne this time, so yeah.
0: Oh, I think I had a friend. She was a listener. She called up.
4: Yeah.
0: But I'm claiming her as a friend. She called up and said that the band didn't make it through the airport.
4: Yeah, I think there was like a snowstorm or something, or they were sick, or didn't make it. So.
0: And he came out on stage on his own and performed, right?
4: Just himself, yeah.
0: That is so cool. She said it was awesome. Cool. It made her fall in love with him.
4: Nah, it was really good. But hopefully now see him in San Francisco, this whole band, make it even better.
0: Yeah, and a whole new experience. Jade, you're also a big Noah Kahan fan?
5: Yes, love him. I've actually seen him live. He was amazing.
0: Oh, when did you see him?
5: When he was in Melbourne for the Sydney My Music Bowl, he came and his band got stuck overseas. So it was just him and it was incredible.
0: That's so wild. I was literally just talking to Archer about that.
5: Oh my God, so good.
0: He was at the same show.
5: Yeah, it was incredible, like once in a lifetime, because it probably never happened again.
0: That is so true. And now you're in the running to see him with a full band in San Francisco. Let's reopen 13, 24, 10 after 11, because I know how much you love Noah and how bad you want to see him.
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26: In Mango Hill, a multi-vehicle crash Anzac Avenue near Lavington Parade. A multi-vehicle crash in Coomera for the M1 southbound around Hope Island Road, exit 57. Multi-vehicle crash in 8 Mile Plains, Logan Road southbound at Brandall Street. A breakdown for the Gateway southbound around Miles Funning Road through Rochdale, speed down to 80. Debris for the Cunningham Highway northbound around Aberdare Street in Newchump. And debris for the Centenary Highway at Sandstone Boulevard through Redbank Plains. Got delays, Gympie Road inbound through Castledine, Chermside and Kedron, South Pine Road inbound Everton Park. 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Mostly sunny today, heading for a top of 25, right now 21 on Nova 106.9.

0: on Nova. Oh my goodness, did you see the video of that lady getting called up on stage at the Usher concert? And she did not want a bar of him. Iconic.
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1: Noah Kahan's new album, The Great Divide, is out now and available everywhere.
0: Oh, hello, Carly.
4: Mal, hello. How are you?
0: Very well, my friend. I hear you've got some Noah Kahan fans in the family.
4: I do. My son, he's 9 and he's obsessed with Noah Kahan.
0: Oh my gosh, that is so wholesome. Well, good luck winning this trip. Or Lydia, it could be you.
5: Oh my goodness.
0: Big fan?
5: Big fan. And it's totally coincidental that I was able to have the radio on between the kids yelling at me for their song.
0: So. Oh no, what songs are they requesting?
5: Oh, just typical toddlers at the minute. They're 4, 3 and 1, so.
0: Well, maybe you can leave the kids at home when you win this. Go on an adult's trip.
5: Amazing.
0: And how are you, Abby?
6: I'm good. I'm excited I got through.
0: Oh my God. First time?
6: Yes, first time.
0: And who's coming as your plus one if you win?
6: Oh, I'd probably have to take my husband, partner.
0: I love that you're
6: as
0: like...
6: As much as I'd want to take my sister, she'd be so much more of a fun travel buddy.
0: So why don't you take your sister then?
6: You gotta take your husband.
0: I mean,
6: I know.
0: I think there's a way around it.
6: Is there?
0: Yeah, there is. Responsibilities. You know, someone's gotta stay home and
6: stay with the kids.
0: See, that's the perfect one. We've got no one to look after the kids.
6: That's so mean, but true.
0: I got you, my friend. Actually, Alice, you want to actually take your sister?
7: Yes, I'm taking my sister.
0: Oh, so fun.
7: I'm excited.
0: We'll get her to call through as well so you can double your chances at winning.
7: A little rotation.
0: Yeah, exactly. A little syndicate of winners. I'm reopening the phones after midday. All the details of exactly when, once you check your headlines. But we're going to continue the fresh hits next. G Flip, Bed on Fire from the off-campus soundtrack in minutes.
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0: Tempest City on Nova 106.9. It's the home of Nick, Lutzi and Susie O'Neill. And this morning was wild. Brizzy boy, Lockie Kennedy, at the Comm Games is now officially the fastest man in Australian history. He's broken records. He scored silver. And then straight after that, exclusively called Nick, Lutzi and Susie O'Neill to talk about it.
1: How are you feeling?
2: Pumped, man. I'm feeling pretty good. We're only just getting started. I've got the 200 tomorrow.
1: Oh, yeah, too.
2: I've got the 4x1 as well. I saw the lads, we're a real shot for gold in that 4x1 too, so hopefully we come away with some more hardware.
3: Oh, well done.
0: I love that after an epic win like that, he calls Nick, Lutzi and Susie O'Neill. The full chat, you got to hear it. 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
20: 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Multi-vehicle crash, Northgate, Toomba Road, eastbound at Nudgee Road. Crash in the Valley, St Paul's Terrace at Brook Street. Crash in Mango Hill, Anzac Avenue near Lamington Parade. A breakdown for the Gateway southbound of Miles Putting Road through Rochedale. Speed down to 80. And a breakdown for the Gateway northbound of Miles Putting Road through Rochedale as well. Also emergency roadworks, Logan Road northbound around Clump Road through Upper Mount Cravat. 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To the weather, mostly sunny today, top of 25, right now 21 on Nova 106.9.
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21: Good afternoon, I'm Heidi Tiltons. Experts say the latest inflation data will likely see the Reserve Bank pump the brakes on an imminent interest rate hike. The latest CPI data has come in lower than forecast at 3.8% for the June quarter, but is still sitting outside the Reserve Bank's target. Angus Taylor maintains he didn't provide financial backing to a conservative factional group of the New South Wales Liberals. A corruption inquiry's heard claims senior Liberal Party figures discuss seeking donations from the now Liberal leader. But Mr. Taylor, who is not accused of any wrongdoing, says no money was handed over.
22: As I said, I'm not going to give a running commentary on all of this. I'm not a party to the proceedings, but no payment was made.
21: Authorities in South Australia are sounding the alarm after the suspected detection of H5 bird flu on Kangaroo Island. It's feared it could spread to nearby sea lion colonies. It's about to get more expensive to send a letter. The ACCC's given Australia Post the green light to hike costs. From September, a small envelope will cost $1.85, with large letters jumping to $5.55. Jumanji fans have been treated to a preview of the latest installment of the franchise. The trailer has dropped online with Dwayne Johnson, Kevin Hart and Jack Black returning for the third and final movie. And Cruz Hewitt has won his first match on the ATP Tour, moving into the world's top 400 tennis players. And you're up to date on Nova.
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0: about this song that I'm still not over it. 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But next, if you want to win a trip to San Fran to see Noah Kahan, that bad boy I'm helping you out with, The Great Divide, is playing in less than 10 minutes. And when you hear it, 13, 24, 10. Love music.
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13: ANZ presents Birds of the World. While Gavin blissfully sleeps, this vigilant bird, the ANZ Falcon, is on high alert. Yes, his ANZ Falcon watches for fraud 24/7. So should a fraudster use Gavin's card details while he snores, his ANZ Falcon will swoop in. ANZ Fraud Protection. Now it's personal. Falcon is a registered trademark of Fairizer Corporation. Oh, yeah!
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0: 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They're on at 4. Chrissy's on at 2. And next, the Joel Creasy Show. In fact, I'm sticking back to talk to him, do a scroll update together. We're talking all things celebs. And
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9: Queensland, have you ever watched an Aussie film and thought, well, that was just a little bit crap? You deserve better. Critically acclaimed new Australian satire, The Birthday Trip, is more akin to The White Lotus or Succession than some gritty drama about cops and doctors. 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The Birthday Trip is a new kind of Australian film, only in cinemas July 30.
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11: And he passes it. 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
20: 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Toyota. Got reports of a crash heading eastbound Kessels Road at Logan Road, Upper Mount Gravatt, getting some heavy delays there. And also delays with emergency roadworks northbound on Logan Road at Clump Road in Upper Mount Gravatt as well. And got a spill on Cleveland Redland Bay Road at Colburn Avenue in Victoria Point. No delays. The M1 for the Gold Coast. All other Brisbane majors quite good. So to the Bruce Highway to the Sunshine Coast. 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Fine, mostly sunny for the rest of today in Brisbane. Right now, we've reached our top of 23 degrees on Nova 106.9.
21: I'm Stephen Bartlett, host of The Driver CEO. I've had a lot of conversations. This one stood out.
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22: Noticing beauty, that's been a real game changer for me. 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
21: And that's an active practice of going through life looking for something beautiful.
22: Well, it was, but then it becomes a habit.
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22: And it's producing oxytocin, just like gratitude practice does. So obviously it's kind of self-rewarding. Mm-hmm. So then you naturally want to do it more and more. But I notice I point it out to people more as well now, which is that I'm obviously trying to like create a bit of a like crowd effect, not consciously, but I just can't help myself. Like if I see something really pretty, then I'll say, oh, like, you know, did you see that?
21: Yeah.
22: So even if you walk past like an amazing tree or an amazing building every day, eventually you'll just not notice it because you're habituated to it. So saliency is, you know, keeping yourself primed, like what I call the art of noticing.
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26: Hello, it is I, Joel Creasy of The Joel Creasy Show, here for your Wednesday lunch hour, just to tap dance you through the yickiest hour of the day. Coming up, oh, actually, very important news before that. I have a little sheet that tells me of notable birthdays and what day of the year it might be. But today, happy birthday to Project Runway's Tim Gunn. Hello, designers. Hello, mode. He's 73 today. What a chic man. Coming up, also very chic and very funny, Melanie Bracewell of the Cheap Seats and local stand-up hero is joining me in the studio. In the meantime, let's kick off with some bloke called Harry Styles. Dance No More, if you say so, here on Nova.

0: Joel.
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3: Let's get the party started. See you at the bar, you was hardly talking. That's when I knew that your heart was scarring. Friends to lovers need a part to star in. Like, wait, babe, let me ask your pardon. This ain't Gucci, this is Prada, darling. If you want something, you can ask.

0: Grande. Hate That I Made You Love Me. It's the Joel Creasy Show. I'm here with my mate, comedian, and the Cheap Seats' very own Mel Bracewell. And you and Tim, I saw, are hosting Just for Laughs this year. Are you guys ready for it?
1: Tim and I, we've done like awards shows and stuff like that.
0: Yeah, I've seen you at the Logies together before.
1: Yeah, we'll come up with something. I think we'll make it fun.
0: Like, he's not a stand-up, is he?
1: Yeah, he's not funny. My God, goodness. No, he's great. He's just like someone who's such a hard worker, and he'll sit down and he'll be like...
0: Yeah.
1: And I always need to trust him. I feel like because I've been doing stand-up for so long that I'm like, you know, Timmy's a really good joke writer, but, you know, I get the stage. And so sometimes we'll, like, work together on putting something together for the Logies, and he'll throw a joke out and I'll laugh. I'll find it so funny. But then I'll have this, like, extra little no person in my brain that goes, oh, will this crowd get it? Is there too much, like, context? Or, like, you're trying to, like, unpack it. And then last minute, I'm like, I'll just do it. I think it's still good.
0: Is that you overthinking
1: it? Yeah. Yes. And then I did it, and it brought the house down at the Logies. And I was like to Tim, I'm so sorry. I'm so sorry for doubting you for even a second, because that was the best joke of the night. I got messages from, like, Hamish Blake being like, that was my favourite line of the evening. Sweet. And I was like, thank you, Hamish. I was like, sorry, Tim, I'm not mentioning that you wrote this for me, but I'm just
0: I'm claiming it. I saw you were having a Logies dress fitting a couple of days ago.
1: Yes.
0: What kind of
1: Oh, my God. A little bit more...
0: You're very glamorous.
1: Risque than usual.
0: Really?
1: Which I quite like. I haven't done that before. I'm, like, usually quite conservative, especially on
0: stage. You're always
1: very
0: well-dressed.
1: Yeah. Oh, my God. Yeah, absolutely. And my Mickey, the stylist at Cheap Seats.
0: I was wondering
1: who did
0: it there. Yeah,
1: she's just, like, so good. I've had stylists before in the past where I don't know how to say no, and so I will find a way. And I did this once where I tried on a dress and I really didn't like it. And I was like, I had to go with my classic line, which was, I don't think it's my colour.
0: Then
1: she was like, but you were wearing a jacket with that colour, really? And I was like, damn it, I've been caught. And then I just had to wear it because I was like, I don't have another backup excuse. That's it. I don't want, like, so she's worked hard. She's talked to someone and got this thing in. And I'm like, oh, no, but Mickey is so good because she'll put it on and I'll be like, yeah. And she'll go, you don't like it. And I'm like, thank you, I don't.
0: Right.
1: But that's okay.
0: You don't have to say it.
1: Yeah. So she's just so good. She's so good at that.
0: I'm so happy for you. And then Dilly Dallying. So people can see it all over livenation.com.au. Where have you still got to go? You've got...
1: The hot spots. We're talking...
0: Oh, yeah.
1: We're talking Sydney, which will be the big one at the Enmore, which I'm so hyped for. I love that venue.
0: Yeah.
1: And then I'm filming a special in Brisbane.
0: Oh, you're the best. Thank you so much for coming in. Love you, darling.
1: Oh,
0: thank
1: love you.
0: Too. Oh, please listen to my full chat with Mel Bracewell on the Joel Creasy Show. We've been chatting right through the songs. And up next, we're going to get a scroll update and hear what Travis's reaction to Taylor on the big day was as he walked down the aisle. Stick around.
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1: Time to read up on all the hot goss in the world of showbiz from an actual scroll delivered straight to Joel's studio. It's Joel's Scroll Update.
0: Wow. Hello, Mel Trasina. I love the leopard print.
2: Thank you. It's a leopard print turtleneck top. With finger holes. They went, how can we make this more extra? Let's add some finger holes in.
0: It's fantastic.
2: Thank you. You're fantastic.
0: Oh, you are. You know, it was fantastic. Quickly, I saw last night. Gretel Colleen returns, your stable mate, at Channel 10.
2: For Traders,
0: rocking the grey hair and that suit. God, she's iconic.
2: Yeah, I'm so excited for this. I think it's next week that it starts, right? Yeah. August 5 mm-hmm. or 4 or 6.
0: Yeah.
2: Don't.
0: One of those.
2: Somewhere. Oh, Tuesday. It's on Tuesday.
0: Tuesday, that's right.
2: Yeah.
0: It's going to be huge. Gretel back on our screens is iconic. Hey, Taylor and Travis, of course, the wedding was huge. Sports commentator Jill Burke revealed Travis Kelce was a puddle of tears watching Taylor walk down the aisle. He also described their vows as long, well-written, funny, sweet and emotional. They apparently, both their vows went for about 20 minutes each.
2: Okay, you know what? I'm so done with Taylor stuff. Just give me the wedding photos.
0: Let's see the photos.
2: I just want to see the dress.
0: Yeah.
2: That's all I care about now. Like, why is she holding off so long?
0: I know. Place your bets. Is it Vogue? Is it Marie Claire? Is it Who Weekly? Boating, camping, fishing.
2: On the back of a puzzle.
0: A jumbo puzzler.
2: That's who I would sell it to. I want to sell it to like one of those fun magazines.
0: Yeah. I'm going to go for FHM. Centerfold. Hey, Will Ferrell, he said that Ted Danson knew the film Elf would be a gigantic hit after visiting the set just one time. When Will asked how he knew, Ted said, you can just feel it.
2: That's wild. Was Ted in Elf?
0: I think he was. Oh, no, if he only visited the set time.
2: Why
0: there's someone with white hair in it.
2: Yeah, so it could be Ted.
0: Yeah. They're mates.
2: Yeah, okay. Yeah, I forget that. I forget that everyone's friends with everyone.
0: Of course.
2: I'm just like, wow, how do you know Ted Danson?
0: We used to date. Great film. And then finally, we were just talking about this. This is huge. Jennifer Coolidge was spotted in Sydney filming an Audible campaign in Bondi, and then she was on Channel 7 and told them that she loves Australia and that our policemen are handsome. Have a listen.
3: Oh, they're so in shape. I've never seen anything like it. The police work out most of the day. I think they do. Because I've never seen anything like it, and their legs are longer.
0: Yeah, she thinks Aussie police have longer legs.
2: So I'm wondering if in America they don't have height requirements for police officers. Because in Australia, don't we have height requirements?
0: Probably. We have requirements for everything.
2: And also, I feel like maybe the movies are right. Maybe all the American coppers are fat. And
0: eating donuts.
2: Yeah, whereas here they're like actually policing.
0: Yeah, I even watched there's this really new series, like 2 days old on Apple TV, called Furious with Emmy Rossum or Rosen.
2: Okay.
0: And even in that, she's a police officer and they're like, have a donut. I'm like, really? We're still doing
2: really?
0: That?
2: Really? Is that actually a thing?
0: It must be a thing.
2: Oh my God, but I love Jennifer Coolidge. Can you do a Jennifer Coolidge impersonation?
0: I'm probably the one person that can't. Can you?
2: No, I can't either. But
0: my
2: I always...
0: gaze.
2: Say that again. What did you say?
0: My gaze. No, not my gaze. These gays are trying to kill me. I can't do that. I think it makes us more unique that we can't do it.
2: That we can't do it? Yeah. I want to see if I can do... What did she say? Their legs are longer?
0: The policeman's legs. And their legs are longer.
2: And their legs are longer. No, that's not it either.
0: Not bad.
2: That wasn't it. Well, my aim in life is to do a Jennifer Coolidge impersonation. Yeah. I'm just obsessed with her.
0: We'll go have classes.
2: Do you reckon?
0: Yeah.
2: Could they actually have classes?
0: Surely.
2: We can tax deduct it.
0: You're the best. I'll see you tomorrow. Make sure you tune in Friday. Patty Newton is joining the show. Up next, here we go. The Chrissy Swan Show.
2: Oh, are you trying to do it? I can't do it. Wait, the Chrissy Swan Show. No, I can't do it either.
0: Whatever. Maybe Chrissy can.
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9: 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Oh, what a feeling. Toyota. Got reports of a crash heading eastbound Kessels Road at Logan Road, Upper Mount Gravatt, getting some heavy delays there. And also delays with emergency roadworks northbound on Logan Road at Clump Road in Upper Mount Gravatt as well. And got a spill on Cleveland Redland Bay Road at Colburn Avenue in Victoria Point. No delays. The M1 for the Gold Coast. All other Brisbane majors quite good. So to the Bruce Highway to the Sunshine Coast. 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Fine, mostly sunny for the rest of today in Brisbane. Right now we've reached our top of 23 degrees on Nova 106.9.
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16: With your TVM headlines, good afternoon, I'm Michelle Stevenson. Australia's headline inflation rate in the year to May has come below economic predictions, cooling to 3.8%. The Reserve Bank had been expecting the annual rate to reach 4.8. Underlying inflation remained flat at 3.6, reducing the chance of an interest rate rise at the RBA's August meeting. The South Australian government says local transmission of the H5 bird flu is extremely likely. 11 more suspected cases of the deadly strain are undergoing testing. Qantas has made aviation history after completing what is believed to be the longest non-stop flight on record. The test flight landed in France after flying for more than 24 hours from Melbourne as part of preparations for direct Sydney to London routes. Well, it's about to get more expensive to send a letter. The ACCC has given Australia Post the green light to hike their costs. And there's a tight race for number one spot on the Billboard charts this week. Olivia Rodrigo, Morgan Wallen, Ella Langley and Charlie XCX are battling it out for pole position with just 6,000 units separating them. And you're up to date on Nova.
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22: Here we are. 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
26: Hump day's upon us.
22: Oh, God, I forgot it was Wednesday.
26: Yeah, man.
22: Yeah, that would explain the general malaise.
26: See, I'd take a Wednesday over Tuesday.
22: Absolutely, because it's closer to Friday.
26: Yeah.
22: And it's closer to tomorrow, which is, of course, the undisputed best day of the week.
26: Indeed.
22: Thursday.
26: Indeed. How was your morning?
22: It was busy. How about you?
26: Busy as well, Swan.
22: I'm interested to compare our hourly photographs.
26: Yes, you did message me this morning saying you'd like every few hours for me to snap a picture.
22: Not every few hours, every hour on the hour.
26: Oh, I thought it was only every... Whoops. I've done like 2 or 3 hours.
22: Let's do it tomorrow.
26: That's okay.
22: Let's kick it off. Okay, sure.
26: Yeah, that's right. Hey, after 3 o'clock, we're going to be giving away a family pass to Spider-Man Brand New Day in the bum bag and Chrissy's Quizzy. But before 3, if you got our Fisher Chaos code yesterday, make sure you jump on the Nova Player app and register it. 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But next, Swanee, you need to get out because Mystic Chrissy is about to enter the studio and read somebody's mind.
22: On my soul. 13-

0: No, what an absolute banger. You're listening to the Chrissy Swan Show on Nova. And if you've ever ordered something from the supermarket and had that amazing service where somebody does your shopping for you, I mean, the only downside of that is you don't get to hear the best, like, music in the world, which is supermarket music.
1: Coles Radio, 10 out of 10.
0: The best. But it's an amazing service, but the substitutions sometimes beggar belief. I don't get mad about it, though, because I'm so grateful that I haven't had to get the trolley out and unload it and load it in. I mean, it's such an amazing service, really.
1: And you have recently ordered mint.
0: I've ordered mint and I got coriander. I've ordered a Europe nougat honey log, many of them, and I didn't get any. They substituted it for summer rolls. Wrong. I also ordered a whole iceberg lettuce and I got a whole cabbage.
1: Yeah.
0: Now, they're not substitutes. If you do not have the whole lettuce, sorry, unavailable.
1: Have
0: the
1: you
0: cabbage
1: now
0: is not the same.
1: Change your option to just refund after these.
0: Well, no.
1: The sadness
0: because,
1: of this.
0: No, because sometimes, you know, if I want some tin tomatoes, I don't care what brand they are.
1: Yeah.
0: Do you know what I mean?
1: So it can
0: it's
1: be
0: hard.
1: Hit and miss.
0: Yes.
1: Now, let's go to the phones. 13 24 10. We've just realised our producer Tom used to be the person that clicks and collects these orders.
0: He's an authority on the subject.
1: Beforehand, you know, you'd then hand it over to a Uber driver, for example, Tom.
2: That's correct. I did it a while ago, so I think some Uber drivers do pick some orders themselves as well.
1: Huh.
2: But back in the day, I was doing all of the picking and then handing over.
0: Can I ask you, is a summer roll a substitution for a nougat honey log?
2: If I'm being completely honest,
0: yes.
2: Because we were told to always substitute where we can, for chocolate bars, I would substitute a different type of chocolate bar.
0: Well, that's outrageous.
2: That's the way we were trained.
1: He's a good Woolies boy.
0: I want to speak to the training manager because that is wrong.
1: Hey.
0: What about a whole lettuce substituted for a whole cabbage?
2: No, I wouldn't do that. I would substitute for like a butter lettuce or like a different type of lettuce.
0: Yes.
1: And
0: right,
1: nowadays,
0: we'll talk more about those chocolate bars later.
1: You can get bagged lettuce. Like the lettuce option, that was silly. Cabbage is a ridiculous alternative.
0: Ridiculous. Stephen, you do this for a living. Welcome.
3: Hey, how you going, guys?
0: Mate, look, thank you for your incredible service.
3: You're very welcome. I love the show, by the way.
0: I love you and I love your work. And I think I speak for particularly busy women when I say, God bless you, Stephen, and all that you do.
3: Yeah, now, it's a lot of busy mums around, like school pickup, that do a lot of grocery shopping, like with DoorDash and stuff like that. So, yeah.
0: Now, Stephen, tell me. Is a bunch of coriander a fair substitution for a bunch of mint?
3: No. So the way that like it works, if you're using one of like the delivery apps, is it comes up with like if you don't have the product, you can't scan the barcode and you put in that the item can't be found.
0: Yes.
3: And then it will come up with like customer approved selections or substitutions. And so I think for mint, for example, I think like I've replaced it with like a mint paste before, not like a completely
1: good
3: different
1: option.
3: Herb.
0: Yes,
1: yeah.
0: That's right.
3: Yeah.
0: Now, what's your opinion on the Europe summer roll in the blue wrapper arriving instead of the Europe nougat honey log in the yellow wrapper arriving? Two very different things.
3: Two very, very, very different things. You're looking at two very different, like, kind of, like, sweets that someone would be eating. It would just go back to the customer, like, they get the option to approve certain substitutions beforehand. I'm not sure if it's the same with, like, click and collect, but just with doing Ubers and DoorDashes, they get the option. And if they don't want it, they just use refund.
0: I actually had a fight with my 17-year-old, not a fight, a discussion, with my 17-year-old son about the nougat honey log and the summer roll.
1: What were his thoughts?
0: So I was angry and I said, what about this? What about this? And he goes, oh, yeah, no, that's fair. I said, no. What if I was allergic to coconut?
1: Yeah.
0: The summer roll is covered in coconut. The nougat honey log is not.
1: Imagine if they started getting into
0: allergies.
1: And
0: then what? I get anaphylaxis and I die.
1: Wow.
0: So it's not the same thing.
2: Then return it.
0: But the whole point of it is that I'm trying not to go to the supermarket.
1: Hey, we're going to give Stephen a Baker's Delight voucher because his commitment and dedication to
0: And also, there were 26 of them. There were 26.
1: That's a lot.
0: There were 26 summer rolls.
1: Hey, let's finish with Tamara really quickly on 13 24 10. Tamara, you used to be one of these pickers.
4: I did. I was, yeah.
0: Thank you for your service. You're doing God's work.
4: You are more than welcome.
0: Oh, I love it. All right, talk to me about substitutions. What's your vibe on it?
4: Well, look, customers could ask for a sub and we would have to sub up, so we were never allowed to sub down.
0: What does sub up mean? What does sub up mean?
4: So if you order, let's say, free-range eggs, you could not get just the barn-laid. If there were none around...
1: You get organic.
0: Yes.
4: You'd go up.
0: I love it when that happens. It's like the golden ticket.
4: Right. And then if you ordered like a 1.5 kilo roast meat and there was only like a 2 kilo one, you got that bad boy.
0: Yeah. Love it. Love it. Love it.
1: These rules are good.
4: We would always go up. You would never go down.
0: What is your vibe specifically on the Nougat Honey Log being not fulfilled and instead sent summer rolls?
4: Look, I like what you're saying, and it could be some sort of allergy, so I get where you're coming from. Nougat, they're both same, it's just one's really covered in coconut, essentially. But look, if we
1: couldn't... Did she just say same?
4: same, but different.
0: Yeah, but
4: maybe?
0: If I wanted a summer roll tomorrow, I would have ordered the summer roll.
1: Tomorrow I'm going to give you a Baker's Delight voucher and let you go.
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6: Back tomorrow morning when you wake up. Throwback Thursday. The excitement from Susie.
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31: Fitzy, Whipper and Kate for the drive home. No, I just want to go
32: home. Oh. On Apple phones, on the iPhone, mm-hmm. you have to say, hey, Siri. And my son's name is Huey, so whenever I say Huey, it thinks as I'm saying, hey, Siri. Have you ever sort of yelled and done a bit of road rage? They've thought you've said, hey, Siri, and then they've put it into like a text. So then it reads you back. You send to Huey, go... yourself.
31: Oh,
32: send it.
31: Cancel. 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

0: song. What an album.
1: My favourite album of 2026, I'd say.
0: It's a hard one, isn't it? Mm. Gracie Abrams has just sort of pipped him. You're listening to the Chrissy Swan Show on Nova. I tell you who's not in the running for Album of the Year?
1: Who?
0: Katy Perry.
2: Chrissy's Clickbait.
0: In a sentence that is hard to believe is real, I'm going to read you a headline.
1: Please, I can't wait for this.
0: Katy Perry was trapped in a giant plastic bottle because fans refused to roll her towards the stage.
1: That is magic.
0: Okay, I'm painting the picture for you. She is touring. Oh, no, she's doing a residency maybe.
1: No, I believe she was at a festival, Swanee. It looks like she was at a festival.
0: Paleo festival. There's obviously no carbs there. She's at a festival. She is inexplicably inside a giant single-use water bottle with Katy Aid over it. And she's the dream was that she would be guided through the mosh pit by her fans and then onto the stage.
1: Okay, so like a grand entrance.
0: Yes, but something went awry. Maybe the fans lost interest. Maybe she was the bottle was heavier than they thought. And they just completely missed the brief and sent her somewhere else.
1: Why would you put so much trust in a crowd at a festival of all places?
0: It was going, Katy in the bottle, I'm a Katy in a bottle, was going towards the back of the auditorium, not onto the stage. And, I mean, if we had audio, you would have heard this. Wrong rule, girls! Wrong rule! It is unbelievable.
1: Oh, Katy, one day you'll get it right.
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0: Some emergency power pole repairs at Upper Mount Gravatt for Logan Road inbound. Two left lanes are blocked before Clump Road. There's a car broken down at Tarragindi Pacific Motorway southbound on the left shoulder after the Marshall Road exit. Very heavy congestion southbound from around about Bryant's Road through towards Eagleby Beenleigh as a result of an earlier crash. And traffic has started to build for the Western Freeway southbound through Indooroopilly, Figtree Pocket to the bridge. 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T's and C's apply. Dropping to 10 degrees tonight, top of 23 tomorrow, and mostly sunny on Nova 106.9.
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20: Hello, I'm Michelle Stevenson. Well, the opposition argues Australia's inflation is still too high despite lower than expected CPI data. The headline rate rose to 3.8% in the 12 months to June. That's down from 4% in the year to May. Underlying inflation, though, which ignores the short-term volatility, remains steady at 3.6. Shadow Treasurer Tim Wilson says we shouldn't be focusing on that headline figure, though.
21: The challenge for Australia and our inflation problem now is if you remove the Iran conflict, inflation would persist because government spending is driving Australia's inflation problem.
20: One Nation is under pressure to lodge 3 years of financial documents, or the Office of Fair Trading will launch an investigation. The Minor Party has until August 18 to submit its audited financial statements. It's already handed over 3 years of missing annual returns. Experts say extreme weather overseas could spell danger for our upcoming bushfire season. Wildfires are burning across Europe and North America, forcing the evacuation of hundreds of thousands of people. An El Nino weather system in the Pacific could bring warmer temps and reduced rainfall for much of Australia. Well, Donald Trump has met with Israeli Prime Minister Benjamin Netanyahu for the first time since the war with Iran broke out 5 months ago. The White House describing the talks as positive and productive. And Kim Kardashian was spotted dressed all in white, looking pretty somber at her late grandmother's celebration of life. The reality star joining the rest of her mourning family to honour the 91-year-old. Now let's see what's happening on Nine News tonight.
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0: off is you've got to be standing. You've got to stand up when you're introduced to someone, if you're sitting down.
1: Specifically in the workplace, I think, is where people are introduced to people, and this is where I was first pulled up on it. I remained sitting.
0: Yeah, and you didn't know. It wasn't like you were being disrespectful. No. You didn't know that that element was part of it.
1: Until Sam Pang said, get up, you're fired.
0: It's dropping off. Common courtesy's dropping off. All these traditions are disappearing. What do you want to bring back? 13, 24, 10. Hi, Diane.
2: Hello, how are you?
0: Hi, good. What thing from yesteryear do you want to bring back, like the handshake that means something?
2: Yes, absolutely. I'm with you on the handshake. And also say their name when you meet them.
0: Yes.
2: Nice to meet you, Joe.
0: Yes.
2: Going to the powder room to do your lipstick and fluff your face. I hate that in public. Like in a restaurant or in a supermarket or wherever. Just wait till you get in the car. You've got a mirror or the bathroom. Adjust your makeup. And
0: yeah, lipstick. I agree. And I'm guilty of doing that, but I try to do it in private as long as I can.
1: You're right, Di, because sometimes if you're sitting with friends and they start doing it, you're like, well, you're not listening to me now. You're staring at your mirror.
2: I know. Yeah, well, that's right. And I learned that many, many years ago off Jude Daly. I went to Jude Daly Watkins. My father sent me off to become a lady.
0: Ah,
2: obsessed. I don't know if that worked or not, but that's the one thing I remember.
0: Yeah, there are some things some good things that come out of deportment school, I believe it was called, Diane.
2: Yes, it was. Absolutely.
0: How wonderful.
1: Di, we're going to send you a Baker's Delight voucher.
2: Oh, beautiful. Thank you.
0: You know, that deportment school thing, it was like, my best friend Beck went. Her mum sent her.
1: Was it when?
0: It's not that long ago. It was in the city and you'd turn up and you were taught how to have manners. It's such a great thing. At the time we were like, God.
1: Yeah, as kids, were you so resentful about the fact you'd have to go? Like,
0: well,
1: Becca hated it.
0: I didn't have to go, but Beck, yes, she didn't enjoy it. But guess what? Now I turn to her, I go, what am I supposed to do about this funeral? What do I need to send? What is the right thing? And she knows exactly what to do that is the right thing, always.
1: Which fork do I eat with first?
0: Exactly.
1: Yeah.
0: Exactly. So there's something in it. Hi, Gary.
3: Hello.
0: Oh, God, Gary, are you all right? Have you fallen and you can't get up? Hello.
3: No, I'm good.
0: What little piece of manners do you want to bring back?
3: I'd like to see people take off their hats when they come indoors, especially to my home.
0: Like caps, are you talking about?
3: Caps, hats, beanies, just so I think it's a respectful thing to enter a covered area and take your hat off.
0: Would you ever say something like, come on, hats off?
3: I do at my house come in.
0: Good on you. How are you on the shoes inside?
3: Oh, that depends. I have animals in the house, so I figure bit of dirty shoes is no problem.
0: I love it. Who taught you all this fancy stuff? Did you have a fancy mum or dad or somebody else?
3: My father's taught me respect.
0: Mm. And I bet you stand up to shake hands, don't you, Gaz?
3: I definitely do.
0: Yes, of course.
1: Gary, you've got a Baker's Delight voucher. Let's go to Dee on 13, 24, 10. What do you want to bring back, Dee?
4: Hello. I just want to bring back some old-fashioned common courtesies. Like, when you see someone, when you pass someone, just smile or smile and say hello. And if you're going through a doorway, maybe just stand back and let the other person go through rather than people pushing through. And you know what? If you see a person, a woman of a certain age, who has obviously taken a lot of care and attention in dressing themselves up, I like to stop and say, excuse me, I just want to tell you, you look lovely today.
0: Yes, Dee, yes. My God, you
4: hurt me to say that, and it makes people feel so good.
1: So true.
0: You and I are spirit animals, Didis, because I always give compliments and people are so thrilled with them, even the smallest one, and I go, there's just not enough compliments in this world today.
4: That's it, and you know that they walk away smiling and feeling good.
1: Yes.
4: Just so easy. And, you know, I read somewhere about someone saying that, you know, when you're in a supermarket and you're tearing off the little grocery bag for your vegetables or fruit, that you should, if there's someone waiting behind you to use it, you should offer them the cut-off bag. And I...
0: Oh,
1: no, I was really enjoying hearing Dee's trips and...
0: I, I want to clear up my spare room and get Dee in there. She's so positive.
1: Yes, and they're really good tips and tricks that, like, we forget.
0: How do you think that sentence was going to end?
1: That she is standing in Woolies and she is handing out bags to everyone behind her to
0: and
1: get
0: I
1: their
0: hope,
1: lettuce.
0: I hope she gives the little fiddle to
1: yeah,
0: open it
1: would.
0: Up because that's the key.
1: And you know that she's got a beautifully manicured nail.
0: 100%.
1: Hey, let's finish with Steve on 13-24-10.
0: Steve, what tradition should we be bringing back immediately?
5: Hi, how are you going? I have heard over the years of politicians, they want all of the old school etiquette and everyone to be nice and that sort of thing.
0: Yeah.
5: But I think nobody has said that all traditions have to be good.
0: Mm.
5: So I think particularly for politicians in Victoria, things like stocks and stoning would be good.
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12: Single vehicle crash at Burpengary Bruce Highway northbound. It's in the left lane before Ullman Road with delays past Boundary Road. There are power pole repairs happening at Upper Mount Gravatt. Logan Road inbound. Two left lanes are blocked before Clump Road with heavy congestion from Kessels Road. And there's a broken down car at Tarragindi Pacific Motorway southbound. That's on the left shoulder after Marshall Road exit. Heavy run for Springfield Green Bank Arterial Road, Goodner Road southbound between Springfield and Newbeath Road at Green Bank. 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Dropping overnight to 10, expected top tomorrow is 23 and mostly sunny conditions on Nova 106.9.
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We're talking about the good old days. Actually, we're talking about handshakes, and a lot of people probably don't realise that, yes, it's got to be firm. Yes, you've got to maintain eye contact. But I reckon the one element that has dropped

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7: ANZ presents Birds of the World. While Gavin blissfully sleeps, this vigilant bird, the ANZ Falcon, is on high alert. Yes, his ANZ Falcon watches for fraud 24/7. 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
0: Power pole repairs at Upper Mount Gravatt, Logan Road inbound. Two left lanes are blocked before Clump Road and there's a lot of congestion in the area. There's a single vehicle crash at Burpengary for the Bruce Highway northbound. That's in the left lane before Ullman Road. Delays past Anzac Avenue and there are delays of Gympie Road northbound between Boundary Road and New Settlement Road and at Station Road. Car broken down at Stretton for the Gateway Motorway northbound. That one made it onto the shoulder after Compton Road exit. Ignite your child's ambition at John Paul College. Open day is Wednesday, August 12 at 9 a.m. Tour a campus where learning nurtures excellence and meet inspiring educators. Register today. Dropping to 10 degrees tonight. Expected top tomorrow is 23 and mostly sunny conditions on Nova 106.9.
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16: Good afternoon, I'm Michelle Stevenson. The Treasurer's welcomed a below expected inflation rate but admits there's still work to do to ease cost of living pressures. According to the ABS, underlying inflation remained flat at 3.6%, reducing the chance of an interest rate rise at the RBA's August meeting. Jim Chalmers says he won't get carried away with one set of data though.
17: People are still under pressure. We know that inflation is still higher than we would like it to be. We know that the war in the Middle East and the uncertain developments even in the last couple of weeks risks that outlook as well. But in the circumstances that we find ourselves in, these numbers today are encouraging.
16: The Office of Fair Trading could be launched into One Nation's Queensland division unless the party urgently lodges overdue financial documents. It's believed 3 years of missing annual returns have been provided, but they don't include audited financial statements. One Nation has until August 18 to submit the outstanding info. Well, conservationists say the likelihood of local bird flu transmission puts endangered Australia's seed lions in the firing line. Testing is underway to determine whether the virus is spreading between native birds on Kangaroo Island. The H5 strain has killed tens of thousands of marine mammals overseas in the past year. A new report is warning patient data could be at risk due to the use of AI scribes by some health professionals. The note-taking technology is understood to be used by up to 40% of Australian GPs. And the Prince and Princess of Wales have shared a snapshot of their summer holidays. The Insta post featuring a candid photo of William and Kate with their three children. Now let's see what's happening on Nine News.
18: Thanks, Michelle. I'm Joel Dry. Tonight, good news for mortgage holders. Inflation easing more than expected. High-stakes standoff, a man in his underwear climbing a crane. Japan's earthquake terror, the desperate race to free shoppers caught under rubble at Costco. And rare drone footage captures the incredible birth of a humpback whale. Nine News, your news on Nine and Nine Now, live at 6.
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0: filthy little teenage dirtbag. Waitus for your Wednesday. It is Fitzy Whipper Kate. Thanks to Chemist Warehouse. This is an interesting one. Has anyone here been in a position really? And I don't think we have as such, but where we're in a position to hire someone, where we're taking job interviews, sitting behind a desk and going, right, what does the next candidate look like? I mean, occasionally when we're looking for a team member, but it's certainly not formal here in Overton. When you join our team, the weirder you are, the probably the better.
1: Did you do that for your personal assistant?
0: No. The opportunity came up for her. She was not only a PA, Fitz, she was a dietitian and could make me lunch to the tune of 200 calories, including olives.
1: It was one of the most surreal times in our life, Kate, when this poor girl would come in after the show and go, okay, what would you like me to do now? And Whipper would go, I want you to pay my phone bill and I want a salad that's only 200 calories.
0: You know what?
2: Are you making this up?
0: Two days a week. I mean, you have a PA as well, so I don't know why we should have judging eyes from you, Ms. Ritchie.
2: I don't know what you're talking about.
0: Oh, don't I?
2: She's an EA.
0: Oh.
1: She's been promoted.
0: And she can calorie count as well, so she's very good at it. I mean, this article I've got in front of me talks about how your appearance can account for maybe more than 50% of your chances of getting the job.
2: Well, they say that about tattoos, don't they?
0: Oh, job stoppers.
2: Like, don't get one on your forehead.
0: Oh, don't get it. Isn't the neck a job stopper? Tommy, that's what you sort of refer to?
3: Yeah.
0: Great to meet you. There's a scorpion on your neck.
3: Yeah, but
1: shout
3: out to
1: you. And your back.
3: Yeah.
1: My neck, my back.
0: Got a tattoo on my crack.
2: I think if you can cover it with a shirt and a collar. Yep. Then you're fine. Although in this day and age, no one should be judged for their tattoos.
0: That's so true. Cool. Appearance should never be judged, Kate Ritchie. It will be though, because we're human. This girl goes on to say that she came up with a secret plan when she was applying for this job, and that was to turn up at the interview dressed in the company colours.
1: Oh.
0: So what she wore was a white ensemble. This will mean more to you, Kate. With ballet flats, a long maxi skirt and a white vest. All girly and summery, she said, which was on brand for the job that she was going for.
2: Gotcha. Well, where do you think she was working?
0: Well, the white was in the label and also a soft, teal colour. So she wore that as her shoes.
2: Well, like Unilever or something.
0: Unbelievable. And she got the job and she said, if I hadn't embraced the business that I want to commit to, then how can they take me seriously?
2: And that's why I'm wearing this shirt today.
0: Oh, that's Nova colours.
1: Red and white. Well, I rocked up as Nova Boy.
0: And that was weird. I mean, and now you just dance on the next to the side of cars.
2: And no one knows why you're here.
1: Sorry, Fitzy, can you just take your mask off? We need to just have a chat to you, if that's all right.
0: You're too tall, mate. It doesn't actually work. We can see your legs coming out of the Nova Boy.
2: You're not Nova Boy.
0: I remember when I was living with a mate and we were looking for a third housemate. And you talk about judgment. And unfortunately, it does happen. And a girl had applied to move into the house. She knocked on the door, we opened the door, and she had her phone in a phone case attached to her side on her belt.
2: And so
0: we said, I'm sorry, the room's taken.
1: Oh, well, over that.
0: Who carries a phone on their belt like that? No, they don't. Unless you're a doctor or you're someone that needs the fastest access possible to your phone, that it needs to be in a holster on your belt.
2: Was it a ringer? What do doctors have? The dinger?
0: Pager?
2: The dinger?
1: The beeper, My old man had a pager. But God, didn't that freak you out? When Dad was having a kip on the couch and then all heat services, the beeper would go off and he'd go, but he was in such a bad mood because he had to go into work.
0: Yeah, he didn't want to do that. This is the other part of the article, which is a bit controversial. Individuals seen as attractive have a far higher a chance of receiving the position.
2: But what is attractive?
0: Great question,
2: that changes,
0: Kate.
2: Between
0: year on year, it changes.
2: Does it? Yeah, and the individual. Yeah.
0: You know.
1: Well, that's Margot Robbie was not many people know this, a sandwich artist at Subway before she hit it big in Hollywood.
0: Could do a foot long, could do a 6-inch.
2: Are you saying that she got that job because she is beautiful?
1: Without a doubt, Cavill, haven't you?
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5: 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There is a crash at Narangbar, the Bruce Highway northbound. It's on the shoulder after Boundary Road, but there's a heavy congestion as a result. Emergency power pole repairs happening for Upper Mount Gravatt. Logan Road inbound, two left lanes are blocked before Clump Road, and there's congestion from Kessels Road. Kessels Road's also very heavy from Mains Road. 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Dropping overnight to 10. Expected top tomorrow's 23 and mostly sunny on Nova 106.9.
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6: 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Throwback Thursday.
7: 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The excitement from
8: 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I don't know what we're doing. 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
9: Tomorrow.
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7: All right, get involved. Now is the time.
6: Can we throw in some of those headphones as well? Sennheiser Momentum 5 wireless headphones?
5: Yes, $1,000 cash and the headphones.
7: All right, get involved. What have you only just realised? Love this. Don't feel embarrassed. Give us a call. Tell us what you got on Nova. Ella Langley.

0: There it is, Cherry Bomb. You ought to know. Fitzy Whipper Cake. We should play the original of that, Tommy. Alanis Morissette.
1: Such a good
0: awesome
1: song.
2: Oh, I listened to the album the other day. Again.
1: Oh, yeah?
0: Did you?
2: Still Jagged holds up, pill. Guys. Yeah. There you go.
0: That's huge.
1: Shed. Hey, I've got a new form of cheating that's skyrocketing all across the world. And it's not your typical emotional or physical cheating. There's a new one, guys, that is getting out of control in relationships.
2: Yeah.
1: It's financial infidelity.
0: Yeah.
2: Infidelity.
0: Yeah,
2: okay, so how does that look?
0: How do I cheat?
1: That doesn't necessarily mean that you have to be gambling away your life savings late into the night. It could be simple as purchases made behind your partner's back, secret subscriptions, an item you've told a white lie about the price over, that designer dress you wanted but you're paying in three, debt that you've not disclosed. So it's happening quite a bit and it can be quite common in relationships, and unlike affairs, financial infidelity often creeps in gradually, right? Oh. Might start with only a few hidden purchases, or I might just get a secret credit card. They won't know, and then it snowballs into a much bigger problem.
0: Do you know, I've told my wife that I've been financially cheating on her, but I haven't said who with. So when she says, I never know what to get you for your birthday, I always say, I get the little things that I want along the road. And that's fine. I don't need anything. Please don't spend money on me, because quietly, I'm just cheating my way behind the scenes.
2: What are you buying?
0: You know, when I want that, I'll go
2: Pokemon
0: and get that.
2: Pokemon cards.
0: You know, when I want this, I'll go and get this.
2: But the thing is, it's only, give us a call, 13 24 10. But I...
1: Did you bust your partner? Were they financially cheating on you that you didn't know about? Did they have a little secret stash somewhere?
2: Yeah. Well, I have a friend, and her mother always told her that even when you get married, this is very old school, but when you get married, make sure you have a private little account that he doesn't know about. That was like because you just you're never going to know when you need it. But I guess with this kind of spending, it should be fine for you to have your own accounts, your own expenses, unless it then becomes problematic. Like if you're going out and spending the money that should be paying for the rent or the mortgage or the kid, the kids, then I don't think you need to disclose every single thing you purchase.
0: Does BJ have a separate account, Fitz, her own bank account?
1: No, both have the same accounts. And I'm more than happy. Like I to be honest with you, like I pay the bills. Yep. I pay all the bills. I don't think she even knows how to get into the account.
2: Oh, that was very well organised.
0: You know what? I only had that happen this week where I went, oh, you don't actually have access to that.
1: I don't have a two-factor authentication. I have a 15-factor authentication. No. But it's like, she's never, I'm very lucky that my wife's always been like that. And she asks, are you okay? Is everything okay? But she's never really wanted to get involved.
2: Yeah.
1: But I can understand, Kate. I'm more than happy to open up if she did. Julie's given us a call. What's happening under your roof at the moment, Jules?
3: Oh, on the doorstep. My husband has an addiction to Amazon, and on the daily there are packages that turn up, and he says, oh, yeah, they're just for work. It's easier if they come here and I take it to work. But it's not. There's so many gadgets and things that grow in the garage. Definitely got a problem.
2: Yeah, there's a guy here. Isn't there a man here that we know at work who has a new shirt arrived to work that not allowed to be delivered to home?
0: Okay. To be honest with you, and I haven't spoken about this, I am addicted and I am probably in one Amazon order a day. At the moment I'm on.
2: On what?
0: Or whatever I think I might need around the house.
2: You don't need anything,
0: yeah, but sometimes, I'm one Amazon order a day, and I'd like to declare
1: give us
0: that.
1: Your last purchase. Go to your account. Show us. What'd you
2: what
1: get?
2: What are you buying?
0: I buy things like fish food, dog food, all these sorts of stuff.
1: Go get it yourself, mate.
0: No, why would I need to?
1: There's a supermarket down the road.
0: Well, mate, can drop it at the door. Do you know what I mean?
1: Jess, financial infidelity. Can you relate?
4: Yeah, I had a look at the account one day and saw an EB account created and then a $2,000 bill there for the 30-year Pokemon card thing. I don't even know.
0: How much?
2: Jess.
4: $2,000.
0: Oh, sorry, you said that, Jess.
2: Yeah,
1: what was his reaction, Jess, when you confronted him?
4: Well, he kind of backpedaled and said it's for our kids in the future. It'll be a bit of a law.
0: Many would argue it is, Jess. It's an asset class. That Pikachu could be worth a lot of money.
1: It's an investment. Stuff the Dolomites account. I'm going Pokemon.
0: Wow, Jess, good luck. Hang in there. Mel, welcome to the show. Your son's strategy. What is it, Mel?
5: Oh, yeah. So he calls me up because I live in a big city, and he calls me up and says, Mum, I'm sending you this money. Can you go and pick up this really cool golf cart for me? Because he's mad about golf. Yeah, okay, I can do that. It's your birthday. Of course I can go and do it. So I come home and I've got the golf cart. He said, send me photos. So I send him photos of it. I said, yep, I'll send it back with your sister. And he said, yep, I'm going to tell my wife you bought me the best birthday present ever.
2: And now you're part of the crime.
1: Yeah, yes.
0: You were involved.
1: Yeah. You're an accessory, yeah. Melanie. You're going to jail
5: as
1: well.
5: And that's okay because he's my favourite son.
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8: There's a crash at Toowong, Sherwood Road eastbound. The left lane's blocked after Jefferson Street with minor delays both directions. And a broken down car, Logan Motorway eastbound. It's blocking the left lane before Kingston Road off-ramp at Kingston. Congestion from Berrinba. A crash for Deception Bay Road northbound. The vehicles are on the shoulder at Bay Road, Deception Bay. That's slowing traffic up getting past it. And that earlier crash at Narangba for the Bruce Highway northbound after Boundary Road has cleared, but it has added to peak congestion in the area. If a new Volkswagen's been sitting on your wish list for a while, now might be your time. Check out Volkswagen's finance and driveway offers available across Tiguan, Tyron and Golf. Dropping overnight to 10 degrees. Expected top tomorrow is 23 and mostly sunny on Nova 106.9.
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0: We love that song, Sam Fender, Olivia Dean, Rain Me In. It is Fitzy Whipper, Kate, and you've got the most important announcement of the day, Kate Ritchie.
1: I do, a bit of tech chat with Kate Ritchie.
0: Oh, isn't she a professional?
1: I was quickly trying to cast my eyes over this story to understand it. I'm not very good with this because I don't have any of those chat bots. Is that what they're called? Like Claude?
0: They can be, yeah. Moments ago you said I'm not sure if any of this makes sense, but I'm going to give it my best.
1: Well, it actually doesn't to me. Links to chat, some of which included personal and work information, would show up if a user of a search engine like Google used a site-specific search term, if they decided to share a link that had been saved. Anyway, people's chats.
0: What are you talking about?
1: That people have had with those the people that are computers.
0: Right, AI chats.
1: Yep. Have been stored and then shared publicly, of which included some personal information. Like when we talk with Linda, have you got Claude?
0: Yeah, I've got Claude.
1: I don't actually understand it. The best way for me to understand it would be for you to share your last conversation with Claude.
0: No, well, I don't speak with Claude. I use that for different things. But you're talking about OpenAI.
1: Claude do for you?
0: Claude does more presentation and creative work.
1: Oh. What would you have asked him to do? Like, how am I going to talk about the Commonwealth Banks?
0: What did I do last? Oh, I run ideas through Claude.
1: Oh, what was the last idea you had?
0: I don't want to tell you.
1: Come on, tell me just quickly so I understand.
0: Okay, so if I wanted to make a presentation on something, like...
1: No, have you got it there?
0: No, it wouldn't be on there.
1: It would be on the internet before you know it. I don't want to talk about it. Just do that one last thing.
2: I think Whipper's on fraud.
0: which is one that hacks into other platforms. I'm not sure what it was to do with Kate Ritchie.
1: This break is not going to work if you don't share the last thing you spoke with Claude about.
3: Or what about Linda? What did you and Linda last talk about?
0: God, I'd have to check. Let me check, Tommy. OpenAI, chat. What did I talk to Linda about? Just going through the list.
4: Oh, no, there'd be some shockers on there.
1: God. If you say it's about dog food, then I will not be believing you.
0: Hairstyle requests, Mac Word doc recovery. What else have I got in here? Amex issues. Large towns, which are great to ski in. Humphrey the Hippo story. What else have we got here? Dogs and chia seeds. Can they eat them?
1: Great. Oh, my God. Lisa is such a lucky lady.
0: Oh, my God. How do I use this? Oh, I've got a calf injury. That's great. Dog skin issue. What do you think about this?
1: Do you have any thoughts for yourself?
0: Yeah, I had to put them in to find out what they were.
1: Oh, okay.
0: Like, is that all the hard work?
1: I'm so sorry.
0: Oh, my God. Kate Ritchie, you've exposed me. Okay, for those who want to see Ray and also Lewis Capaldi, it's going to be massive. Spilt Milk Festival. Give us a call right now, 13 24 10, if you want to go along.
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1: A car has gone into a power pole and there are power lines down at Toowong. Miskin Street currently blocks between Sherwood Road and Fewing Street. Avoid that one. A crash at Toowong for Sherwood Road eastbound in the left lane after Jefferson Street's been causing minor delays for traffic in both directions. There is a broken down car for the Gateway Motorway northbound on the shoulder after Compton Road exit through Stretton, and they're still doing emergency power pole repairs for Logan Road inbound. Two left lanes are blocked before Clump Road at Upper Mount Gravatt. Want safer roads for all Aussies? 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Down to 10 degrees tonight. Expected top tomorrow is 23 and mostly sunny conditions on Nova 106.9.
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24: Good afternoon.
2: afternoon. I'm Michelle Stevenson. Well, some economists believe interest rates will rise next month despite better than expected inflation numbers. Headline inflation fell to 3.8% in the year to June, but quarterly inflation rose over the last 3 months. KPMG chief economist Brendan Rinn says the Reserve Bank will still have concerns when they meet in 2 weeks' time.
3: And in my opinion, the fact that we're still seeing core inflation rise and it's now 1.1% above their target rate of 2.5%, there's a high chance that they will continue with a further increase in the cash rate.
2: Authorities have confirmed Australia's first locally transmitted cases of H5 bird flu. It comes after further testing on 11 recent detections in South Australia. The federal government maintains there's currently no evidence, though, of the virus in poultry birds. One Nation's legal status in Queensland is reportedly at risk. The party is allegedly 3 years overdue in providing audited financial statements to the Office of Fair Trading. It's been given until August 18 to lodge the outstanding documents or face potential investigation. Qantas has made aviation history after completing what is believed to be the longest non-stop flight on record. The test flight landed in France after flying for more than 24 hours from Melbourne as part of preparations for direct Sydney to London routes. And there's a tight race for the number one spot on the Billboard charts this week. Olivia Rodrigo, Morgan Wallen, Ella Langley and Charlie XCX battling it out for pole position with just 6,000 units separating them. Now let's see what's happening on Nine News.
4: Thanks, Michelle. I'm Joel Dry. Tonight, good news for mortgage holders, inflation easing more than expected. High-stakes standoff, a man in his underwear climbing a crane. Japan's earthquake terror, the desperate race to free shoppers caught under rubble at Costco. And rare drone footage captures the incredible birth of a humpback whale. Nine News, your news on Nine and Nine Now, live at 6.
5: Life is full of big questions. Like, why am I here? 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The Mormons are back in Brisbane at the Glasshouse Theater. It's the biggest hit to have played Brisbane since The Book of Mormon. 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
0: Welcome to the show. If you've just jumped in the car for your Wednesday evening, it is Fitzy, Whipper, Kate. We've been talking about Spilt Milk Festival 2026.
1: 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It returns, including exclusive appearances. You're going to want to see these folk, Ray and Lewis Capaldi.
0: Oh, how good is that?
1: 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Do it.
8: It's in Canberra, 12th of December, Gold Coast the day after, the 13th, Geelong on the 19th, and Perth on the 20th of December. 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
0: Okay, we're going to give it away. Amy, congratulations. You got a couple of tickets. You're going along to Spilt Milk.
27: Thank you.
1: God, that was quick. Well done.
0: You just jumped in the car, Ray?
27: I have. I'm on my way home from work.
0: Good work. Idea, Amy.
8: Well, Ames, you might have to go for a bit of a drive down to Canberra, but that's always a great show. Enjoy, Amy.
27: Amazing. Thank you so much, guys.
8: No worries.
0: More tickets tomorrow. Very soon on the show, though, Fitzy's going to reveal which celebrities are getting hair transplants.
1: Is that you, Fitz?
0: Oh,
8: yeah,
0: mate.
8: I've added myself.
0: Is this the big announcement? I hope so. Can we choose the style and colour? How exciting's next?

0: hate them.
1: You're a child, Cassie.
2: I love it. Yes. Do it.
1: How old are you, Cassie?
0: 41.
3: Yes.
1: How good is that?
4: It's great.
1: Orange fingers.
5: Yellow fingers, and you're like, you go up to mum and dad, I've been smoking.
1: What? Yeah. Samantha, hello.
0: How are you?
1: Sammy, you're guilty of this, are you?
0: Sorry?
1: What have you done?
0: Oh, I bought a dirt bike to ride with my son.
5: Yeah!
0: I used to live on a farm growing up and used to love riding dirt bikes. So my son got one, so I got one too.
2: I love you, Samantha.
5: Oh, that is cool. You haven't come off,
0: Sam.
5: And
0: my son thinks I'm cool too.
2: Yeah, that is
5: brilliant.
1: I love that.
5: We've got another Samantha on the line. How old are you, Sam?
6: I'm 56 and I go and visit my girlfriend just so I can play on her kids' trampoline.
1: Oh, my God, this is amazing.
5: How good are tramps? Yeah, but, Sam, the joints aren't as good as they used to be. Were you sore the next day?
6: I totally am. It ruins me and it ruins my hair too.
2: Yeah, it's not really about the joints. It can be about the pelvic floor as well, Samantha, just quietly.
1: 13, 24, 10. Keep the calls coming. Do you guys want to come around to my place for a Cabbage Patch doll party?
2: No, you're the kid that we don't go round to his house. We're not allowed.
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9: 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Traffic is still heavy for the Western Freeway through Indooroopilly, Fig Tree Pockets at Crawl. There's a crash at Deception Bay. Deception Bay Road westbound, they're on the shoulder at Bay Avenue. It's causing some minor delays. And still doing emergency power pole repairs. Logan Road inbound, two left lanes blocked before Clump Road at Upper Mount Gravatt. If a new Volkswagen's been sitting on your wish list for a while, now might be your time. 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Dropping tonight to 10 degrees. Expected top tomorrow is 23 and should be mostly sunny on Nova 106.9.
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13: G'day, Bitsy, Whipper and Kate. This is Robert Irwin.
14: I did find what I thought was a funnel web and I brought it in today
15: really?
14: For show and tell.
15: You well, thought this was a funnel web.
13: Okay, well, first, I don't think so, no. I think it'd still pack a fair wallop of a bite, mate.
14: Yeah.
13: But yeah, I mean, wow, whoa.

0: Homewrecker. What a great track that leads into the topic of a divorce. It is Fitzy Whipper, Kate. Let's talk about this because the divorce rate has risen here in Australia.
1: Damn.
0: And what's interesting too is to look at the divorce rate around the world.
2: Yeah.
0: I mean, this is a crazy one, but have a shot in the dark at who has the highest, which country has the highest divorce rate and which country has the lowest divorce rate.
1: Don't say we. Are we up there? Are we in the top five or 10?
0: It's impossible to know. We sit around halfway. Our divorce rate is at 43%.
2: What about the UK?
0: In the UK, they're at 41%, K. Ritchie.
1: Oh. Okay, what's the US?
0: USA is at 46%.
1: Oh, we beat them suck on that. Yes.
0: Congratulations to Portugal. Well done, guys. 94% of marriages.
2: Wow.
0: If you tick over the 80%, I think it's pretty clear, don't get married.
2: But
0: yeah?
2: What are they claiming causes that? Why?
0: Same reasons that it causes it all around the rest of the world.
2: Which is where?
1: It's not their chicken, because their chicken's magnificent in
0: Portugal.
1: And
0: that's what I've said, guys. If you're arguing with your partner and the love's gone, buy some chicken. 85% in Spain. My God, the Ukraine, Russia is up there in the 70s. Number one. For the chart here with only 1% of divorce is India. Get it, India. I think it's to do with social acceptance.
1: That's religion, isn't it?
0: Yeah, social acceptance and religion of divorce. I think that's what it would be.
2: But
0: wouldn't
2: see, that could be around choice.
0: Yeah,
1: it's more problems in itself, though, Kate, isn't it? Because you know that you don't love the person anymore, but you can't get out.
2: Yeah. Or you're trapped and it's safer to stay than go.
0: Indonesia, only 6%. Malaysia, 8%. Iran, 14%. Mexico, 17%. What's interesting, like, you can only assume that the divorce rate continues to increase in Australia because it's socially acceptable. Don't you think? Where couples are realising that they tried to do something, they gave it their best, and I might add that the average divorce amount of time is about 9.5 years. That's when couples are most likely to divorce.
2: Oh, is that right?
1: I'm a bit nervous at the moment.
0: Oh, no.
1: Because it's my wife and I, we're both going through midlife, okay? Right. And I caught up with a friend today and she said to me, and I, do you know what? It is staggering that women do have to go through this, right? But when you get to midlife as a woman, right, and then you go through that process and your feelings are highly, they just magnify 100 times, then you've got children now, Kate. So we are marrying later in life and having children later in life. When your kids are going through puberty and you're going through midlife, the amount of emotions that women have at home, and then she's got some basic partner like myself going, well, what's going on?
2: Why are you all so cranky?
1: It's ridiculous. And she said to me, you know, back in our parents back in out, they had us early. Like back then you would have children really early, so you didn't go through that. When your kids are going through adolescence and puberty, you were sort of quite mature yourself at that stage. But now, like, it's just, I'm worried that my wife's just going to pack up and go.
2: Well, she might. I think people are leaving in droves.
0: Well, you know what? When you look at the reason for divorce, and number five on the list, Fitz, is unrealistic expectations. Now, BJ's never had that with you. She's never expected anything above sort of midway.
1: Well, I set that standard very early in the marriage.
0: You did. Number two is communication breakdown, so you've ticked that one off as well, and a loss of intimacy. So congratulations. Doing everything you can.
1: Have I got the trifecta?
0: Well done, mate.
2: Oh, my God, you finally succeeded.
0: What is she still doing there? All right, after the traffic, you can win more money with H&R Block. That cash, give us a call right now, 13 24 10. We've got $15,000 to give away.
2: What?
0: You could be bowling for bucks next.
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6: There's a crash at 8 Mile Plains, M1 southbound. The vehicles were on the right shoulder after the Gateway Motorway merge, but it's causing delays back onto the Gateway from Belmont. Current a motorbike incident at Forest Lake, Logan Motorway eastbound lanes after Centenary Highway on ramp, adding to peak delays. A car and a power pole. Power lines are down. Miskin Street is blocked in between Sherwood Road and Fewing Street through Toowong. There are also still emergency power pole works happening at Upper Mount Gravatt for Logan Road inbound. Two left lanes are blocked before Clump Road. So if you need to get to the airport, catch the train. Just tap your card or visit airtrain.com.au. Remember, catch the train, make the plane. Airtrain. Whoop, whoop. Down to 10 tonight, 23 tomorrow, and mostly sunny on Nova 106.9.
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4: 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So you can cruise down endless, wide open groomed trails on the South Island's highest lifts and experience top to bottom stunning views out across Canterbury.
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5: 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The more pins, well, Tom's down there today. I think he's going to be doing it. 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
3: Thank you, Fitz. Here we are. Thanks to H&R Block. We're back down to the Nova Arena. This is huge. You can win so much money. I've had a go, Kate's had a go, and I've just found a guy who I think is on safari, by the way, that he's dressed. I thought today we might see if Safari Tom might be able to use
5: it. It's white on white.
3: This is the 3 kilo ball. Come over here. Now representing all the grandmas of Australia, Tom will see how much money he can and win today. All right.
4: Don't distract him.
3: Get a run up if you need, Tom, and win some money. Tom. Tommy! Yeah!
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4: Guys.
3: Oh my God, he's out of control.
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3: Fitz, back to you in the studio where we ask the question, what are you going to do with all that money?
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0: Yay!
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5: 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We're going to do it again tomorrow. Bowl for bucks. Make sure you register on the Nova Player app. This is Golden now. It's Fitzy and Whipper and Kate.

0: Dip Up Dip in Hunters Golden. It is Fitzy, Whipper, Kate. Almost done for your Wednesday evening.
1: I've got a cricket update for you guys.
2: Yes.
1: English cricket has been rocked by a scandal, a cheating scandal, and an investigation has been launched. When I clicked on this, actually clicking is the operative word here, because I clicked on it, and I thought to myself, oh no, I reckon I know a cheating scandal in cricket that might be a little bit bigger than this, that involves a little bit of sandpaper. But this is in local cricket, Kate. Saltburn Cricket Club. They sit on top of the North Yorkshire and South Durham Cricket League Division 2.
2: Okay, yeah. Saltburn as in the film.
0: Yeah, the film. Yeah.
1: Yes.
2: What were they doing?
0: Well, they dance at the end, 2 metre on the dance floor, around the house completely naked.
1: And they all have a bath when they win. So what's happened is that there's a big fella who is usually at first slip, or he comes in at silly mid-off. Now, there's footage of this, and he can be seen when the bowler's coming into bowl and it goes past the batsman's bat. He is seen clicking his fingers to imitate the sound of a snick off the bat, Kate.
2: Meaning
1: through to the keeper.
2: He's made contact.
1: So records show the wicketkeeper has made a startling 31 catches in the last 8 matches, and they reckon a majority of those are from the big fella clicking his fingers, and there was no nick at all. Because all the batsmen are going, what are you talking about to the umpire?
2: I didn't touch it.
0: No, I heard it, mate.
1: And this is the worst thing about suburban cricket, is the majority of the time, Kate, because they're short of umpires, someone from your team has to umpire the batting side.
0: They're just filling in.
1: Old man Mick Fitzgerald was the worst cheat going around.
0: Oh, everyone was gone. What about Fitz? Wouldn't you be better off making the sound from your mouth? Like, then they couldn't see your fingers doing the click as it came through.
1: But what'd you go? Nah, it wouldn't be loud enough, Whip. You'd have to do a loud click.
0: Yeah, you would. That was good, Kate. That's good.
1: So he has. So he's already received.
2: On your cricket team.
1: He's already received nicknames. People are referring to him as Clicky Ponting.
0: Oh, that's good.
1: Also known as Satisfies, because Snickers satisfies.
0: Oh, nice.
1: I told you before, another nickname he's getting is Clickbait.
0: Yes.
1: Because he's baiting them with his click.
2: Mm-hmm.
1: And this is my favourite. He's also been nicknamed Kevin Jonas, the fake Nick.
0: Oh, that is outstanding.
2: That's quite cruel, isn't it?
0: Kate Ritchie, you've got a future in rigging cricket games.
2: Yeah. I didn't realise I had so many cricket skills.
0: Didn't you?
1: Oh,
0: can you do it again?
2: I can. Ready this.
0: Wow. Out. Got
2: can
0: him.
2: Can bat. Can bowl.
0: Can click.
2: Can wear white.
0: Wow. Kate Ritchie, too skilled for this show. All right, tomorrow, guys, parenting expert Dr. Billy Garvey. He is a developmental pediatrician, absolute guru and a friend of the show. He's going to answer all your parenting questions. Also, we're going to attempt some mind reading with Mind the Gap, and also Spilt Milk Tickets.
2: More.
0: The festival is on. We do have more tickets. Ricky Lee and Tim are on next. We're out of here. Enjoy your evening. Bye-bye.
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27: There is still heavy traffic with the current motorbike crash at Forest Lake Logan Motorway eastbound lanes after Centenary Highway on-ramp. There's a broken down car for the M1 southbound in the centre lane after Watland Street overpass at Springwood. That is adding to peak congestion from the Gateway Motorway at Belmont. And a truck has gone into a power pole. Power lines are down into Wong. Miskin Street's blocked in between Sherwood Road and Fewing Street with emergency crews on scene. It's the 40 Winks sleep event of the year. 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Dropping overnight to 10 degrees. Expected top tomorrow is 23 and mostly sunny conditions on Nova 106.9.
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0: Hello, I'm Michelle Stevenson. Well, the opposition argues Australia's inflation is still too high despite lower than expected CPI data. The headline rate rose to 3.8% in the 12 months to June. That's down from 4% in the year to May. Underlying inflation, though, which ignores the short-term volatility, remains steady at 3.6. Shadow Treasurer Tim Wilson says we shouldn't be focusing on that headline figure, though.
1: The challenge for Australia and our inflation problem now is if you remove the Iran conflict, inflation would persist because government spending is driving Australia's inflation problem.
0: One Nation is under pressure to lodge 3 years of financial documents, or the Office of Fair Trading will launch an investigation. The MITRE party has until August 18 to submit its audited financial statements. It's already handed over 3 years of missing annual returns. Experts say extreme weather overseas could spell danger for our upcoming bushfire season. Wildfires are burning across Europe and North America, forcing the evacuation of hundreds of thousands of people. An El Nino weather system in the Pacific could bring warmer temps and reduced rainfall for much of Australia. Well, Donald Trump has met with Israeli Prime Minister Benjamin Netanyahu for the first time since the war with Iran broke out 5 months ago. The White House describing the talks as positive and productive. And Kim Kardashian was spotted dressed all in white, looking pretty somber at her late grandmother's celebration of life. The reality star joining the rest of her mourning family to honour the 91-year-old. Now let's see what's happening on Nine News tonight.
2: Thanks, Michelle. I'm Joel Dry. Tonight, good news for mortgage holders. Inflation easing more than expected. High-stakes standoff, a man in his underwear climbing a crane. Japan's earthquake terror, the desperate race to free shoppers caught under rubble at Costco. And rare drone footage captures the incredible birth of a humpback whale. Nine News, your news on Nine and Nine Now, live at 6.
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6: Tim.
7: It's just good to be part of it.
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29: Turn it up, Ricky Lee!
6: Oh my goodness!
30: On Nova.
11: Well, look at that. Wednesday evening, it's us, Ricky Lee and Tim. Nice to see ya.
6: Nice to see you. It's pretty exciting. It's basically the weekend. You know what I mean?
11: We have dipped our toe into the weekend
6: it's
11: now,
6: pretty
11: yeah.
6: much the weekend.
11: Yeah, because tomorrow
6: really,
11: footy starts.
6: Yeah, whatever.
11: And, okay, good. All right. Yes,
6: it's the
11: good.
6: Weekend.
11: Nice. I like it. Lots on the show today. One of our favourites, Oprah, as you know from... You know, little bon mots like this.
31: But my vajayjay is painin'.
6: Yeah, don't you hate when your vajayjay is painin'?
11: Yeah, that was when she was on a flying fox, I'm pretty sure, wasn't it?
31: What?
11: Weren't you?
31: What?
11: Yeah, I'm pretty sure you were on a flying fox.
6: Who what? Was she with?
11: On her own. Gail was down on the ground.
6: Of course.
11: Eating a cheeseburger. But Oprah talks about the year her life truly began. I'm going to talk to you about that very soon. And from Oprah... No connection to horse meat. Did you see this on Four Corners on Monday night?
6: Of course I didn't see this.
11: Because that's my Monday night tradition is Four Corners Media Watch.
6: It is.
11: Bang, bang. And I feel informed and I feel ready to take on the week
6: and
11: when I've
6: seen
11: it. And then
6: you get to tell all of us beautiful stories like we may be eating horse meat.
11: Or if you're going home to some bolognese tonight or maybe a bit of lasagna,
6: delicious.
11: Just listen to us before you do that. That's all I'm going to say. And then put $2 each way on it. But next, we're going to talk dreams, which I don't like doing, but this is dreams that you've had that end up becoming real after this. It's Gaga, Abracadabra tonight. Happy Wednesday. It's Ricky Lee and Tim. Hey,

0: Maroon 5 here tonight on Nova.
1: You're a fan of that era of Maroon 5, right?
0: I'm more of a harder to breathe guy. And as I said, go YouTube Adam Levine doing Purple Rain on the Howard Stern Show and it will blow your mind because he is one hell of a guitarist and one hell of a vocalist.
1: He is.
0: Just chooses to sing payphone occasionally.
1: Yeah, and I also like girls like you roam around guys like me. Some
0: okay. No. I like the film
1: clip. I need a girl like you,
0: yeah. Wonder if he dreamt that he would one day be Adam Levine with a big California tat on his chest.
1: I would imagine he would have.
0: Let's talk about people who dream things and they end up coming true.
1: And I'm not particularly woo-woo. You know, people have psychic connections and experiences and they have things come to them through their dreams. And there are just things you can't explain.
0: My lady has a friend.
1: Yes.
0: I won't mention her name, but she is spot on.
1: Like
0: I had a Spyrex notebook and I wrote down everything she said and it's all happened exactly as she said it was going to happen.
1: I remember
0: 100%.
1: These conversations. And you're not that guy. You're not like going to believe.
0: No.
1: You're a bit cynical and that's okay. We all are.
0: I'm a lot cynical.
1: You're a lot cynical. But there are just things that you can't explain. So 13, 24, 10, have you had a dream and it's actually come true? Because this woman, she's British and she had a dream about having breast cancer and the dream saved her life because the dream made her, like she was so shook from having the dream and it was so real that she went and made a doctor's appointment and after having a mammogram, she was diagnosed with breast cancer. I'm sure you can't go to the doctors every time you have a dream, you know, but
0: didn't
1: something
0: that
1: like that is, that's some
0: that's
1: like
0: nuts.
1: Divine intervention kind of thing. You know what I mean?
0: Yes.
1: It happened also to Mark Ruffalo.
0: That's right. I was going to say. I remember that. Yeah.
1: So he had a dream about having a brain tumor, couldn't shake the feeling. So he booked a doctor's appointment and there ended up being a golf ball sized tumor behind his left ear.
0: I'm going to dream about having $1 million tonight. Maybe, mate, you know what?
1: A billion.
0: Five.
1: A billion.
0: Okay. You're going to dream about
1: I'm going to dream.
0: You're going to have $1 billion.
1: Okay. Let's just start sowing the seed. Because if you know, your dreams, aren't your dreams like your subconscious?
0: You manifest. Or as Oprah used to say, you used to secret it. Remember that used to be a big thing, the secret?
1: Yeah.
0: Like if you want to bake, you just secret you want to bake.
1: And then you put it out to the universe and the universe shall answer you. But
0: if you
1: want
0: a bike, you get a 99
1: bikes,
0: don't you?
1: I got a fun bike when I was living in Avalon Beach. We lived, it was real hilly.
0: Yeah.
1: And getting around everywhere was annoying. I don't really like walking up hills.
0: Did you get a bike? You got a bike.
1: But
0: No, you didn't.
1: Yeah, I did. But I was the douchebag that wanted like the aesthetic bike. Like I wanted a cute looking bike that like I'd like park up and like sit it there. It had a little basket on the front.
0: Basket? Oh no.
1: Like just this life that is not me. Like I should have got a big, big beastie black one. That would more
0: like
1: suit
0: my low
1: me.
0: Ride one.
1: Yeah.
0: With the big handlebars.
1: But so I got this bike and because the wheels were so thin, it had no gears. I never used it because I tried to go up the hill and I couldn't because it's rubbish.
0: Tierney, you had a dream and it came true.
2: Yes, I did. So I woke up in a cold sweat one morning, had a dream, awful dream that I had been fired from my job.
1: Oh no.
2: Which I loved.
1: What was the job?
2: So I was working it as a vet nurse.
1: Okay.
2: Absolutely loved it. Anyway, I thought, just a silly dream. Shake it off, you know, start the morning. Went into work, got pulled into the office, and I got fired.
1: Oh, my God.
2: Oh, I
1: know. My God, that's so upsetting.
0: But
2: silver line into it all is I thought, I've now got a gift. I've got some sort of premonition.
1: Yeah.
2: I didn't use it well.
1: Oh, okay.
2: It was a once-off.
1: Okay.
0: Thanks, Tierney.
1: I love it.
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5: 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Car broken down at Bald Hills, Strathmine Road exit southbound. It's on the left shoulder from Gympie Arterial Road. A power pole and power line repairs after an earlier incident at Miskin Street, still blocked between Sherwood Road and Fewing Street at Toowong. And emergency power pole works are still happening for Logan Road inbound 2 left left lanes are blocked before Clump Road at Upper Mount Gravatt. Isn't it time your next holiday went big? Right now, get up to $850 off with half-price deposits. 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Dropping overnight to 10. Expected top tomorrow is 23 and mostly sunny on Nova 106.9.
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3: Ricky Lee and Tim.
0: Ricky Lee, Tim.
1: Ricky Lee and Tim.
2: I love that.
4: Only

0: That's Cat's Eyes, new tune. It's called Animal, written by Ed Sheeran. And we did ask them a question when we caught up with them a little while ago.
1: We did. When we do interviews with these fabulous people, sometimes your daughter's a fan of them and yeah. She gives you a question to ask. And it's very cute when you do. It's always nice because it like disarms these big stars.
0: I know,
1: it's like, really good.
0: This is coming from a 13-year-old girl.
1: And so you hit that. Your daughter, Bo, had the question
0: about what's next?
1: And what was it again?
0: Well, here it is. Here's the question.
2: What vibe are you going to go for your next song?
3: Well, I would say it's a bit of like a... Hey, hey, hey, hey,
1: kind of
3: thing. You know?
1: It's like
3: a hey.
1: This is the move. All right.
3: That's okay. The move.
0: And that was the vibe of Animal.
1: That was the vibe.
0: That was it.
1: You got it out of him months
0: okay.
1: ago.
0: Be careful. There might be cat's eye in your mints. Secret documents have allegedly revealed that horse meat was found in beef and lamb mince. Horse meat.
1: How does that happen?
4: Really concerning number of illegal knackeries. A lot of horses and other animals ending up in what people would assume to be, you know, minced beef or minced lamb.
0: How does a horse just end up in minced beef and minced lamb?
1: Pretty big guys.
0: They've also found these files, these secret files, also found mouse fur in food.
1: No.
0: Metal shavings in bread products.
1: What?
0: And dairy, this is going to
1: I'm going to freak
0: you
1: out.
0: And dairy in dairy-free products.
1: I can't, I will not even have dairy-free products. It's just, it's too risky.
0: What have you eaten, knowingly?
1: I don't know. I had turtle.
0: Oh, yeah.
1: I had turtle in a stew.
0: With Mario and Luigi.
1: And it was not my favourite thing I've ever eaten.
0: A mate of mine went to Vietnam and had that blood clot soup. Blood clot soup in Vietnam.
1: Why?
0: Because they're that kind of guy.
1: You're pretty adventurous.
0: I had scorpion in Beijing.
1: Yeah.
0: That was fun. It's like a Dorito.
1: Nice.
0: Yeah. If it's cooked like properly on a street in Beijing, I'll eat it.
1: Yeah, you won't get sick at all.
0: No, it's fine. Carl, what have you knowingly eaten?
5: Knowingly ate horse sashimi in Hakaba in Japan. It was their delicacy. And to be honest, there was a guy that looked like Tim Bailey, the old weather reporter, came out and served it to us. Bucket hat, same glasses, everything, just Japanese version. It was, I hate to say it, it was actually delicious.
1: Really?
5: It was like a really good piece of carpaccio kind of a thing. It was unreal.
0: Oh, nice.
1: And the texture, was it soft and...
5: Yeah. Yeah, it was soft. It was literally almost identical to like a really thinly sliced carpaccio. It was unreal.
1: Wow.
0: Another news as well with sushi joints. When is raw prawn decided to be just a new thing?
1: Wait, that's a thing?
0: Yeah, because there's raw prawns on everything now.
1: Yuck.
0: I always thought that was an absolute no.
1: No, you got to cook that.
0: Thank you, Carl. Sam, what have you eaten?
6: Well, I was a backpacker living in London and we had a client event and they took us to this fancy restaurant in Madrid and they all ordered everything for us and then this plate came and it was a pigeon.
0: That's all right, isn't it?
1: How was it plated?
6: It was tartar and it had the bones and the cage and everything on it.
0: Oh,
6: and
0: no.
6: I just sort of cut it up and...
1: And you ate it?
6: No, I've cut it up, like hid it underneath the vegetables and was just like, yeah, that's great.
1: Oh, my gosh.
0: It's like how you feed the kids, like you hide things. You hide the vegetables under things. You don't normally hide the pigeon under the vegetables. Sean, what have you eaten knowingly?
7: I have eaten snake.
1: How did you have snake?
7: Many years ago when I was a chef, the place that I was working... we had a Japanese rugby union team stay with us.
1: Yeah.
7: And they decided to cook us something, and it was snake.
1: Well, they just went out in the backyard and just grabbed a snake and popped it on the barbie.
7: They obviously got it from a local Asian store or something like that. So
0: it feels to me Japan are really the clubhouse leader here.
1: 100%. A bit of sautéed snake, a little bit of horse ceviche.
0: A bit of horse, guinea pig.
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10: 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Car broken down at Bald Hills, Strathmine Road exit southbound. It's on the left shoulder from Gympie Arterial Road. A power pole and power line repairs after an earlier incident. Miskin Street still blocked between Sherwood Road and Fewing Street at Toowong. And emergency power pole works are still happening for Logan Road. Inbound two left lanes are blocked before Clump Road at Upper Mount Gravatt. Isn't it time your next holiday went big? Right now, get up to $850 off with half-price deposits. 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Dropping overnight to 10. Expected top tomorrow is 23 and mostly sunny on Nova 106.9.
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0: Ricky Lee and Tim almost done for a Wednesday night. Nova Boy jams around the corner. The Matty Rose Show too, but our favourite segment is here. And we need to thank Bruce Isaacs first and foremost from Sydney
1: thank
0: Uni.
1: You.
0: And the Film versus Film podcast. What you watching? Tell me what you're watching. Before we get into this week's recommendations, I want to thank you for The Sheep Detectives.
2: Oh, yeah.
0: Because we watched that with the family on Friday.
2: God,
3: I love
2: it's
3: that
2: good.
3: You guys actually watch this stuff.
0: I keep this page.
3: Okay, amazing.
0: And take it home. So we're kicking off with, is it a film on Netflix?
3: Movie, yes.
0: Take
3: Shelter.
0: Oh, my God.
3: Okay, so can I just say, I was so thrilled because it went to number one a few days ago on Netflix. This is a movie from, I think it's about 2011. I saw it at a festival, but it became a kind of underground film. And this is Michael Shannon, and Michael Shannon was touted to be the Daniel Day-Lewis of our time, right? And so I just want to say the premises. Family man, guy works construction, Midwest America, but he starts having visions of the end of the world. And they become more kind of emphatic and more intense as the film goes on. The thing that makes this movie amazing is you don't know whether he's just having a kind of psychotic episode or whether he's a kind of modern day prophet and nobody believes him. And his world just starts to unravel as things go further and further. And just to say to everybody, it has a final shot that divides audiences, right? Because it gives you a way of responding to this movie. And I'm going to say, I think it's one of the greatest final images in movies.
1: Wow. Okay.
3: But other people have told me they hate it so much.
1: So right. It's a bit divisive.
3: It is absolutely divisive. But this is a stunning film from a guy called Jeff Nichols. Check out Jeff Nichols. He's an amazing American director. Take Shelter is my pick for maybe the best film to pop up on streaming for 6 months.
0: What is it on Rotten Tomatoes? I don't
3: it's
0: answer
3: probably
0: that
3: like
0: line.
3: 90 maybe.
1: But
3: occasionally they get it right.
1: Michael Shannon, I never know his name, but he's an incredible actor.
0: You know him when you see him.
1: You know him when you see him. He's got that face that you just remember. And then Jessica Chastain.
3: And this is when she's becoming a huge thing as well. So.
0: Okay.
3: Wonderful. Please check it out. It's great.
0: Now, this is Spielberg, right? This is Disclosure Day on Amazon Prime.
3: So sadly, another film that kind of did not fare well for Spielberg at the box office, which tells me again that he's kind of out of touch, right?
1: Okay.
3: This is a director I admire to death. I've seen everything by Spielberg. I have a mixed reaction to this movie, but I want to encourage people to watch it. It's now on Amazon. A lot of people did not go and see it at the cinema because they kind of thought it looked a bit hokey or kind of silly with conspiracy theories. Check this out. It's what I'm calling a kind of Trump-era movie. It's all about...
1: What do you mean by that?
3: Who's keeping the secrets? Who's running the world?
1: Mm-hmm.
3: What kinds of power brokers out there are keeping the truth away from us? And if you think about the world we currently live in, this movie is a kind of neat metaphor for just don't trust anybody, right?
0: Okay.
3: And hold people to account.
1: Okay, I like
0: now,
1: it.
0: Now, the last one, I've been wanting to see this. I didn't make it to the movies, but the trailer really grabbed me. It's called The Drama.
3: Yeah,
0: it's now on streaming. It's on Amazon Prime. Tell us what this is about because the trailer looks incredible.
3: It looks incredible. It's an A24 movie, and A24 is the big studio taking over Hollywood. They make these really interesting grown-up dramas. So this is literally a movie about a couple, right?
1: Mm-hmm.
3: They've just got engaged. They're going into planning the wedding.
1: And the couple is Robert Pattinson and Zendaya.
3: And this is the draw card. Right?
0: Alana Haim's in it as well.
3: Yeah, and I love her.
0: Me
3: right?
0: too.
3: So she's, and I love Haim, the band, as well. So just to say, imagine a film about a couple that seem perfect. They look perfect. Mm-hmm. They interact beautifully. And then things start to go completely wrong because things start to get revealed between them and the drama becomes this totally nutty tonal shift from black comedy to really intense melodrama, and slowly you start to follow this. And at the end of it, I think you're just kind of destroyed by the intensity of this relationship.
0: Don't they play a game at the dinner table? That's what the trailer is. They play a game where they have to reveal something and it just cuts.
3: Yes.
0: Yeah.
3: It's great.
1: It's giving me kind of that description you just gave it. It's a little bit like kind of like Beef.
3: Oh, yeah. So I think this whole kind of this movement that has occurred, which is just, let's just look at people's ordinary lives and find the weird bits of tension between all of us, with our partners, with our families, and let's make that into a movie. And this is a great example of it.
0: All right, so that is The Drama on Amazon Prime. Disclosure Day also on Amazon, and then Take Shelter on Netflix. You can keep up to date with Bruce's podcast, Two Film Versus Film. We'll catch you next week.
3: Awesome. Thank you, guys.
1: Thank
3: nice
1: you.
3: To see you.
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23: Earlier this evening, there was a single vehicle crash and fallen power lines on Miskin Street between Sherwood Road and Pewing Street, Toowong. Just look out for that. Slight delays there. Multi-vehicle crash northbound Battersea Road in the right lane at Granard Road, Rockley. And got emergency roadworks ongoing northbound Logan Road at Clump Road up Mount Cravat. Very busy right through that intersection. And just note, Gregory Terrace, King Street, Alexandria Street, Bowen Hills closed in preparation for this year's ECCA at the showgrounds. Diversions are in place. No delays meantime, all of Brisbane's majors. What can you do in 2 minutes? 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Clear tonight, fine, mostly sunny for Brisbane tomorrow, top of 22. Right now, 17 degrees on Nova 106.9.
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1: There's a single vehicle crash and fallen power lines in Toowong on Miskin Street between Sherwood Road and Fewing Street. A multi-vehicle crash too in Rockley, northbound on Bow Desert Road in the right lane at Granard Road. Be mindful. Emergency roadworks in Upper Mount Gravatt on Logan Road, northbound at Clump Road. A few delays through there. And Gregory Terrace, King Street and Alexander Street in Bowen Hills are closed in preparation for this year's ECCA at the showgrounds. Diversions are in place and all clear on the M1 to the Gold Coast and Bruce Highway to the Sunshine Coast. Experience what life at UQ is really like at UQ Open Day this Sunday at the University of Queensland's St. Lucia campus. Register now. Search UQ Open Day. Down to 10 overnight. Tomorrow is sunny and it's off at 23. And right now it's 15 degrees on Nova 106.9.
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1: 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Nick, Lotsy, and Nova's Susie O'Neill.
2: Back tomorrow morning when you wake up, Throwback Thursday. 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
1: Let's get the party started. 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That's when I knew that your heart was scarring. 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

0: Girls to the front. Tonight we celebrate a special milestone for women in music on the ARIA charts. Plus, hi Jennifer Coolidge. You might have seen Jennifer is in the country right now, and we have a very special surprise for her after 9 o'clock. It involves Australian music, and we're hoping that she's listening. She's going to be listening, right?
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0: is back after this
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18: 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I'm talking about Delta Goodrum. She's on after Sunny Federa at Nova.

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pieces, one of his best. This is the Matty Rowe Oz Music Show on Nova. I was scrolling through Twitter, now known as X. I don't go on it very often, but I saw the Kid Laroi posting about a brand new album coming very, very soon. Oh. He said, this album is nuts. I can't lie to you. So watch this space. He already put out an album earlier this year. Could we go 2 for 2 in 2020? The Kid Laroi pieces, one of his best. This is the Matty Rowe Oz Music Show on Nova. I was scrolling through Twitter, now known as X. I don't go on it very often, but I saw the Kid Laroi posting about a brand new album coming very

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0: Hello.
3: hope you're well tonight. Wednesday night, we are halfway through the week and we have so much music to get you tonight, including brand new stuff from Somba, who is taking on Lollapalooza this weekend. He reckons he's bringing out some special guests. Who? 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

0: guy, Billie Eilish, here on Nova. If you are interested at all or keen, she has dropped a brand new perfume. I have her last perfume, actually. It smells delicious. She has dropped Billie Intense. Billie Eilish Intense. Sorry, producer Alicia, go ahead. What does it smell like? You have 3 seconds.
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0: And I'm thinking Ariana Grande is dropping a full breakup album. It's not going to be full of love songs.
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0: 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Messy? 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
0: Anyway, fresh hits and throwbacks continue next. My name is Maddie Rowe. 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

0: You are on Nova. This is Ricky, Leigh and Tim. Let's talk about people who dream things and they end up coming true.
1: And I'm not particularly woo-woo. You know, people have psychic connections and experiences and they have things come to them through their dreams. And there are just things you can't explain.
0: My lady has a friend.
1: Yes.
0: I won't mention her name, but she is spot on.
1: Spot on.
0: I had a Spyrex notebook and I wrote down everything she said and it's all happened exactly as she said it was going to happen.
1: I remember
0: 100%.
1: These conversations. And you're not that guy. You're not like going to believe.
0: No.
1: You're a bit cynical and that's okay. We all are.
0: I'm a lot cynical.
1: You're a lot cynical. But there are just things that you can't explain. So 13, 24, 10, have you had a dream and it's actually come true? Because this woman, she's British and she had a dream about having breast cancer and the dream saved her life because the dream made her, like, she was so shook from having the dream and it was so real that she went and made a doctor's appointment, and after having a mammogram she was diagnosed with breast cancer. I'm sure you can't go to the doctors every time you have a dream, you know, but
0: didn't
1: something like that is, that's divine intervention kind of thing. You know what I mean?
0: Yes,
1: it happened also to Mark Ruffalo.
0: That's right. I was going to say. I remember that. Yeah.
1: So he had a dream about having a brain tumor, couldn't shake the feeling. So he booked a doctor's appointment and there ended up being a golf ball-sized tumor behind his left ear.
0: I'm going to dream about having $1 million tonight. Maybe, mate, you know what?
1: A billion.
0: Five.
1: A billion.
0: Okay. You're going to dream
1: I'm going to dream.
0: You're going to have $1 billion.
1: Okay. Let's just start sowing the seed. Because if you know, your dreams, aren't your dreams like your subconscious?
0: You manifest.
1: Yeah.
0: Or as Oprah used to say, you used to secret it. Remember that used to be a big thing,
1: the secret? Yeah.
0: Like if you want to bake, you just secret you want to bake.
1: And then you put it out to the universe and the universe shall answer you.
0: But if you want a bike, you get a 99 bikes, don't you?
1: I got a fun bike when I was living in Avalon Beach. We lived, it was real hilly.
0: Yeah.
1: And getting around everyone was annoying. I don't really like walking up hills.
0: Did you get a bike? You got a bike.
1: But
0: No, you didn't.
1: Yeah, I did. But I was the douchebag that wanted the aesthetic bike. Like I wanted a cute looking bike that I'd park up and sit it there. It had a little basket on the front.
0: Basket? Oh, no.
1: Like just this life that is not me. Like I should have got a big, big beastie black one. That would more
0: like
1: suit
0: my low
1: me.
0: Ride one.
1: Yeah.
0: With the big handlebars.
1: But so I got this bike, and because the wheels were so thin, it had no gears. I never used it because I tried to go up the hill and I couldn't because it's rubbish.
0: Tierney, you had a dream and it came true.
2: Yes, I did. So I woke up in a cold sweat one morning, had a dream, awful dream, that I had been fired from my job.
1: Oh, no.
2: Which I loved.
1: What was the job?
2: So I was working it as a vet nurse.
1: Okay.
2: Absolutely loved it. Anyway, I thought, just a silly dream. Shake it off, you know, start the morning. Went into work, got pulled into the office, and I got fired.
1: Oh, my God.
2: Oh,
1: my God, that's so upsetting.
0: But
2: silver line into it all is I thought, I've now got a gift. I've got some sort of premonition.
1: Yeah.
2: I didn't use it well.
1: Oh, okay.
2: It was a once-off.
1: Okay.
0: Thanks, Tierney.
1: I love it.
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13: 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We help make it happen.

0: it's a great. It was. What was it, Jodes?
1: It was an explosion.
0: Oh. Oh.
1: And the other one was hee-hee. So that was Michael Jackson.
2: Oh, definitely.
1: Emily, I thought we were on the same wavelength. Apparently not.
0: Do you know?
3: But Emily got Sprinkler, which...
1: I know, which I was like, that's going to be the hardest one.
0: It's a great Sprinkler too, by the way, Jones.
1: Thank you so much. Appreciate it.
0: Jeez, who makes the sounds is very, very critical. Can I just tell you, Emily, if it was me and if I was going to do an explosion, you ready for my one?
1: Oh, here we go. You're going to do that. Honestly, you're so predictable.
0: What'd you think of that one?
2: I think I still would have said cannon.
3: Hey, Emily, you've been a great sport today. So we can't give you the headphones, but I will put you on the standby list to see Noah Kahan in San Francisco. Good luck.
0: Oh, that works. Nice.
2: Awesome. Yeah. Thank you.
1: Good luck, Emily. You're a good sport.
0: You're a good sport too, Jack.
1: No, there's nothing more demoralising, honestly.
0: All right, let's do it all again tomorrow.
1: Oh, great.
0: We'll call it your redemption round.
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0: Turn up Nova. Life is full of big questions. Like, why am I here? What is my purpose? And does God even exist? The Book of Mormon might not have the answers to life's great questions, but it is unquestionably funny, unquestionably shocking, and unquestionably the best time you could have watching musical theater. 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It's the biggest hit to have played Brisbane since The Book of Mormon. 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Book today.
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1: Nova. Morning, everybody. Happy Thursday.
2: Yo, good morning.
1: Today, flying. Look, remember way back when on Monday when that alert happened in the middle of the day and we all lost our minds? We talked to a few people about what they were in the middle of when that happened.
2: Yeah, Usher was on stage. He tried to get somebody up with him, which they did, but they got a bit of backlash, the person that is who jumped up on stage because they weren't kind of into it. Mm. We talk about those people who actually get up on stage and go, yeah, this is for me.
1: Everybody knows one. Everybody knows one of those people that will volunteer in the, under that situation. And Joel is with us, of course, and he talks about a bit of an awkward situation he got into when he was describing what he does for a job.

0: Matt and Sean.
1: Joel. Talk to us.
2: Yeah. I get accused often that I put this voice on. Can you imagine if I was a master of accents and voices and tones, I chose this one?
1: Yeah. No. Now do it in your real voice.
3: Yeah, come on, mate. Stop mucking around.
4: G'day, gorgeous.
1: It's like when you hear Miguel suddenly speak with an Australian accent. Have you ever heard him do that? It's shocking.
4: No.
1: He goes, g'day, mate, how you going? It's like, what?
3: Yeah, whoa. How you going?
1: What? Hang on. Yeah,
2: freaky, right?
1: Yeah. So do this in your real voice. Go on.
2: This is my speaking. This is my speaking voice. And all through school, people thought it was you know, put on. Or then they thought it was. A lot of people think it's irritating. And I think I say to those people,
1: shut up, mum and dad.
2: I know. I'm not allowed to talk at home. Jack's asked. I'm trying to live with it. I have to hear this all the time.
1: Yes.
2: So for a long time, I thought, oh my God, my voice is the worst. Until I started getting, I get a lot of voiceover work for kids' TV characters.
1: Yes.
3: Yeah, this is great.
2: So it's really starting to pay off because, of course, maybe I shouldn't be saying this out loud. I hope Andy Lee doesn't hear this or get back to him. I, of course, voice the character of Lime in Do Not Watch This Show.
1: Yes,
3: yeah.
2: But I actually voice a whole bunch of other kids' TV show characters all the time.
3: Do you?
2: Yeah.
1: Oh. Yes, Louie.
2: Woof, woof, bitch. I get recognised if I talk more for Lime than I do anything else now.
1: That's
2: like
1: wild.
2: Any
3: isn't
2: other
3: that
2: TV
3: amazing?
2: Show I've
3: yeah.
2: done.
1: Yeah.
2: It's crazy. Because it's one of the biggest TV shows in the world, but it's hard to, you know, we've got two of the biggest because of Bloody Bluey.
1: Yeah.
2: So I can't even say it's the biggest Australian TV show of all time, but it's a kids' show, but it's up there globally. And I was in there recording a few more episodes the other day, and it really, Lime does sit, in a very high place in my body. I can't have any gravel in my voice. He's very, you know, nasal and sassy. And we were voicing a few new episodes, and then I went on Sean's recommendation afterwards to one of those stretch lab classes or where the person stretches.
3: You needed it.
1: Yeah.
2: I really did. Thank you. And by the way, the lady that stretched me, so fit. She's got my leg up above her head. And she's
3: some people pay extra for that.
2: Oh, I know. I was like, some people have been sure. she's got me twisted around like a pretzel. This was my first time going, so I don't know her. And she was asking, you know, kind of vaguely about what I do. And I said, oh, yeah, I've had a bit of a weird day. And then, you know, later on she goes, so why weird? And as it was coming out of my mouth, I thought, oh, this is strange. I had come from the studio where I record Lime, and me and the team, all adults, about six adults, stood around for about 10 minutes working and workshopping what noise a talking Lime would make if he had just been shot by lasers and sent into space by two talking chocolates.
3: Well, that's hard.
1: It's not
3: I'm going to need more than 5 minutes.
1: It's not a household scenario.
2: No.
1: What did you settle on?
2: It was like a... Actually, that
1: should be higher, probably. Alert.
2: That should have been the Oz alert noise, honestly.
1: Yeah, that's a great point.
2: And so then, of course, because I'd just been in it and I'd been in with the team and the producers and the writers who are so used to it, we don't really second guess those things.
1: No.
2: It's just a normal conversation to be had. Like, what reaction would a Lime have if he just had a piece of cake thrown at him by a monster?
1: Yeah.
2: And, you know, that's a completely normal day for me. And
1: is so it I'm a similar sound?
2: No, that's more. I think that goes down at the end. That's more. And
4: spoiler alert for the new season of Do Not Watch This Show, there are some talking chocolates.
1: Great.
2: Because I've been so in the zone, and now I'm so in the zone with my leg behind my head with this lady. I'm telling her about
1: what noise
2: my...
1: were you making?
3: Yeah, exactly.
2: Actually, come to think of it, that's how maybe I could. That's what I should tap into next time I'm in the studio.
1: Exactly.
2: Need her to come along, but she went silent for a little while after I said, "Yeah, no, we'll just, you know, it was just tricky because we'd been working out what noise this line would make," and she obviously does not watch the show because she's not 4 years old,
1: and it's in their title. She's been told
3: it's
1: not
3: just
1: to.
3: Tricky,
1: and all of her other clients are like accountants.
2: Yeah. And sports people. Yeah. And she must think I'm absolutely bonkers because she must think what a weird day at work. She thinks I moonlight as a talking lime, getting shot by talking chocolates.
1: Well, no, you do.
2: That's the thing. That's why I'm so serious about it. I'm like, oh, yeah, it was a bit of a tough day at work. You know, we were trying to workshop this sound for ages. And, oh, my gosh. Anyway, I'm going back this week. So
1: now do the sound of a lime, talking lime being squeezed into a margarita.
2: Oh, I've done that. Oh, no. And then this was another thing I said on the weekend. Because a friend who knows I do it was asking about it. And I think they said something similar about, you know, a margarita. Yes. And I said very seriously, oh, no, lime's never been cut.
1: Oh.
4: Of course.
2: Like, I'm so purist to the story. Like, no, he's never been cut. No, he's always fully formed.
1: Well, has he been zested?
2: Oh, he's very zesty at all times. He said 6'7" the other day. Very trendy.
1: Oh,
2: this
1: hello. He's right on the trends with the kids, isn't he? This is Nathan, Nat and Sean on Nova. The Nova
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0: and Sean. Nova.
1: Oh, hello.
2: This is Usher.
1: Yeah, it is.
2: Oh, Usher.
1: Show me to my seat, Usher. Okay.
2: I didn't even know the words, but... You really got into it.
1: Yeah.
2: I know. Usher's been performing with Chris Brown and over in the US.
1: Dr. Chris Brown, the vet.
2: Oh, my God. Dancing with the Stars,
3: wow.
2: Was it? I'm not sure.
3: From Julia Morris to Usher.
1: Yes.
2: Now, there has been a lot of articles about Usher today, and I'm going to give you the headlines, and then we'll go over the story. Okay, here it is. First of all, singer boots fan off stage after lap dance, number one.
1: Okay.
2: Video fan escorted off stage at Usher concert, plus more trending searches. Okay.
1: You're like that politician
3: that in the US the other day who was reading out a speech, and then he read out the directions from like ChatGPT.
1: Yeah.
3: He finished his speech and was like, and would you like me to make this more concise?
1: Yes. Pause for laughter.
2: I always say
3: yeah.
2: Yes.
3: Yeah.
2: Usher ousted viral concert goer says she prefers Chris Brown. And here's the last one. Usher boots fan off stage after steaming moment turns awkward.
1: Oh, what happened?
3: Are you just reading the headlines? Or is
2: they're the headlines. The story? Now, the backstory is there was a lady and her mum who went along to a concert. Mm-hmm. She says on Facebook, she went along to this Chris Brown Usher concert, and she said she was looking fine.
1: Mm-hmm.
2: She was looking so fine.
3: I love this song. Get it, girl. Mm.
2: And then Usher's people apparently came up and said, we would like you to move you to the front.
1: The VIP section.
2: Yep, and because she looked amazing.
1: And she said, VIP, yeah, you know me.
2: 100% she did. Yeah, absolutely. She got asked to come up on stage, or if anyone would like to come on stage, they clearly looked at her because she looked very attractive
3: looking
2: on this
3: so
2: particular
3: fine.
2: Line. She went, yeah, I'm up. She jumped up on stage and she was asked to be a part of with serenading song
1: where
2: there was a bed out and Usher pushed up in her face and singing to her.
1: Yes.
2: And
1: what a sensual moment.
2: Sensual. Mm. And she kind of rejected his movements towards her. And that just sent the crowd into a frenzy. Get off! Give me my
3: chance! That could have been me.
1: Yeah, could have been me.
2: I want to be up on stage with Usher in my grill.
1: And she's come out of Facebook and said, you're just jealous.
2: Yo.
1: You're just yelling at me because I'm so fine.
2: That's what she
1: I mean, I'm paraphrasing.
2: What she said
1: with a bad accent, but it's it's the same vibe.
2: So many people were disappointed.
1: She wasn't unhappy to be there, as it turned out. She was loving it, but she just was, you know. In that moment, yeah, he got a bit up in her grill.
2: Yeah, and I guess all the fans who were there wanted to be a part of that, and she was up there and she never really got a part of it with Usher and, you know.
1: They thought she should have acted more in the moment as though she was in love with him, as they would have done.
3: I mean, he does this every night.
2: I don't want to get up on stage. I hide in the corner if there is an act. I mean, you guys do comedy.
3: I don't talk to the crowd, though.
1: And I don't want to be involved in somebody else's show. Like, I'm happy to get up and do my own spot, but I don't want to... No.
2: Get pulled up?
1: I was once... I found out after the fact, but I had... Cirque du Soleil were coming to town.
3: I was going to say, was it a Cirque du Soleil?
1: Yeah, and I had, unfortunately, I said yes, but then something came up and I couldn't go. And so I then had responded and said, unfortunately, I won't be there. But whatever, that didn't get to the right people because I got a message on the night of saying, I hope you're okay. You are going to get called up tonight. I'm like, I'm not going to be there.
3: Oh, you know what?
1: Well, on this occasion, I think she just did me a solid. I don't know that everybody knows in advance.
3: Yeah,
1: but I'm like,
3: dodge
1: that. Bullish.
2: Some people put their hand up to do it, don't they?
1: Oh, I have a friend who does. Do you have
3: really?
1: One of my best friends, Sally, her husband, Andy, he is a Yorkshireman and he, any opportunity, before they've even said, does anyone want to come up on stage? I'll do it. It's like, you don't know what you have to do. Yeah, I'll do it. He's done dances on stage. He's been hypnotised on stage. He's got up and told a joke on stage. Whatever
3: it is.
1: Oh, my
3: God.
1: He absolutely will put his hand up and volunteer every single time. But if I was to say to him, why don't you do stand-up? He'd be like, oh, no, I couldn't do that. It's like, well, you're basically doing it already. What are you talking about?
2: One of my mates in Amsterdam got pulled up on stage and it was a live show that was going on
1: and he got his
2: ass handed to him.
3: Really?
2: It was hilarious. And I can only mix experience with a whole lot of Japanese guys. We both couldn't communicate well to each other, but we're having a great time.
1: International language of, look what my mate's doing.
2: That's exactly right.
3: Jack will jump up. You know, if we're in a group, we'll sort of like always point to him because he's maybe he's the one non-live performer in our group.
1: Yes.
3: He's jumped up before and some clowns or whatever the show we're at, like sort of took his shirt off and, oh my God, the crowd went wild and I'm there like real pissed off now.
1: Yeah.
3: Like, I was enjoying the show up until that moment. I'm like, okay, we get it.
1: We get it. He's got a great rig.
3: Yeah, whatever. Nathan.
0: Matt and Sean. Nova. Brisbane,
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0: Sean.
1: So we're talking about Usher at his concert. He dragged a girl up on stage and the rest of the crowd were infuriated because she didn't react as willingly as they thought that she should have. Mm. She's since posted, like, she didn't have a bad time. It wasn't like she doesn't like Usher. She thought, yeah, no, I got it going on and you're all just jealous.
2: You're jealous. Yeah. I'm fine.
1: We want to know if you've been dragged up on stage or perhaps you volunteered. When they say, any volunteers? Let's
3: Boom,
1: go to
3: straight up.
1: Glenda in Clarkson. Glenda, hello.
4: Well, it wasn't myself, but about 2 or 3 years ago, the Regal seeing the one and only Joel Creasy.
2: Yes.
4: And at the end of the show, he said, oh, can I have a couple of people up there to do a dance for me?
3: Oh, yes, I did too.
4: A professional dancer. I thought it was a professional dancer. And there was another girl in the aisle who also was a dancer. They got up there with Joel. Joel showed them the steps. And they were amazing. All three of them. They were amazing.
3: Oh, thank you for including me in all three of them in with the professional
2: yes,
3: dancers.
2: Yes, one of them.
3: Because, Glenda, you'd be shocked to hear that I was doing that every night, and some nights, you know, it wasn't a very tricky dance routine, but honestly, trying to get people to do it. Lord.
1: It's the big finish to that show too, wasn't it, Joel?
3: Yes. Yes. Well, so that's the only time I've really interacted with the crowd, so thank you, Glenda. I get nervous.
2: You never know who's coming up when you ask for people, I guess.
1: Yeah.
4: They knew what they were doing, didn't they, Joel?
1: Yes.
3: They certainly did. It was like a Taylor Swift mega mix. I did the Taylor Swift Eras tour. That goes for 4 hours. I did it in about an hour, in a minute 40.
1: Yeah.
3: I did it. That was when I had 5 broken ribs as well. I was pushing through. I had nothing else to close the show on.
1: Thanks, Glenda. Let's go to Lee and Quinana. Hello. Is it you that got called up on stage?
5: I am the person who likes to sit in the back and doesn't want to get involved.
1: Yes.
3: Same.
5: And it was close to my 40th birthday and we went to Bali and we're at the Y Bar for the midget boxing.
2: Yeah.
5: And my friends nominated me to be the ring girl for the night.
1: Amazing.
3: So for the night.
5: I got dragged up into this ring with all these midget boxers and I had to hold up these signs every round. It was the most embarrassing moment of my entire life.
2: You didn't own it, Lee? Straight the butt out or something?
5: No. I hated it. Absolutely hated it. But
3: the
5: kids thought it was hilarious.
3: Yeah, that's a bit rough.
2: It is funny.
3: Sometimes I see acts get people up for so long, I'm like,
1: yes, let them sit down.
3: To watch the show.
1: Exactly.
3: It's like when a clown or an entertainer walks by, I think sometimes before it's so just like, and they'll grab your drink and scull it. Like, well, I've got to go get another one now.
1: Because I can't watch you sober.
3: No.
2: Absolutely.
3: How does that work?
1: Sarah's in Eden Hill. Good morning.
6: Good morning. How are you?
2: Great,
1: good, Sarah. Now, are you somebody who volunteers to go up on stage or were you dragged up?
6: Oh, look, I was part of a performance that was a theatre sports production, as you do when you're a bit younger.
1: Yes.
6: And I did fancy myself as, you know, a bit of a queen of the stage.
3: But improv queen.
6: I was called up and we did the activity where you sit with your arms behind your back.
1: Yes.
6: And someone else does your arms. And the subject that was given was you're interviewing the fattest woman in the world.
3: Oh,
6: we're in the 90s. You know, life was very different then. We didn't really care about people's body image.
2: No, feelings
6: or anything like that.
1: No.
6: Yeah,
1: it was a different time, yeah.
6: Yeah, a different time. And I was the interviewer. And in the moment, I introduced my subject as using the name of my other drama teacher. It just popped into my head and it popped out of my mouth and her name was Mrs. Durinx. So it's not like it was Smith or Jones
3: Super
1: There's no plausible deniability
6: Mrs.
1: there.
6: Mrs. Durinx. There was an audible gasp around the room. Mm. I felt my stomach like leave the universe and I just had to carry on because I was on stage and I was so mortified. I couldn't look at anyone afterwards.
1: Yep.
6: And, you know, if I'd been more mature, I would have gone to her and said, look, this popped out. I'm really, really sorry. But I wasn't mature enough to do any of those things. And in the end, I nearly failed drama because obviously it got back to her.
3: Sarah, I've got to ask though, then as the comedian and the comedians, we need to know, did you get a laugh though? Because at the end of the day, that's all that matters.
6: I got a big, it was one of those, it was a multifaceted laugh. Yes. It was a laugh of amusement.
1: Yes, and horror. Yeah, that one.
6: And just it was one of those multifaceted laughs.
1: Yeah, a laugh's a laugh, though, isn't it, Joel?
3: Yeah, we'll take it.
2: I'll take it, too. Nathan, Nat, and Sean. 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

0: Mike, Lutzi and Susie O'Neill.
1: Oh, I love it when I see Lutzi in this mood. He's very, what's the word?
2: Giddy.
1: Giddy? Yeah, I was going to say fatherly. But
2: fatherly,
1: it's
2: proud dad. It
1: like
2: feels
1: a proud dad.
2: Dad
1: mood.
3: Yeah, because of the Comm Games and everything that's happening there. Lockie Kennedy this morning.
2: So we're in One Note Wonder. I'll play the audio.
1: Okay.
2: We're in One Note Wonder this morning. Our game we do every day at 6:10 and Lutzi was a little bit distracted. This was happening. We had a Justin in my grade at school. We used to call him Justo, but apologies, Justin.
4: All good.
3: Oh my God, Lockie Kennedy! I think he's just got the silver medal in the Comm Games 100. He was in front. Someone piped up on an outside lane. I think that the favourite has got it. I think Lockie Kennedy just got a silver medal, which is huge. Which he did.
2: He did.
1: It's funny when he first came in as well because you're nervous.
3: I was nervous.
1: You were nervous for the race.
3: I've had a nervous sort of 12 hours because even last night we got there's a few athletes.
4: He came in a QAS jacket.
3: I did.
4: And look, Aussie pants. Yeah, and he's like, we gotta talk Comm Games today, guys. Yeah. And I was like, what's wrong with Lutzi?
3: It was like, I was on edge. I was up at 4 o'clock watching the semis, and then of course
1: this morning.
3: And then
4: the
3: finals.
4: You came in early today, Suze. That was why we're all shocked.
1: Oh, right.
3: And I'm buzzing.
4: Yeah.
3: Because I'm proud of this kid. He's a Brisbane kid. And I say kid, he's 22 years of age. He went to Gregory Terrace.
2: Yep.
3: We were just saying off air, Nicky was playing a bit of rugby at Terrace.
2: He was a winger.
3: Someone said, you know, if you're quick, you didn't really like getting tackled much. So athletics is the alternative when that's the case. He said, I've realised I was the fastest kid in the school. Yeah. Well, now he's one of the fastest guys in the world.
2: And the fastest Australian.
3: Fastest Australian in history.
2: Yeah.
3: With 9.85, smashing Patrick Johnson's national record of 9.93. Like, I couldn't be prouder. And I couldn't be prouder because I know because I talk about, you know, joining the journey of the athlete.
2: Yes.
3: And it was only 6 months ago, you know, myself and Elle Stevenson, who helps him out as well here in Brisbane, you know, we're taking to a Broncos game to try and introduce him to people that could sponsor him and government, let state government know this is a local kid that we can be powerful, can be a powerful force for 2032. But until he did something like this, it sort of was falling on deaf ears a bit.
2: Mm.
3: No one really cares until you win a major championship or you medal in a major championship, and now he's done that. So I couldn't be prouder for him.
1: Which is so cute.
2: Yeah,
1: I mean, you don't have kids of your own, but you're a better parent than a lot of parents I know.
2: Yeah.
1: Maybe.
4: You're very proud. You're saying me?
2: So what we thought we could do, like a bit of fun, what are you a proud parent of? And I don't want to hear kids.
1: No, not your own kids.
2: Not kids.
1: Not your own kids.
3: Oh, like, so who are you proud of?
2: Who are you proud of? What are you proud of? You know what I mean? Is it a plant that you haven't killed?
3: Mm. Yeah,
2: you
3: right.
2: You know what
3: okay,
2: I mean?
3: Yeah.
2: Like, what are you really proud of?
1: Well, producer Ash said that her cactus flowered the other day. For the first time.
3: And she's proud of that.
1: She's proud of it.
2: Ash, please use your microphone. Are you proud of that?
5: This is on, right? Yes, I'm very proud.
2: Good. Thank you, Ash. What are you proud of? You're a little proud parent. We've got spilt milk tickets up for grabs, which is Ray and Lewis Capaldi as well, to the most proud parent out there.
1: Yeah.
3: As a parent in the context of can't be your kid.
2: Don't, if you call and say your kid, like bored.
1: No own kid.
2: Can I say, I'm proud of my dog.
1: Yeah.
2: Does that count?
1: What did Pam do?
2: Pam ran 17 kilometres. 17K with me the other day.
3: National record?
2: I got a Strava Queensland record on my circuit. So I'm proud of my dog.
1: Of Pam. That's great.
2: That's a 17K run for a dog.
3: No, that's good.
1: Yeah,
3: come on.
1: Sore paws.
2: I know.
1: Sore paws.
2: My wife was telling, she's good, she's conditioned. My wife was telling everyone at the party the dog ran 17K. Not so much me, but just the dog. So,
3: fantastic.
2: Proud parents. What do you got? So is anything you want to sprinkle on?
1: Oh, God, I was trying to think of something.
3: Who are you proud? I was going to say you can't be kids, can you? That's what I was going to say. Yeah.
1: I don't think I'm proud of anything or anyone.
3: You're proud of yourself.
1: No, you can't be proud of yourself. No, you can't. That's illegal.
3: I'm proud of you.
2: Yeah, I'm proud of you, Suze.
1: Well, let me think of something.
2: All right.
3: Okay, it's all right.
2: Get our proud parents. We'll get you on next.
0: Nick, Lutzi and Susie O'Neill. Get ready, Australia.
3: All right. I think we're ready.
0: Benson Boone.
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0: You got the 200 and everything, so get on it, mate. 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
1: Hey, man, let's do it.
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0: Cheers, Lockie!
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10: Guys, I want to talk public rejections or breakups.
11: Rejections or breakups. Are you talking about like when people propose in public and people say no? Just don't do it.
10: Or you're at a party and, you know, you make the move and someone's like, no, I'm not interested, and it's in front of everyone.
12: Oh, when you get pushed away.
10: Yeah.
12: Oh, started that movie before.
11: What, in public?
12: You go for a little dance for passion, they're not having a part of it.
11: Oh, that's so
10: sad. What'd she do? She
12: put just like, no, see ya.
11: Oh, that's so sad. Mm.
12: I mean, most love it, but.
10: Most love it.
11: Do they?
12: Well, yeah.
11: I haven't seen you have a dance floor passion.
10: Oh, my God, it'd be amazing. It'd be amazing.
11: In fact, it's not really something you'd do in front of me because I think I'd laugh. What are you doing, mate?
10: Did she, like, physically put her hand on your chest and push you away?
12: Is it been a few, yeah.
11: No, you can. I've had people try and kiss me before and you're like, you just kind of turn your head.
12: Yeah, turn your head.
11: No thanks.
12: See ya.
11: You do the
12: anyway, how about a drink?
11: You do the Beck Judd to Tony Jones.
12: That is a public rejection.
10: Guys.
12: What's happened?
11: Actually, twice.
10: Happened to Usher. If you want to look at the screen in the studio at the moment, this is footage of Usher currently on tour at the moment.
12: He's got the rig out.
10: So every show, Chris Brown used to do this.
11: Hang on. There's can we start on stage. With the fact that it's a bed on the stage?
10: So there's a bed on the stage. Usher is shirtless. He is singing and seducing this girl. Now, what normally happens at every other show is the girl that's sitting on the bed while he's singing to her, he goes to kiss her and she kisses him in front of everyone.
12: Oh.
10: This time, as he leaned in to kiss her, the girl leans back
8: She was like, mm-mm.
9: Yep. What? Usher pulls the headphones out, moves
11: hang on,
9: here
11: we go.
9: Cracks the shits and says, that's it.
11: She doesn't want to kiss him.
9: And he doesn't finish the song.
11: She's gorgeous too. He doesn't want to finish the song.
9: No.
11: What a baby.
9: Oh.
11: You know, if you're going to kiss someone, you get rejected. It's just part of life.
8: Oh, he tried to grab her hand and she's like, no.
11: Why did she get on the stage?
9: I know, that's the other thing. Why go up there?
8: Was this
9: there?
8: A stunt?
9: No.
11: Maybe.
9: No.
11: I mean, what, the bed's gross.
9: I mean, he doesn't look great if it is a publicity stunt.
11: This is so awful to watch. I'd be like,
9: so she leans back on the bed. He's going in for the smooch.
8: Her lips are pursed.
11: You know
9: and
11: what?
9: Look at his face there. He is mortified.
8: He's embarrassed. Do you know what? I'm calling bullshit. I think that's a stunt.
9: No way.
11: Is Usher like...
9: Well, it's not a great stunt.
11: What's
9: he
11: Usher
9: look
11: doing? Is he married? He got kids?
9: Yeah.
11: Dad, come on.
9: Imagine being the kids.
8: Is he got kids?
9: Yeah.
8: Is he married?
11: I don't think he's
8: hang
11: married.
8: On, I'm
11: sure
8: I'm
11: he's not married
8: it.
11: If he's...
8: Usher.
9: Stand by. Live
11: oily
9: Google.
11: Enough.
13: Live Usher Google. Raymond.
9: Sorry?
8: His name's Usher Raymond.
11: Is his surname Raymond?
8: Oh, I don't know if that's a middle name.
11: I wouldn't have picked that in a million years.
8: We're going live here. He's got four kids and he's married to... Oh, no, they're broken up.
9: No,
8: it's
9: I'm
8: all
9: shocked.
8: Good. No, that's all good.
9: Okay, green light.
11: Oh, kids, though, I'd be like,
8: oh,
11: Dad,
8: my God,
11: get off
8: no,
11: the baby
8: hang on.
11: Oil.
9: Sorry?
11: Hang on.
8: He said he's onto his fourth wife. No wonder.
11: Well, that's not going to be
8: he's been rejected in real life.
9: Fourth like, wife. Mate, they're going to
8: I think he's with Jenny at the moment.
11: I mean,
8: not without
11: Hollywood,
8: Jenny, but with
11: isn't it?
8: Jennifer.
9: Yeah, right.
8: Yeah, there you go.
11: There
8: good
11: you go.
8: On him.
11: Yeah, that's, I mean, I think he should give up the pashing people on the bed at the concert.
9: It's a bit just,
11: how old is he, please?
8: Oh, yep. Hang on. Stand by, please. Born in 78. He is 47. His name is Usher Raymond.
11: He's 47. Yeah. I thought he was older than that.
8: His name's Usher Raymond IV. I don't know what the Roman numerals are because I'm dumb. What's
11: that's
8: that?
11: That's
9: four.
8: The four.
9: Five.
11: Five. No, is
8: four,
11: it five
8: four,
11: is V,
8: four.
11: IV.
8: Usher Raymond the fourth.
11: Usher Raymond the fourth.
9: That's why he's on his fourth marriage.
8: Who knew there were three Ushers before it?
9: Yeah, I know.
11: Surely not.
8: That's not common.
11: I feel like he's just whacked that on there.
9: 13, 24,
11: 10.
9: He's
11: like, let's sound more regal than we are. I'm going to make myself
8: well, I got sucked
11: four.
8: In.
9: 13, 24, 10. Have you had a public rejection? Or did someone break up with you somewhere
11: public? I'm
9: sure
11: public? It's happened to all of us at some point. Oh, well. We did get publicly rejected quite famously, actually.
8: Very public.
9: 13, 24, 10 is our number. Will you shut down in public?

0: This is Nova. You got Jace, Lauren and Clint.
1: 13 24 10 is our number. Have you been broken up with in a public place?
2: Publicly dumped.
1: Julie, good morning. Welcome to the show.
0: Hey, Jules.
3: Good morning.
1: Are you using our show to break up with someone, or has this already happened?
3: No, it's already happened.
1: Take us to it. Where were you?
2: What happened?
3: Yeah. Okay. My boyfriend, I just had my 21st birthday. We've been going out for a few years. I was so excited. He asked me out for dinner. I thought, this is it. We're going to get engaged.
1: Oh no.
4: That's a big expectation.
3: Yes, it is. But I thought we were so in love, to be honest. Mm. He was the one. He was the one for me.
4: He wasn't. How old were you? 21.
3: 21.
1: Right. And what happened? He called it off
4: for dinner. Young love.
3: So we got to the restaurant. We'd ordered our meal. We sat down. We started eating. And he goes, okay, how do you think we're going? In my mind, I'm going, it's happening. It's happening. It's happening. And he said, I don't think it's going so well.
2: Oh.
3: And I think we should break up.
2: Oh,
3: in the middle of my meal.
4: It had entrees arrived.
2: It wasn't
4: arrived.
2: On your 21st birthday, was it?
3: It was a week after.
2: We
3: had the big celebrations. His parents came to the party. His family came to the party. I thought, we've got all these presents ready to go.
4: And Jules, sorry, can you take us to the actual meal itself? Where were we? Were we at entree or mains or dessert?
3: We're at the main.
1: What were we in the middle of? What were we eating?
3: I was eating spaghetti.
1: Yeah, right.
4: She won't forget.
3: Spaghetti marinara.
2: How old are you now? Can I ask, Julie?
4: Unforgettable, Jules.
2: Julie, how old are you now?
3: I'm in my 50s.
2: Right. And it still stings.
1: Oh, you can laugh about it.
3: It still stings. Oh,
2: she's
3: okay.
2: Still
3: I did
2: mad.
3: Not get over that. And you know what?
2: We hate him. What's his name?
4: Just give us a Christian name.
3: His name's Stuart.
2: Up yours, Stuart.
1: Whoa, you don't know. Sorry, I'm going to defend Stuart here. No offence, Julie, but Julie might have been high maintenance. You don't know.
4: How dare you call?
1: No, I'm just saying.
2: Go, Julie.
1: Sorry, but I'm just.
2: Jason, let Julie go. Jules, give it to him.
3: This man was my life. I gave him everything.
1: See, told you.
2: Oh, Julie, I'm so sorry. I mean, it's been 30 years.
1: Let it go, Julie.
2: It still hurts.
4: Jason, stop being rude to Julie.
2: Did you meet anyone after Stuart?
3: Yes.
2: Good. And he's a good man?
3: He was not a good man.
2: Oh,
1: no.
2: Oh, Julie, what
4: Jace
2: did he
4: might
2: do?
4: Have a point.
1: I think we've found the common denominator.
2: It's not Julie's fault. Do you know what? There's so
3: I'm a good woman.
4: Yes,
1: you are, Julie.
2: And
1: did
2: you meet anyone after him?
3: I did.
2: Yes, and was he a good man?
3: No, he disappeared when I was 8 months pregnant.
1: Oh no, Jules!
3: And I know it's sad.
2: And what about now, Jules?
3: Now I'm happily married with two children.
2: And is he a good man?
3: No.
1: Oh, Jesus Christ.
2: Julie.
4: Jules.
2: Oh, Jules, I'm so sorry,
4: you okay,
2: Julie?
1: Now I feel bad.
4: Can you please?
3: I'm glad you feel bad, Jason.
1: No.
2: You're unlucky in love,
1: That's what
2: Julie.
1: It is. You know what, Julie? They're not good enough for you.
3: You know what, though? I have a dog.
4: Oh,
2: and is he a good dog? Yeah.
4: Do we like him?
3: He absolutely idolises me.
1: Yay!
2: What's the dog's name?
1: Yeah.
4: Stuart.
3: His name's Oakley.
2: Oakley?
3: Yes.
2: And what sort of dog is Oakley? Let's look at the positives,
1: yes,
2: guys. What
1: yes.
2: sort of dog?
3: Okay.
2: Tell us about
3: He's
2: Oakley.
3: He's a Westie poo.
2: What?
3: A Westie poo.
2: What's a Westie poo?
3: He's a cross between a Western
2: Terrier.
3: Highlander.
2: Oh,
3: Terrier.
1: And a poo.
3: And a poodle.
2: Oh,
1: a
2: great.
1: Poodle.
4: A West
1: poodle.
4: Poo.
2: And yeah. Westie Poo.
4: Westie Poo.
2: And he's the big man in
1: Oakley.
2: Your life.
1: Yeah,
3: he
1: looks after
3: life.
1: Yeah.
4: Hey,
3: he looks after me.
4: Julie.
3: Does not leave my side.
1: I mean,
2: Jules, you've been unlucky in love. I'm glad you found the dog. Dogs are good for the soul.
4: She's almost got enough for a basketball team.
1: I'm glad you found the dog.
2: Yeah, dogs are... I will die on this hill. Dogs are better than
4: yes.
2: dogs.
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0: sleep in?
1: Yes.
0: Like they do the rooms in Japan.
1: Like little bunk beds but in the wall with like wooden shutters that would come down and lock them in.
0: There.
1: Yeah, so they don't roll out.
2: How old are they?
1: Like 2, 3?
2: No, you're not putting a 3-year-old in a box
1: maybe
2: in the
1: two.
2: Wall.
1: Oh, look, I said to Luke, it looks like Pet's Paradise.
0: Did you enroll all 3 kids?
1: No. Remind me to go and pick them up, will you?
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0: Oh, yeah, that's right. 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I always forget.
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2: I'm Marianne Harris. Good morning. A breakthrough now for Aussies. A blood test that can detect Alzheimer's in just 18 minutes will be announced today in a bold move that could not only transform people's lives but give sufferers the invaluable gift of time. South Australian police have suspended their desperate search for a baby boy missing after admitting there's little chance of finding him alive. This comes after police recovered the bodies of his mother and sister on Monday in a murder-suicide. Anyone who needs someone to talk to is urged to call Lifeline on 1311. Despite better than expected inflation numbers, some economists believe the RBA will still have concerns when they meet in 2 weeks' time. A Darwin woman's been charged after allegedly defrauding the NDIS of more than $18 million. Overseas, in the death toll of a major earthquake which struck Japan has risen to 13. And we're drinking less. Global wine consumption has dropped to its lowest level since 1961. Nova Sport is next.
1: Nova Sport.
2: Sport and Dolphins halfback Cody Nikorima will depart the club at season's end. He's headed to the Dragons on a two-year deal. Tottenham Hotspur beat Sydney FC on penalties at Allianz Stadium last night. Alex Di Minaur will face Stefanos Tsitsipas in the round of 32 at Washington. And at the Commonwealth Games, Australia's men's, women's and men's wheelchair three-on-three teams and basketball teams are in play. We can still boast being on top of the medal tally. And you're up to date on Nova.
0: And Susie O'Neill.
3: Oh yeah, it's Thursday. I like a Thursday.
4: It's not just any Thursday.
3: Paul?
4: It's Throwback Thursday.
3: Oh, there she is.
4: Yeah. Where we play older music.
3: Yeah, throwbacks.
4: Throwbacks.
3: Yeah, they're good too. We do it only in our show, 6 till 9.
4: Yes. Yeah. Do you have any texts from yesterday
3: from
4: morning?
3: From yesterday. I mean, someone commenting on your Calexico outfit.
4: Oh, that was during the show, wasn't it?
3: We did it. We read a few of them early yesterday morning.
4: Oh, we did too.
3: At 6:10. So we sort of we've sort of done all those.
4: Sorry, I forgot.
3: But if you do want to text in, Suze, the number
4: 0457 611 069.
3: We're really trying to build this text line up because we want to get it to a point where people can just text in while we're mid-chat and we can just live read them out. It's a great instant way to connect.
4: Mm. Yeah, so come on. If you just want, if you have a thought and you don't want to call up, just text us.
3: A little snick, a little text.
4: Just text.
3: A little text.
4: You can text now in your car, can't you? By Siri?
3: Yeah. CarPlay. As long as you have the number saved, you can do that one.
4: Yeah.
3: Text when it's appropriate. We'll get them on at some stage before we head into the show at 6. We do have $1,000 with Barocca up for grabs. Smarter than Sue's. We've got Eka tickets.
4: Yeah?
3: Yeah.
4: I love that.
3: Tell me about it. Words and stuff. And I'll run
4: I'm warming up. Yeah. I'm warming up.
3: This is what we do. This is why we do 5:30. Yeah.
4: La, la, la.
3: Me, my, mo. People often ask me, why do you and Suze do 5:30? I say, we just got to warm Suze up.
4: It's a very good question. And Lutzy warned me against it. Here I am.
3: And here we are. God, you're a company gal. It's Enrique now on 906.9.

0: bit of Ella Langley Sue's, bit of country. Be her. 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
1: I've got a busy day today.
0: But you do? I thought you were having a chill day.
1: Well, I've got to get some smoke alarms installed. Do you know there's all new rules?
0: I'm going to go smoke. Not this again.
1: I've got all new rules around smoke alarms.
0: Yep, you need heaps, and you need that little monitor. So, because my house that we bought recently was a rental, so yeah. It's all up to date.
1: Okay.
0: We got that a little circular thing. You press one button, it sets them all off.
1: Yeah, they've got to all be connected to each other.
0: Yes.
1: One in every bedroom, yep. And one outside every bedroom door.
0: So annoying.
1: That's when so many.
0: If you're cooking a steak or something, and it gets a bit smoky.
1: Oh yeah.
0: Very frustrating. And we've got a toddler, right? So yeah. She loves pressing buttons, as all kids do. And it's sitting on the wall.
1: Oh, it's not up high, on the ceiling.
0: As in, like, the circular button is on the wall where you can press it and it triggers all of them. So she was going through flicking switches, hit that one. I was holding her. Hit that one. I just didn't think about it because I didn't know what it did. Oh. Every alarm.
1: Oh, how annoying.
0: Oh, she was crying. I was crying.
1: You're crying. Yeah. Speaking about alarms, you know, your house alarm at our old house, the inside house alarm, if like someone broke in or whatever, would go off near our bedrooms and it was so loud you couldn't think, you know, like really like,
0: yeah.
1: But it would also go off if the power stopped and started again. You know, quite often sometimes your power just goes off.
0: Yeah, it does weird
1: and turns
0: things.
1: Back on again.
0: You'd be surprised how much it happens.
1: Yes. Well, we knew every time it happened at our house, our alarm would go off. And if it happened in the middle of the night, it would scare the bejesus out of you.
0: You'd wake up in a panic.
1: And all the kids, it was right outside Bill's room and then Alex's room, and they would just...
0: Yuck.
1: Jeez, that was really hard.
0: That alarm would just trigger you right now.
1: It was so loud, like I can't explain how loud it was.
0: No, I bet it was. Yuck. Who's... Oh, anyway. The One I Wonder. Do you want to do it for some headphones? We're doing that today early. Mm-hmm. This is a very easy song. And I will say it's our producer Ash's...
1: Middle of the night, it would scare the bejesus out of you.
0: You'd wake up in a panic.
1: And all the kids, it was right outside Bill's room and then Alex's room, and they would just...
0: Yuck.
1: Jeez, that was really hard.
0: That alarm would just trigger you right now.
1: It was so loud, like I can't explain how loud it was.
0: No, I bet it was. Yuck. Mm. Who's... Oh, anyway. The One I Wonder.

0: Don't play anymore. I don't know the song, but I obviously know it. I know where it's from.
1: Yeah. Yeah. So anyway, that's the one note wonder. Your chance to win some headphones. More from us on the other side of this.
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1: 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Got some clothes lying on the M1 southbound around the Logan Road on-ramp through 8 Mile Plains and a building fire for Logan Road and Harris Road through Underwood. Early delays Queen Street northbound at Alice Street through Goodna, Mount Lindsay Highway northbound at Green Road, Boronia Heights, Bruce Highway southbound through North Lakes and Mango Hill, Gympie Road inbound at Beams Road through Castledine,

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To the weather, mostly sunny today, top of 23, right now 12 degrees on Nova 106.9.

0: Fit Avril Lavigne, Nova 106.9, Nick Lutzy and Susie O'Neill coming in next. Until then, though, as the song finishes, Suze, it's you and me.
1: It's a bit angry.
0: Oh, yeah.
1: What song was that again?
0: That was Skater Boy.
1: Oh, Skater Boy.
0: Yeah, come on. A bit of Avril.
1: I love skating. Yeah. Hey,
0: Do you really? I saw a guy. You mean, like, what kind?
1: Skateboarding.
0: Oh, sorry. You know where my brain went? I saw a guy yesterday with rollerblades.
1: I saw a lady with rollerblades, pretty funny one.
0: Isn't that a bizarre thing to do?
1: I used to love rollerblading. I got a set of rollerblades in 1992.
0: Right.
1: And I used to go to Chandler Sleeman.
0: Yep.
1: And skate rollerblade around the car park there.
0: Yep. I remember, like, was it Rollerama or Skate Arena or one of the two?
1: Oh, yes.
0: They had that here and you'd go that and go around the rink.
1: Yeah, like, I did that as well at... Yeah. Yeah, the old bingo place.
0: But I find it funny seeing just a grown man with his rollerblades on his way to work.
1: Well, oh, he was like New York style.
0: Yeah.
1: Where was he on the current?
0: In Tenerife.
1: Oh.
0: Full backpack with kid, it must be his work gear on.
1: I haven't seen that for a long time.
0: I know.
1: Not since the 90s.
0: Is that a turn on or a turn off seeing a grown up in a rollerblade?
1: It's a turn on for me.
0: Suze gets that gets you going, does it?
1: Yeah, I haven't seen that for so long. I think of JFK Jr. rollerblading through New York.
0: Right.
1: You know him?
0: I know who JFK Jr. is. I don't know the image of him rollerblading.
1: Oh, he's in a suit. He's good looking. He's got really nice hair.
0: Was that all the rage? Like, you have your Walkman on and you rollerblade.
1: Yes.
0: And it was like...
1: And your suit.
0: Yeah.
1: And skate to work.
0: That was the old school, like, Lime scooters.
1: Yes, it was. But the lady I saw was at South Bank and she was wearing all pink. And she was skating backwards, so maybe she was on roller skates. I couldn't tell.
0: Because is it blades have the six in a line and then skates are the four?
1: Yeah.
0: Yeah.
1: Do rollerblades have four or six? Anyway, this lady was skating backwards in all pink, like
0: That's a pink skirt,
1: a pink top, pink, like tights.
0: That's cool.
1: But yeah.
0: You should do it. You should take it back up again. Goodbye, knees.
1: I threw them out. I know, what do I do with them? Anyway, but I also saw a girl, I was riding my bike through uni.
0: Yeah.
1: That's why I ended up at South Bank.
0: Yeah.
1: But I saw a girl with a skateboard under her arm as well. And I thought, that's cool.
0: Skating is cool.
1: Because I used to like skateboarding too.
0: Yeah. I used to skateboard. I was never very good at it though.
1: No. It's hard.
0: It's very hard. Yeah.
1: You got a ripstick?
0: Yeah, I used to love ripsticking.
1: We've still got our ripstick.
0: Yeah, mine's in the garage, I think.
1: We should have a ripstick race.
0: We should have a ripstick.
1: Oh, God. We'll break an ankle. That'd be fun. Ripstick's fun.
0: Yeah, ripsticks are good fun.
1: A safe race.
0: Yeah, really.
1: Like, it doesn't really matter who wins.
0: A slow set. Except it's you and me racing, so it does.
1: Just around...
0: In the car park.
1: Around objects.
0: Yeah, because the car park's full of the wooden poles.
1: Oh, downstairs car park.
0: Yeah, that'd be a bit of fun.
1: Yeah, that'd be fun. We've got better move people's cars.
0: Jeez, I want to my shoulder.
1: Let's not do this. Sounds fun in theory.
0: It's already been said now. They're working on it behind the scenes. Anyway, see how we go. Something in bizarre hobbies, though.
1: Bizarre hobbies.
0: Or are you still rollerblading?
1: Oh, God. 0457 611 069.
0: Yeah, you rollerblading. Or does it turn you on? We'll find out next.
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3: 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Suncorp Insurance, resilience never rests. Some clothing debris to watch for at 8 Mile Plains, the M1 on-ramp southbound. It's in the left lane from Logan Road with emergency crews on scene. There's a building fire at Underwood, Logan Road and Harris Road. Traffic on the Bruce Highway is heavy southbound as you're coming through Mango Hill, and there's build-up for Gympie Road starting through Beams Road, Castledine. Explore your future and find the answers to your unknowns at UQ Open Day this Sunday, St. Lucia Campus. Register now. Search UQ Open Day for details. Heading for a top of 23 and mostly sunny on Nova 106.9.
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5: Good morning, it's Ange Anderson. Some economists warn an interest rate rise is still possible despite better than expected inflation numbers. Headline inflation fell to 3.8% in the year to June, lowering the chances of the cash rate going up next month. But it still is up overall and above the target rate. One Nation leader Pauline Hanson has released a 22-page plan to strengthen Australia's counter-terrorism strategies. Parts of her Protecting Australians from Foreign Terrorist Fighters bill have been sent to crossbenchers ahead of Parliament returning on August 11. The coalition is working on its own proposal too. Two Greek firefighters have been killed battling the wildfires in southern Europe. They were trying to control flames in Crete. Former top US health official Anthony Fauci has refused to answer questions during a Senate hearing into COVID. He's worried Republicans will try to use his testimony to prosecute him for perjury. And Jared Leto has responded to sexual misconduct allegations, labelling them absolutely and categorically false. Four women have come out claiming they were teenagers when the alleged relations happened between 2002 and 2016. One says that he shrugged off her being 17, asking, "Would you like to call me daddy?" Sports next.
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5: Australia has extended its lead on the medal tally at the Glasgow Commonwealth Games. We took gold in the men's wheelchair basketball, while our women's team secured the bronze. Ollie Saxton snared a weightlifting bronze on debut. And in the pool, Kai Taylor won gold in the men's 200 free. In the NRL, round 22 kicks off tonight with the Cowboys up against the Roosters. That's the latest on Nova.
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9: Welcome to Throwback Thursday, everybody.
10: Well, there was a throwback at the Commonwealth Games.
9: Yes.
11: Oh,
10: hello.
11: Fantastic start to the show.
10: Thank you.
9: Here we go.
10: So Hayley Lewis was massive at the Commonwealth Games in the 90s. I swam with her. Her son, Kai Taylor, won the 200 freestyle this morning.
11: Was that expected?
10: No, it wasn't expected. And also, Hayley did exactly the same race. Sorry, we moved into the bathroom.
11: We went weird then.
9: That's just gone weird for me too.
10: Okay.
11: It's like we just all entered a cubicle together.
9: Now it's back. Now we're not in the cubicle anymore. Are you guys good again?
10: Yeah.
11: I think so.
9: All right, we're out of the bathroom.
10: Okay.
9: Sorry about that.
10: So Kai Taylor won the 200 free from an outside lane, which means he's the slowest qualifier. He was in lane one, I think, which means he was only just made the final.
9: Right.
10: And he won it, the gold medal. Hayley Lewis did exactly the same thing at the 1991 World Championships.
11: So explain...
10: In the same event.
11: What?
10: In the same event, 200 freestyle.
11: Explain how that's possible.
9: Yeah.
10: Well, all the lanes are the same once you get in, but it's just unusual.
11: Is it tactical?
10: No.
9: Like
11: did Hayley go, you know what?
9: On the outside.
11: Let's Fox and the Sammy, like, you know, like...
10: Well, no, neither of them would have done that on purpose. They would have scraped into the final.
9: Right.
10: And then for some reason they both swam it the same way. They led from start to finish. Hayley in 1991 at the World Championships in Perth. I don't know if you remember it, if anyone can remember it. And she led from start to finish, which is unusual. And then Kai, her son, Kai Taylor, did same thing. Same event, outside lane, and led from start to finish.
11: Surely Hayley's had some sort of input into this.
9: I was going to say, do you reckon they've had sat down and had a talk? This is how I did it, son.
11: She would have, on some level.
10: Oh, when he just scraped into the final,
9: yeah.
10: Maybe. Like, come on, off.
11: You've got to lead. The only way you're going to be competitive here is to lead.
9: This is what we do. This is what this family does.
11: You haven't got the speed to come over the top of them.
10: I don't reckon Hayley would do that.
11: You don't reckon?
10: No. I wonder, though. She was in the stands.
11: Have you got a number? We've got to ask her.
9: Yeah.
11: I don't think I've got a number.
9: Like, if that was you and that was your son, would you be like, this is how I did it?
10: No.
11: Oh, a little bit you would.
9: Come on, you'd be like, hey.
10: No, I wouldn't.
9: Just letting you know.
11: You'd say, listen to your coach, but, remember that...
9: Remember that mummy did it too.
11: You've got to be there or thereabouts when it, you know... Yeah.
10: No, because whenever we were going to...
11: There's nothing wrong with
10: any sporting event,
9: yes.
10: Cliff would give them way too much information about how to... And I'd be like, Cliff, shh. Let them do it themselves.
9: Let them learn. Let them fail.
11: Well, that's not a game. Yeah. It's like, this is the big moment.
9: Yeah.
10: Sorry, Cliff, I know you're listening.
11: Can you check with Hayley on
9: it? It's just because he cares, you know?
10: And he's very good. He's a very good orator.
11: By the way, what's that wristband? Come on, what do you... Yeah,
9: check with Hayley.
11: You can't just wear that, you expect me not to notice.
10: Okay.
9: Should we come back with the wristband? Yeah. Let's come back with the wristband, because we've got a bit on.
11: Big show.
9: Huge show. $1,000 with Barocca. We got Eka tickets. Smaller than Sue's. We're talking weird hobbies, because Suze is into one that's very strange. But it's Throwback Thursday, guys. Five now.

0: Britney Spears Circus, Nova 106.9. It's Nick Lutzy and Susie O'Neill. 11 minutes past six. Plenty on in the show today. As I said, $1,000 up for grabs with Barocca, and that's happening just after seven this morning.
1: Lutzy, I'm wearing a sweatband on my wrist.
2: Yes, I've seen it.
1: I was going to say, can I give it away? But
0: is that what you're asking?
1: Yeah, but it's bad because I'm about to do a phone comp.
0: Nah. Oh, yeah.
2: That's such a handy wristband. It's got the Olympic rings and Brisbane 2032 on it. It's blue, and it's also got a little zip
0: pouch
2: to put your key. So if you go for a run, you put your house key in there.
0: Oh, is that what that is?
1: Yeah, and I was going to say.
0: If you want to give it away, we can. Whoever wins One Note Wonder, or do you want someone who specifically wants that?
1: No, specific. I'll do it later in the show.
0: All right.
2: Well, more to the point, where did you get it?
1: Well, when I went to the school last week, I went to East Brisbane State School.
0: Yes.
1: Yeah. Hello, East Brisbane.
0: And you motivated the kids there.
1: And we went for the 6 years to the Olympics.
0: Yeah.
1: And we gave these out to the kids, little sweatbands.
0: Okay. That's cool.
1: You know what was funny?
2: Yes.
1: A lot of the kids didn't know what had never seen a sweatband, a wrist sweatband. And
0: really?
1: They wouldn't. Why would they? Because when was the last time you saw someone wear
0: In tennis,
2: a 10-year-old wearing a wristband playing tennis. So.
0: Yeah, but you don't really see it.
1: Because I used to, wipe your brow.
0: Yeah, with them. I suppose they are a bit of a dated thing, sweatbands, aren't they?
2: Oh, I don't know. When you're running, you need them. I'd wear one. I wear one playing pickleball. Back to my point, though.
0: That's elite pickleball playing.
2: She's done it again, though.
0: Yeah.
2: What? It's like, obviously there was boxes of them to give to the kids.
0: Yeah.
2: Susan takes one for herself, knowing full well that everyone on the team, it would have been a wonderful gift. All you have to do is reach your hand in, grab 10 of the things and say, I'm giving these to some very important people in my world.
0: The whole team would have loved them.
1: I can get you some. When would you like them?
2: As soon as possible.
1: I'll tell you what.
0: ASAP.
1: I'll get some for the group and I'll give away one at some stage today.
0: Be listening. Are you going to sign the one you give away today? We're not going that far.
2: I think it's a bit messy, then you can't use it.
1: Messy, don't sign them, yeah.
0: Yeah, okay.
1: Let me think about that.
0: Yeah, they're pretty cool because you can put your keys in them, as you said,
1: Okay.
2: Yeah.
1: I'll work on that now.
0: Did you know when you were grabbing that, you're like, I should get this for the team, but I'm just...
2: She always knows.
0: I'm too embarrassed.
1: No, I didn't, actually.
2: You didn't think of us.
1: No.
2: At no point. You saw those rings on merchandise and thought David would want one of those.
0: She leaves the building and forgets us.
1: I actually thought, I really shouldn't take one of these because I threw two of them away the other day.
2: Oh, my God. You threw them away?
1: No, I would have given them to a charity shop.
0: Yeah, that's exactly what you did. Yeah, that's right, yeah. One Note Wonder.
2: Who are you texting?
0: To a charity shop.
1: Well, the Brisbane 2032 people.
2: Have you texted Hayley Lewis yet?
1: I DM'd Hayley, but on a DM, I don't have her phone number. I don't know if she'll get back to me.
0: Well, hopefully she does. And stick around the show if you want that sweatband. But the One Note Wonder for some Sennheiser headphones, 13-24-10. Here's today's song. It doesn't get much easier than
2: Having said that, you got to think about who sang it.
0: Tyler Nardis, yes.
2: I've remembered now.
0: Yeah. 13-24-10, if you want those headphones, we will get you on next.
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6: 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Can you go and pick up this really cool golf cart for me? 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Of course I can go and do it. 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
9: Traffic on Centenary Highway is building quickly from Sumner through to Jindalee. There's heavy congestion for the M1 northbound from Tanami to Sykes Creek, and Queen Street traffic has built up northbound at Alice Street and Smiths Road through Goodnut. Aldi prices just got Aldia across the Chocker range. Shockingly good value of only $4.69 each. Aldi, good, different. Heading for a top of 23 today and mostly sunny on Nova 106.9.
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0: Rediscover your favourite songs with Sennheiser Momentum 5 Wireless. Every detail finally revealed. These things are unreal and you can win it right now telling us this song.
1: Deborah from Bly Bly.
17: Correct. Good morning.
1: Good morning. What is the most underrated simple pleasure in life?
17: Oh. Well, I'm going to say I've woken up to the best sunrise straight from my bed this morning.
0: Oh, there you go.
1: I love that.
2: Hey, real-time answer.
0: Yeah, that was good.
1: Very
0: yeah.
1: good. Well yeah. done.
0: Nice.
17: Yeah.
1: I love you. Thanks for playing.
0: Where'd you come up with that question? Straight out of the old noggin.
2: Where'd you pluck that from?
1: Yeah. I've got a thing of cards because I'm sick of small talk, so we're just kind of... We're going to ask interesting questions when we get people on.
0: Yeah, that's fun.
1: Well, I am.
17: Excellent. Well, I'm glad I could answer today.
1: Thank you.
2: And also, like, I guess the sunrise would be that way. The opposite way is a pretty impressive moon right now, too, if you can look at it.
17: Apparently, it's full. I've got to get out of bed and go look at that.
2: Yeah, go have a squeeze the other way if you can.
0: It was a full moon last night.
1: It's called the buck moon.
0: The buck moon.
1: The buck moon.
17: Oh.
0: Because we're going buck wild.
17: Okay.
1: Because it's when the deers start growing their antlers, Deborah.
2: Really?
17: Oh, nice.
2: That's connected to the moon?
0: Yeah.
1: How does really?
0: Supposedly.
1: I suppose so much of bodies are because a period is connected to the moon.
0: Oh, anyway. Yeah, the menstrual cycle. Deb, what can you tell us about that, connected to the moon?
17: The sea, isn't it?
2: The tides.
0: Yeah,
17: the tides are connected to the moon.
1: That's what I meant.
0: They go in, they go out, you know what I mean, Suze? All right, well, that's enough of that. What's this?
17: I think that is the Rembrandts with I'll Be There For You.
0: Oh. I'll be there
2: for you. The iconic song.
0: Well, apparently it's Lisa Kudrow who played Phoebe. It's her 63rd birthday today.
2: 63?
17: I know.
0: Yeah. Yeah, 63.
17: She's a pretty great-looking woman for 63.
2: Damn straight.
0: Hell yeah.
1: Do you see Courtney Cox and Jennifer Aniston still have holidays together, Deborah?
2: It's nice, isn't it?
17: Yeah. Oh, my goodness. Good on them.
0: Still friends.
1: So good. Yeah. Still friends.
0: Still friends all this time. Well, Deb, thanks for calling in and answering the question. You've got yourself some Sennheiser headphones.
17: Oh, my goodness. That is amazing. Thank you so much.
2: They're actually awesome.
0: They're very good. Here's the Rembrandts now. Throwback Thursday.

0: I'll be there for you. Throwback Thursday. Nova 106.9, it's Nick Lutzy and Susie O'Neill at 6:24. Just quickly, guys, before we get into the news, I thought there was something fun I learnt last night we could use for the show.
1: Yeah.
0: It was at the Night Feast last night, which is very good.
2: Is that at the Powerhouse?
0: Powerhouse, yeah. It's awesome. They have the best restaurant pop-up stalls there.
1: Just for a week or?
0: It's the creator of Dark Mofo, or like the artistic director they got. And they've from Tassie, and they've poached and used here, and because it sort of has that sort of Dark Mofo-y vibe.
2: You know what? Louise Bezina, who's the former head of the Brisbane Festival, is now the head of Powerhouse, and she is a juggernaut.
0: Yes,
1: I love her. Louise.
2: She's so great.
1: Does she organise that?
0: Yes, it's very cool, right? Okay. But I was there last night, so Sapporo was celebrating 150 years, and they had this like hibachi where you're all sitting around, they're cooking your steaks and doing all that. They had like the Japanese bosses of Sapporo in town, right?
1: Yum.
0: And he gets on the mic and he tells us one thing, which I thought was fun. He said, in Japan, there's a phrase, nonda, right? Hmm. If you say nonda with an upward inflection, like nonda, it means did you drink? And if you say nonda with a downward inflection, nonda, means I drank.
1: Really? And what about you last night?
0: Nonda. Nonda. So whenever Lutzy rolls in, I reckon we can look at Lutzy and go, nonda?
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21: 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M1 traffic's heavy northbound from Tanimura to Sykes Creek. There's congestion for Queen Street northbound at Alice Street and Smiths Road as you're coming through Goodna. And traffic is also building for Centenary Highway inbound from Sumner through towards Jindalee. There is build up southbound for the Bruce Highway around Anzac Avenue, North Lakes. If a new Volkswagen's been sitting on your wish list for a while, now might be your time. Check out Volkswagen's finance and driveway offers available across Tiguan, Tyron and Golf. Heading for a top of 23 today and mostly sunny on Nova 106.9.
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24: Good morning, it's Ange Anderson. Mortgage holders are being told not to bank on interest rates being put on hold just yet off the back of better-than-expected inflation numbers. Economists warn the RBA could still put them up as inflation is still above the target rate. Pauline Hanson has written to every crossbench MP seeking support for a new bill to strengthen counter-terrorism laws and stop ISIS terrorists from returning to Australia. In the letter, the One Nation leader lays out her fears about 13 men in jail in Iraq who are still trying to get back here. The note follows her letter to coalition leader Angus Taylor about the same issue, which got no formal response. The death toll from a huge earthquake in Japan has risen to at least 18. Three of the dead have been recovered from a collapsed shopping centre in the Kumamoto region of Kyushu. Many people are still trapped inside. Aussies who didn't vote in last year's federal election have paid more than $4 million in fines. Infringements were issued to more than 1.3 million people, but just over 200,000 so far paying up. 90% of those enrolled did have their say. And Noah Kahan has slammed the Trump administration for using his song American Cars as a soundtrack for a recent post on socials, saying he never would have approved it. Sports next.
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24: The Dolphins have broken their own record for the most medals won at a Commonwealth Games. There have been two podium clean sweeps overnight in the women's 50 freestyle as well as the men's 50 butterfly. And Kai Taylor stunned the field to win the 200 free. We've also won medals in the men's and women's basketball and in the men's weightlifting. Meantime, round 22 of the NRL kicks off tonight. Cowboys back rower John Bateman has been ruled out of the clash with the Roosters after his hammy flared up during their captain's run. That's the latest on Nova.
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0: Oh yeah, Throwback Thursday, best day of the week here at Nova. 6:39, Nick Lutzy and Susie O'Neilly still are sitting out for that $1,000 up for grabs thanks to Barocca.
1: How good is Throwback Thursday?
0: It's the best.
1: I love it. I think back to my childhood. Hey, I think back to... Well, I was actually thinking about the... I'm reading this article about wine drinking is at its lowest since 1961.
2: Mm. Wine drinking?
1: Yeah. Do you guys drink wine?
2: Not a great deal, to be honest. I mean, if it was people who got a bottle at a table at dinner, I might have a red with a steak or something.
0: I like a good wine.
2: Or beer.
0: I like a good wine.
1: I think drinking in general has gone down.
0: Yes, I would say that.
1: Remember when we were
2: For me, it hasn't.
0: But for the younger generation, right?
2: I think the way they drink, I mean, they seem to, you know, like, it's funny, don't you think? Like, they're not drinking at nightclubs as much, maybe.
1: They don't drink how we used to drink.
0: They don't binge. They don't binge as much.
1: No.
0: Yeah.
1: Is it weird that I had my first alcoholic drink at the Institute of Sport?
0: That is, strange.
1: Isn't that odd? Is it weird that it was a Kahlua and milk?
2: No.
0: Yuck. That's the first drink to have.
2: Not for that era.
1: Yeah.

0: That would have been, the 80s.
1: Was that the gateway drink, was it? Kahlua and milk.
2: It was pretty big back. Oh, geez, I haven't had one in a while. Makes me want one now. It's actually quite a nice drink.
1: Make me sick.
2: I used to drink Kahlua and milks at City Rollers. Back in the day.
0: Yeah, I used to drink vodka lemonade and red cordial at City Rollers.
1: Fire engines. Oh, yeah, fire engines.
0: Fire trucks. But I think there is some positives to drinking, I'm going to say. Like, I don't drink a lot. Yeah. But sometimes, like yesterday, I went to Fish Lane. You know how we had that?
2: From Good Side and South Side as well there.
0: I was just near South Side yesterday. Yeah. And just to go out and have like one drink, and it's like a social lubricant for me. It's okay. Yeah. It's okay to have one drink, isn't it? One or two drinks.
1: Yeah, I think so.
2: I wouldn't have a career without beer. Literally.
0: Really?
2: Well, I would never have got myself into the social
1: scene
2: that has allowed me to meet some incredible people. Like, I'm a big advocate for it.
1: Yeah. It makes it easy to network, easy to chat to people. Yeah,
2: absolutely.
0: You know? I'm not talking about drinking a lot. I'm, just a little bit.
1: Yeah, too.
0: Because remember when we were overseas in America and we were chatting to Gary Hall Jr., who's a famous swimmer from back in the day, and he was talking about his kids over there, and a lot of American kids over there don't drink and don't go out. And he was trying to, because they just sit at home on their phones, and he was trying to get his kids, encourage them to
1: to drink.
0: Yeah.
1: Come on, kids, be cool.
0: As in to go out and socialise.
1: It's true. I don't think that and someone just called through them, but they've gone now and said it's very expensive. He was 24 years old.
2: That's probably why 20-year-olds.
1: Cost of living, yeah.
0: Actually, it's so expensive, isn't it?
1: Like, think about it. Back in the day when I was going on a Wednesday night and the RE had $3 drinks.
2: It was affordable.
1: Wouldn't exist now.
2: You could do it. You can't. I don't know how people do it
0: actually,
2: now.
0: Neither do I.
2: If you go out, like, and it's you know, we get taxed through the yin-yang with alcohol. Like, if you're having a big night out and you're in shouts and you're not dropping at least a couple $100, legit, like if you're going to a fancy place or just a bar, it's expensive.
0: Well, how could kids do that? Or
2: I think they drink at home.
1: They drink at home.
2: And probably less.
1: Or take a hip flask.
0: I've heard about the hip flask thing. Is that a thing?
1: Oh, yeah. The old 18 to 21-year-old hip flask.
2: Is that a thing?
1: Hell yeah. You know, bring that out when times are tough. Yeah. I'm not supporting it. I'm just saying it happens, you know.
0: Yeah. Anyway, remember that lady that rang up yesterday and said that she drinks with her budgie?
1: Yes.
0: So cute.
1: Got to find a drinking buddy.
0: I worry that I live with Cliff. He doesn't drink much.
1: Yeah.
0: In fact, he's pretty anti-drinking, which is fine. But I like to drink a little bit, so...
1: And you need a partner, don't you?
0: You do. It's hard to drink by yourself.
2: Yeah, I don't really drink.
0: Do you reckon I should get a new partner or stop drinking?
1: Get a budgie.
3: 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We're running out of sounds to play.
1: You're off to the anchor. Well done.
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8: There's a car broken down at Oxenford, M1 northbound. It's on the shoulder at the Hope Island Road off-ramp, and debris to watch for at Indooroopilly Western Freeway inbound at Mogba Road on-ramp. Beaudesert Road traffic is built up northbound through Parkinson. There's heavy traffic for Teviot Road building northbound from Pub Lane through to Middle Road at Greenbank. And Queen Street, there's build-up for the northbound approach to Alice Street and Smiths Road through Goodna. 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Heading for a top of 23 today and mostly sunny on Nova 106.9.
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0: 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Nick Lutzy, Susie O'Neill with you. $651, $1,000 thanks to Barocca coming up inside the next 15 minutes. And then find out why bananas are causing tears in my household. We've got banana drama, guys.
1: Banana drama?
0: Banana drama. Yep, code banana.
2: Okay. You sometimes do a thing with the banana that really bugs me, actually.
0: Oh, that's interesting. Because I eat a banana every day.
1: Really?
2: Yes, I know.
0: Yeah.
1: When?
0: Well, you have a phobia of people eating bananas for brekkie.
1: When do you eat your banana? I never see you eat a banana.
2: It's on cereal.
0: I put in my oats. Oats and honey every day.
1: Is it how he puts it into it?
2: No.
0: Go forth.
2: Don't want me to tell you?
0: Is it how I cut it?
2: No.
0: Oh, okay.
2: You're one of those people. No, I do. I have a lot of bad habits as
0: yeah,
2: well.
0: It's
2: I know.
0: Fine. Yeah,
2: tell
0: yeah.
2: me my bad habit next.
1: Just say what he does.
0: Yeah,
2: okay, when you bite a banana and eat it, I can hear your teeth touching, and that really bugs me. Remember I said it the other day?
0: Yeah, I do remember you saying that the other day.
2: If I can hear teeth when eating bananas.
0: Because they're so soft, so the
1: is
0: teeth...
1: Is his mouth open?
2: Yes, sometimes your mouth's open.
0: You hate people eating lately. You're like my wife. She hates this too.
2: It's called misophonia?
0: Yeah, misophonia?
2: I can't stand people eating the noise.
1: Once you hear that, you can't unhear it.
2: I can't unhear it.
1: You know what I mean? Like that's a... My brother, you know, when you were a kid and used to, you know, the desktop computer to play your computer games, we did when I was a kid anyway, I'd play with my brother, but he'd be sitting right next to him, and he did this thing like, when he had the mouse in one hand, looking at the screen with his mouth open, he did this like...
0: yeah, that's annoying.
1: It's just a little, just that, the
0: little
1: process of, from in and out breathing where a bubble pops.
0: Mouth breathing.
1: I'm like, shut up, Brad.
0: Yeah, that's annoying.
1: And he'd never stop doing it.
2: That's on purpose annoying. Or he just couldn't
1: I
2: help it?
1: I think it was just something, the way his mouth worked.
0: But are you one of those people who says, like, if someone breathes too heavily, you're like...
2: Yes.
0: Okay.
2: Or if they're on their phone and I can hear their nail touching the touch screen. Oh, my God. He doesn't need your fingernail to move the touch screen.
0: What
2: it just
0: about,
2: needs your flesh.
0: What about those girls with the really long nails? How do they type anything?
1: I don't know how they do it.
0: How do they do that?
2: I don't mind those ladies.
0: Oh, I'm so sorry. They're fine, are they?
2: I don't know. What things annoy you guys?
0: Oh,
1: well, my brother doing that. The social media annoys me when people use it. Those people that you like use their hands to gesture and then tap on products.
0: Yeah.
1: You know that?
2: Yeah.
1: You know what I'm saying?
2: No, I don't know
0: they
2: what
0: do
2: you
0: that
2: mean.
0: Thing like this one. Yeah, totally. Also, on that, when you have such long nails, how do they wipe their backside?
2: Like, I have wondered that.
1: This arrived in the mail.
0: Yeah.
1: Oh, I'm going to open it.
2: They do that.
0: That's acrylic nail on product.
1: Just leave.
0: Yeah. But yeah, how do they clean themselves?
2: Producer Ash has long acrylic nails.
0: Oh, here we go.
2: We can ask
0: what
2: her.
0: Say you?
3: This is on. I have no trouble with my backside.
1: What? What are you?
0: Oh, no, that's all we've got time for.
1: Why?
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10: 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Yes, his ANZ Falcon watches for fraud 24/7. 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
23: 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Single vehicle crash at Aspley for Gayford Street northbound. It's in the left lane after the shopping centre entrance. And a car broken down M1 northbound on the shoulder at the Hope Island Road off-ramp through Oxenford. Traffic on the Pacific Motorway is heavy inbound from Upper Mount Gravatt to Tarragindi and Woolloongabba to the Riverside Expressway. 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Heading for a top of 23 today and mostly sunny on Nova 106.9.
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26: Nova. Good morning, it's Ange Anderson. Mortgage holders are being told not to bank on interest rates being put on hold just yet off the back of better than expected inflation numbers. Economists warn the RBA could still put them up as inflation is still above the target rate. Pauline Hanson has written to every crossbench MP seeking support for a new bill to strengthen counter-terrorism laws and stop ISIS terrorists from returning to Australia. In the letter, the One Nation leader lays out her fears about 13 men in jail in Iraq who are still trying to get back here. The note follows her letter to coalition leader Angus Taylor about the same issue, which got no formal response. The death toll from a huge earthquake in Japan has risen to at least 18. Three of the dead have been recovered from a collapsed shopping centre in the Kumamoto region of Kyushu. Many people are still trapped inside. Aussies who didn't vote in last year's federal election have paid more than $4 million in fines. Infringements were issued to more than 1.3 million people, but just over 200,000 so far paying up. 90% of those enrolled did have their say. And Noah Kahan has slammed the Trump administration for using his song, American Cars, as a soundtrack for a recent post on socials, saying he never would have approved it. Sports next.
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26: The Dolphins have broken their own record for the most medals won at a Commonwealth Games. There have been two podium clean sweeps overnight in the women's 50 freestyle as well as the men's 50 butterfly. And Kai Taylor stunned the field to win the 200 free. We've also won medals in the men's and women's basketball and in the men's weightlifting. Meantime, round 22 of the NRL kicks off tonight. Cowboys back rower John Bateman has been ruled out of the clash with the Roosters after his hammy flared up during their captain's run. That's the latest on Nova.
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25: And Susie O'Neill.
1: Nick Lutzy and Susie O'Neill. 7.03, Throwback Thursday, but we need to give away some cash thanks to Barocca.
2: I love this game.
1: Yes.
2: The bounce game.
1: BB Bounce with Barocca. Two calls, 13, 24, 10. Oh. You play together.
2: Just looked at the category.
3: Oh. I haven't seen it yet.
2: It's hard.
1: Oh, that is, yeah.
2: It's really hard.
1: That's the most difficult we've had.
2: Yeah.
1: Yeah, definitely is.
3: Come on.
2: That's too hard. Do you reckon? No, I can't say that.
1: Nah, come on, they got to do it. You need to work together. You go back and forth. See how they go. Throwback Thursday continues, though, with this little beauty.
2: Woohoo!
3: Peppers!
2: Woohoo!
3: Let's go!
2: All jacked up on Mountain Dew!
3: What? What was that?

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1: Red Hot Chili Peppers, Can't Stop, Throwback Thursday. 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Let's do it.
2: Barocca gives you back your BB bounce. Some things are worth bringing back. Barocca. Always read the label and follow the directions for use. Nick Lutzy and Susie O'Neill's BB bounce.
3: You can win up to $1,000. You play together and you go back and forth with a category.
1: You BB bounce together.
3: Yeah, you bounce together.
1: Yes.
3: So we've got Michael from Mermaid Beach. Good morning.
4: Good morning, team. How are you doing?
1: Good.
5: Good. I don't know what Mermaid Beach looks like this morning, but it's magnificent here in Brisbane. Is it nice?
4: Oh, it's an absolute pearler, isn't it, eh?
5: I don't think I've had a better week of weather in my life.
1: How hot was it yesterday? Like, as in for a winter's
5: nice
1: day?
5: Nice hot.
1: Good, perfect nice temperature. Hot. Yeah.
3: Perfect for the Olympics in 6 years.
5: Well, as you said, this is actually the week of the opening week of the Olympics.
1: Mm. There you go. Let's hope it's like this.
5: Let's hope we can get this weather.
3: Yeah.
4: Boys got to plug Olympics, eh, Suze?
5: Damn straight we do.
3: I don't want to ask your opinion in case it's not good. And we got a Jade from Alchester.
6: I tell you, I think Mermaid Beach looks a bit better than Alchester this morning.
5: Oh, really?
1: Come on.
3: I spent a bit of time in Alchester.
1: Oh, you're from that way, aren't you?
5: No, yeah, you're from there.
3: I'm from Robinson, but we sometimes swam at Alchester's.
1: Yeah,
3: at
1: nice.
3: The pool there. Is that still there?
6: Yes.
3: Yeah.
5: It was called Alchester's.
1: Alchester's.
3: Yeah, AJ's, Alchester's.
6: Well, it's actually a new gym called Strand.
3: Strand
1: Gym.
6: Still there, though.
1: Okay. In the same place.
6: Yeah.
1: Mm. Well, you guys know how it works. Michael, Jade, you got to work together. We'll give you a category. You got 30 seconds.
6: Let's go, Michael.
5: Yeah, so Michael was the first player through. So you start, Michael, then you follow Jade, and we'll to and fro it from there. You ready?
6: Sure.
4: Yep.
5: Today, we want countries beginning with the letter S for Sam. Go, Michael.
4: South Africa.
6: Slovenia.
4: Sudan.
6: Spain.
4: South America.
6: Sardinia.
4: Ooh, Sicily.
6: Switzerland.
5: I mean, that's pretty
6: Sweden.
5: Good.
6: Sweden.
1: Yeah,
4: I was like, Switzerland is
5: there's
4: one that...
5: Where do we stand on Sicily?
1: Yes, that's what I wanted to check.
5: I'm an ulcer. Why are we saying so many S-words? I've got an ulcer on my tongue today.
1: Where do we stand on Sicily?
7: Look, I think the three of you in studio didn't say anything, so
1: we have to let
7: it's
1: roll.
7: Up to you.
3: I agree.
7: To be
3: let's just let it roll.
1: That's $800.
5: Oh, well played.
1: Which means $400 each.
6: Yeah.
3: You guys did well.
4: That was tough. I'm not
5: going to
4: lie.
5: I didn't think you'd get to eight.
1: No, neither.
6: My heart is racing.
4: Yeah. I'm at 120. I'm hooking 120 on my Garmin.
1: Wants to track your exercise right now.
4: Yeah.
1: Well, well done. $400 each. You got the 800. You share it. Enjoy it.
6: Thanks, guys. Well done. Have a great day.
1: Barocca gives you back your BB bounce. Some things are worth bringing back. Barocca, always read the label and follow directions for use. That's back every day this week, so another one tomorrow. And up next, I'll tell you about my banana drama.
3: BB banana?
1: I got some BB banana drama.
3: Curious.
1: We'll do it on the other side of this.
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9: 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Single vehicle crash at Aspley for Gayford Street northbound. It's in the left lane after the shopping centre entrance. And a car broken down M1 northbound on the shoulder at the Hope Island Road off-ramp through Oxenford. Traffic on the Pacific Motorway is heavy inbound from Upper Mount Gravatt to Tarragindi and Woolloongabba to the Riverside Expressway. Need a new phone? Get the Google Pixel 10A smashed to a ridiculous $549. A brand new Google Pixel 10A for $549 at JB Hi-Fi while stocks last. Heading for a top of 23 today and mostly sunny on Nova 106.9.
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0: 96.9, that's Jason Derulo, Nick Lutzy, and Susie O'Neill, 7:21. We've got Smarter Than Suze coming up, plus Eka tickets. You're listening out for Queensland's not-so-secret sound. When you hear that, you call us. As I mentioned, guys, we have a banana problem in our household.
1: Banana, banana, banana, banana, banana, banana, banana.
2: I haven't heard this song.
0: Yeah, this is a kids' band. My daughter loves it.
2: It's a good song.
0: Yeah, but
2: it's called, I like it.
0: It's called Banana.
2: I like it.
0: So my daughter Flo, she's obsessed with bananas. Like, so much so that we've had to hide them from the fruit bowl because she sees the bananas in the fruit bowl. This is her, banana was her first proper word. Like, she said dada and mama, but banana was the first word she actually said.
2: That's not easy.
0: So here's her saying it. Here's her saying it.
3: Na, na, na, na.
0: Na, na.
3: Na, na, na, na.
4: So she's added a syllable.
0: Yeah, she's, na, na, na, na. But she sees that she points and goes, na, na, na, na, and wants the bananas.
4: Yeah, right.
0: And we'll lose her mind if she doesn't get na, na, na, na. So we've had to hide na, na, na, na into the cupboard.
2: That's cute.
0: Right?
4: So she likes eating them. Like,
0: loves
4: not
0: eating.
4: Not just looking at
0: no,
4: it.
0: No, just eating them. She gets it, like, froths bananas, right? The problem is, like, I have a banana every day. My dog has a banana every day in her
2: Your
0: breakfast.
2: Dog?
0: Yeah, she's, like, a really clean diet. Oh, we got this weird dog diet. Okay. We do. It's like an organic.
2: We'll circle back to that one.
0: Yeah, though. It is very strange.
4: Very strange.
0: So we're getting through like 3 to 4 bananas a day in our household between my daughter, my dog, and myself. Right.
4: That's a bunch.
0: It's a bunch of bananas. We're getting through bananas. But when you go into Woolies and Coles, you know how the bananas are the first thing you see.
2: Yes.
0: And she sees it, and she sees it, and she's like, na na na na na na na na, and we'll cry. In the grocery store, unless you give her one of those, you know, kids eat free.
2: Is that all the shops?
0: I definitely see it at Woolies.
2: Yeah, I've seen it at Woolies, yeah.
4: Kids can eat in the store?
2: Yeah.
0: There's like a rack for kids' bananas and apples.
4: How long has that been going on?
2: Since my kids were little, maybe.
0: Yeah.
4: And why isn't everyone doing it? Come on, kids, dinner time.
0: Well, I end up having half the banana.
4: Seriously?
0: Yeah.
2: Good point. I don't know.
4: Where does it start and end? With that, is it just fresh fruit?
0: Just
4: or can
0: fruit.
4: You go down the chip aisle and grab a pack of Smiths?
2: No, it's just a section. Then you have to take it from that container.
0: Yeah.
4: Really?
0: You got that fruit container.
2: That
0: yeah.
2: fruit thing. Is it littler?
0: They're little. Maybe the off-cut ones. But she sees it, so I get one, and we have to give her half a banana. She's in the trolley, shoving her face with na na na na, enjoying herself.
4: Does it work at Dan Murphy's?
0: Kids drink fruit.
4: What are you talking about?
0: Vodka and vodka. Let's go.
2: That's funny. You're doing your pre's at the bottle shop.
0: Anyway, but like, it's gotten so bad that even when we go to my parents or Morgan's parents, like the grandparents' house, we have to tell them. Hide the bananas, because if Flo sees the banana, she's going to lose it, and the only thing to help her is a banana. And what's happening now, because bananas can clog you.
2: Yes.
4: Oh, I thought it might go the other way, that they clog you.
0: They can clog you, and because she's so little, obviously, she's now having so much banana, she's getting constipated, but she only wants banana when she sees banana. So we've got this real weird banana cycle in our household.
4: Do you have troubles with that, given that you're a one a day guy?
0: Well, one a day's fine for me.
2: And not too large either.
4: More than...
2: No. Right. I said he's not too large.
4: Yeah. Oh, he's Nick. Not. Sorry, yeah, yeah.
0: Nick's kind of little. Yeah.
4: Yeah, right.
0: Yeah.
2: Oh, what are you going to do? Just.
4: I mean, there's worse things for a kid to be addicted
0: That's
4: to.
0: That's what I feel. That's what I keep saying. But when she started getting constipated, then she gets upset because she's constipated. Then she gets upset because she wants a banana. And they don't bloody speak. So you can't tell them, hey, stop having that. Or even just have half the nun, nun, nun.
4: Yeah.
0: You know, it's a vicious cycle we are in.
2: Do you reckon bananas are the most popular fruit, aren't they?
0: I have to say so.
2: On swimming trips, it was always, if you saw a banana up on the buffet, that'd be gone. It'd be like...
4: I'm going to say potassium.
0: Yeah, potassium. Good for potassium.
4: Is that right?
0: Yep.
2: Oh,
0: yep.
2: Yeah, people just like eating them, I think, because they're
0: easy to eat.
4: I think athletes love them as well,
2: tasty.
4: Don't they?
2: Oh, yeah.
0: Good pre-sport.
2: Good for you.
0: Like you said, worst things to be addicted to.
4: Yeah.
0: It's just the, you know, it's just the clogging.
2: What are you
0: going to
2: do?
0: I don't know, because honestly, in the morning, when she's losing it, you give her like half a banana and it's like the day is made. It's like the easiest fix.
2: Okay.
4: Maybe you like, maybe you make a smoothie with bananas and Metamucil and start giving her that for lunch.
2: I don't.
4: We don't condone.
2: I don't recommend that.
0: For a child?
2: A child, because they'll need a lot.
4: I just want to clarify at this point, I'm not a dad.
0: Yeah, yeah. This is daddy.
4: This is just my thought.
2: Well, when you have Metamucil, which I'm.
4: Are you on Metamucil?
2: No, I'm getting keen to start it.
4: Yeah, because it's for old people, isn't it?
2: Yeah, it's for old people. And I'm not going to bite because it's true. And I need some help.
4: I'm not even saying anything.
0: No,
4: I'm just saying.
2: But you need a lot of water with it.
0: To
2: bind
0: to wash it down.
2: So I think with a baby or toddler, I think that would be she would.
4: So you'd say a no to the Metamucil banana milkshake.
2: I think she would
0: for my child.
2: You know Charlie in the Chocolate Factory is that purple kid who's purple, and eventually she eats so much she explodes.
0: Oh, Violet? Yeah, is it Violet? Yeah.
4: I think it's Violet.
0: Yeah.
2: That would be Flo with banana and Metamucil. She would explode.
4: She would explode out the end. You want it to explode.
0: Yeah, at least it would all come out.
4: Yeah.
2: True.
0: Yeah. Anyway, so I'll keep you updated on my banana journey, guys.
2: Thank you. There's so many thoughts about bananas.
4: You do?
0: Yeah.
4: You should save that for the podcast. Not out.
5: One show. Sally, are you in the midst of a midlife crisis?
6: 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I can't get on the floor because I can't get back up, so I've taken to chair yoga.
7: Well, what is chair yoga? It
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7: Is it stripping? Is it actually stripping, Sal?
6: 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I'd hurt my hip. No.
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16: 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A single vehicle crash at Aspley for Gayford Street northbound. It's in the left lane after the shopping centre entrance. There's a car broken down M1 northbound on the shoulder at the Hope Island Road off ramp through Oxenford, and a car broken down at Pimpama M1 on ramp southbound in the left lane from Yewalpa Road. Inner city bypass congestion inbound from Kelvin Grove to Hale Street. 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Heading for a top of 23 and mostly sunny on Nova 106.9.
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18: Good morning, it's Ann Chanderson. One Nation will introduce a bill to Parliament aimed at blocking Australians linked to Islamic State from returning home. The proposal would tighten terror-related bail rules, expand passport cancellation powers, and make it easier to issue temporary exclusion orders. Leader Pauline Hanson has reportedly written to all crossbench MPs to canvass their support ahead of Parliament returning August 11. Mortgage holders are being told not to bank on interest rates being put on hold just yet, off the back of better-than-expected inflation numbers. Economists warn the RBA could still put them up, as inflation is still above the target rate. The desperate search of rubble for survivors of a huge earthquake in Japan continues. The death toll has risen to at least 18. A new report shows just one of the 19 Closing the Gap targets has been met, 5 years out from the 2031 deadline. Another three targets remain on track, while four, like child development and adult imprisonment, are worsening. And BTS is boycotting the Grammys. The K-pop band has decided not to submit their work, saying, "We hope our music can be heard and loved for what it is, rather than being divided by region or language." Sports next.
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18: Australia has won seven more gold medals to finish off swimming at the Commonwealth Games in Glasgow. There have been two podium clean sweeps overnight in the women's 50 free and the men's 50 fly. Australia also claimed gold in the men's 3x3 wheelchair basketball and the women's weightlifting. And round 22 of the NRL kicks off tonight with the Cowboys up against the Roosters. That's the latest on Nova.
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0: your best day of the week, 7:39. 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
1: This morning at the 5am Club, you can join Nick and I.
0: Oh, yes.
2: No, thanks. Oh, sorry, I'm talking to the listeners. Yeah. Sorry.
0: Oh, you come and do it. Yeah.
1: You don't have to Lutzy, but if you want to listen to us, you can join us from
2: what's the show called?
1: 5:30 to 6.
2: What's the show called?
0: The 5am Club.
2: Why is it called the 5am?
0: It
2: starts at 5:30.
0: Generalisation of the 5 hour.
1: Yeah, five-ish.
0: You know, five-ish.
2: Like false advertising.
0: Five-ish.
2: Whatever. What sort of stuff do you talk about?
1: Well, today we were talking about actually funny hobbies.
0: Yeah, weird hobbies. I saw a guy rollerblading to work the other day, like the six wheels, like the old school.
2: Oh, so not roller skating or roller, like one line of wheels?
0: Is that blades?
2: That's rollerblading.
0: Yeah, rollerblading.
1: Yeah.
0: Proper rollerblading.
2: Inline skating.
0: Yes. And I was just, is there nothing funnier than seeing a grown-up rollerblading, particularly to their job?
2: There isn't. At university, when I was at the Calcedon campus, I was good friends and family friendly, and Andrew English, I'll name him, He used to always rock up to the big auditorium for the big lecture late, and always in his roller skates. And there was big steps he'd have to get down and get into the auditorium. Like, everything would have to stop. As he'd be like hanging onto the railing, like flailing with his legs, making more noise. Every day he'd do it, everyone'd laugh, and then he'd skate into his seat.
0: Stop it.
2: And he'd always sit next to me.
1: And he'd be going, In his defense, that was the era.
2: Yes, it's cool.
1: Was it 90s?
0: Blading.
2: That was 90s, yeah. And like mid-90s.
1: Like, I went to New York once in 1995, and I remember around there, like, there was actually one person, Johan Koss is his name, he's a Norwegian speed skater, and he would get around New York, and so many people did, in a suit and rollerblades.
0: And that was cool.

0: like what? And Walkman in the ears, yeah, just rolling with it.
1: And it looked really, really
0: hands behind
1: good.
0: The back, like, you know, they do like, yes, the boys, yes, like figure skating.
1: And I, yeah, thought that was.
2: And if you could see Johan, he was a big lump of a lad.
1: Yeah,
0: right.
1: Yeah,
0: he was
2: like Viking looking.
1: And always also around that time was JFK Jr.
0: Mm.
1: You remember him,
2: Robert? No,
1: JFK Jr., the one who died in a plane crash with Caroline Bessette, and they've just done a big documentary.
0: Yes.
1: He was hot, basically.
2: Yeah.
1: And he would get around in a suit and rollerblades as well, you know, with his flowing locks and stuff.
0: It's a different time.
2: Yeah.
1: I don't know anyone who rollerblades now, but that's good that you saw. Where were you?
0: It was Tenerife, like driving. It was yesterday afternoon, actually, on the way to that event for the Night Feast thing. And we saw him. I saw him. He must have been coming home from work.
1: Was he in a suit?
0: Yeah. Well, he had his suit on his backpack. Like, you can tell he had the jacket and stuff, but he had shorts on. Mm. So he'd redress.
2: I'm not against it. Like, why wouldn't you? Like, you don't have to lock up your bike at work. Like, so actually, there's no apparatus required.
0: It's true.
2: You know what I mean?
0: You can strap them to your bag.
2: It's faster than walking. Probably less stressful on your legs. Like, you know, my running days at the moment with my back done, but maybe I could roller skate.
0: Can't do that.
1: Back to your friend, Andrew English.
2: Yeah, Andrew English.
1: English. Why didn't he take his...
2: This is the son of Mr.
1: Oh, I know, the
2: Dr.
1: dad.
2: English. Yeah,
1: okay.
2: One of the great
1: eye surgeons.
2: Ophthalmologist, yeah.
1: Why didn't he take his rollerblades off to walk down the stairs?
2: Because he was a flamboyant character.
0: Yeah, and he wanted everyone to know he was blading.
2: At the time, it was embarrassing, but as time went on, I realised that was one of the coolest things I ever saw. He didn't care. I'm a rollerblader.
0: That's what I do,
2: you guys, baby. You guys walked to uni? Like, maybe we were the weird ones, is what I'm saying.
0: Okay. Well, I want to know weird hobbies on 13, 24, 10.
1: Yeah.
0: Do you still have a weird hobby? Are you still blading? You know what I mean? Or are you doing something? Are you doing something strange?
1: What else is weird?
0: Hmm.
1: Like, I used to collect matches. I've come across my match collection recently.
0: Like
1: matches. Like,
0: you light
1: flames.
0: Them. Yeah. That is very strange.
2: That's strange. Well, I got into that. That became almost a fetish of mine, that I'd be in a weird place and they'd have the labelled matches.
1: Yeah, that was good.
2: And I'd stack them in the back of the toilet.
1: Mm-hmm. I remember
2: on the shelf.
1: My... What? Okay.
2: Like, for real. Like, what is it? 7.3. Like, at one point, I'd go to a strip club that I knew had just to get the branded matches,
1: really?
2: Like in New York City, and I'd bring them home. So when you,
0: that's
2: if you,
0: why.
2: If you were doing the business at my place,
0: there was no dances.
2: You were
0: just
2: lighting a match from, you know,
1: whatever.
2: Flash dancers, New York City, Midtown.
1: Yeah. And so, are you saying that when you first got to the strip club and you wanted the matches, you hid them in the toilet at the strip club so you could pick them up on the way out?
2: No.
1: Okay.
2: No, I just went to the toilet at the strip club. And
1: got
2: the matches.
1: Oh, and then you put them in your...
2: And then I put them in my toilet.
1: To give the ambience of coolness.
2: That's a weird hobby.
0: 13, 24, 10, what do you got? We've got Spilt Milk tickets as well. You can see and Lewis Capaldi for the strangest hobby, if you call us.
1: Yeah, I'm not gonna like, be mean to you.
0: No, I'm
1: not
0: going to judge you.
2: Oh, depends.
3: Brisbane, I've got some bad news. We're running out of sounds to play.
0: You're off to the anchor. Well done.
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8: There have been two crashes at Petrie Anzac Avenue southbound. One lane's blocked at Dayborough Road and delays from Dolly's Rocks Road. There's a nose to tail on the Ipswich motorway on ramp eastbound. That's on the left shoulder from Brisbane Road at Dinmore. Left lane currently blocked by towies and the speed limit has been reduced to 40. Also got inner city bypass, very heavy traffic now inbound from Kelvin Grove to Hale Street through Milton. It has built up for Jubilee Terrace inbound at Cooper's Camp Road through Barden. The MG3 Vibe is available now from just $19.99. 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T's and C's apply. Heading for a top of 23 today and mostly sunny conditions on Nova 106.9.
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0: Just sexy, huh?
1: 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We're talking weird hobbies.
2: You saw a rollerblader. Rolling around Tenerife.
1: Home from work.
2: Yeah.
1: And I just thought, is there anything funnier than a grown man rollerblading?
2: I think it's hot, actually, but...
1: That turns you on, does it?
2: It does.
3: And if you're rollerblading, the other thing is you almost got to commit with the fashion side of it.
1: Like
3: maybe some Lycra... bike pants.
1: Sweatpants. Yeah.
2: Even as a guy? Even as a male?
3: Yeah.
2: Definitely as a male.
1: Just really go for it. We got some texts in. 0457611069. David said he collects cereal.
2: Oh, yeah, like different types.
1: Different types, or maybe old school cereal. You know, you can get different American cereal as well.
2: Yeah, like Wheaties.
1: Yes.
2: Famous.
1: Weird stuff like that.
2: And what does he do with it?
1: What do you do with your matches?
2: I just keep them in my drawer.
3: We got different weirdness.
1: And someone else just texted in, I like to pogo stick.
2: Oh, God, remember
3: For
2: that?
3: For real?
1: That's all I said. I like to pogo stick.
3: Which reminded me, this is for a different time, but there's a new store somewhere, and I want to, what's it called? There's a new, like, Temu style actual store in Brisbane.
1: Oh, yeah?
3: Selling things like pogo sticks where you actually walk into the shop.
2: Oh, fun.
3: What's it called?
2: Like a retro sort of thing?
3: That's good. Back of house Ben, if you're around, he told me yesterday.
1: He loves it. That's
3: Pandamart.
1: Okay.
3: Something like that.
1: And you can just get strange things.
3: Strange things like you do on Temu. This is a walk in shop in Brisbane, apparently. It's just about to open.
2: We'll circle
3: back around.
1: Well, we got Mia as well, quickly. So Mia comes in occasionally, does some phones with us.
3: And when she wants, she just wanders in.
1: Yeah.
4: Yes.
3: That's how good she is at a job.
1: I walked in, they said, Mia's got a hobby, a strange hobby.
4: Yes, I'm quite a fan of the K-pop genre.
1: Oh, yeah.
4: And when you get K-pop albums, you get these photo cards. And I just have albums and binders full of
3: cards?
4: Little photo cards of just K-pop idols having a selfie.
3: I tell you what, collector cards, in your defence, although that's very,
4: it could be cool.
3: Very weird while you're collecting
1: Korean cards,
3: they are coming back in a big way.
1: Yeah, people liking them again.
3: Yeah, collector cards are coming back. They are back.
1: Yeah.
2: There you go, starting something new.
3: Still a bit weird.
2: What's
3: old is new again, yeah.
1: Yeah.
2: We've got Michael out of Pullenvale. What's your hobby? Strange hobby.
5: Hello. Lovely talking to you guys. My weird hobby is I like to dance like a praying mantis.
2: you're making that up.
5: No, I'm not. So it started at one of my old jobs, and whenever I needed help, I'd raise my hands in the air like a praying mantis. And then over time, it's just evolved, and I stand up and, wobble side to side and do the little dance.
3: I'm just Googling praying mantis to see.
1: Can you show? What's a praying mantis dance?
3: Well, they kind of get up.
1: Yeah. They the hands up?
5: Like hands in the air, like you're ready to slice a man's head off.
1: Oh, I see.
5: Yeah.
2: May I ask where you're working when you do this?
5: I actually work in one of the prisons in Waco.
1: Stop it.
5: Yeah, in human resources at least. So we're in a secure office. But, the girls love it.
1: Wow, so you just get up there and you're their entertainment doing the praying mantis dance.
5: Very much so, yeah.
3: Do you think there's a chance this could escalate into some sort of like a lunchtime matinee showing for the prisoners of you?
5: Oh, gosh, no, not for the prisoners, but they did walk in the general manager one day and he really loved it.
2: Fancy showing me a picture of what it would
1: praying
2: look
1: mantis,
2: like.
1: Yeah.
3: Michael, can you speak to our producers and please video you doing the praying mantis
5: we
3: can get this up on our socials?
5: I'll try and arrange it for you.
3: If you want to cover your face, we'll understand that because this is one of the weirdest things I've ever heard.
1: I can do it after work
5: when I'm out of uniform for you.
3: Don't compromise your professionalism. That's the last thing we'd want, Michael.
1: Be a home mantis.
3: Talk to producers and let's get that.
2: Yeah, that's
3: Up on our socials before the end of the show.
1: Claire has called through. What's your weird hobby, Claire?
2: Carly, I think.
1: Sorry, I had just had a...
6: Carly?
1: Absolute,
6: yeah, hi, stroke. How are
1: sorry.
6: You?
2: Good,
1: sorry.
2: Thanks, Carly. What's your hobby?
6: Not my name. It was a man who...
3: Is there anyone else?
6: Every day...
1: Hold on, Carly.
3: We can't hear you properly,
1: we'll send you back to the producers and just get your phone line better. Yeah.
2: It's funny because I've got something to relate to what she said.
3: How could you hear what she said?
1: I couldn't understand it.
2: I read it.
1: Oh, okay. Oh, well, let's try and come back with her. Let's go to Reese at a Bean Lee. Hello, Reese.
0: Hey, how are you?
1: Good. What's your weird hobby?
0: I collect Pokemon cards and Pokemon booster boxes and stuff.
3: So, it's a big thing. The only reason I know, Reese, is I was when my, you know, those buddies I know from Loud Luxury, mm-hmm. you know, that song,
1: yep.
3: Body.
1: Yep. Yeah.
3: Like, when they came to Brisbane last year, they had a day off, and I sort of hung out with one of them, just went to the Queen Street Mall, didn't know what else to show. I'm talking to the staff, so, you know, yeah, this song.
1: Yeah.
3: And he was like, where do you get Pokemon and cards here? And I'm like, I have no idea.
1: Where do you get the booster packs?
3: And we went down some steps in the Queen Street Mall into some shop, I don't know, and that's where he was like looking at all these Pokemon cards and stuff. Are they worth money?
0: Yeah, well, I've got about probably 30 grand worth of unopened booster boxes and trading, like the trading cards.
3: Yeah.
2: And as an adult, when you go in, because I have heard this as well on another radio station, ABC, when you're an adult and you walk into those shops, they limit the amount that you can buy, or sometimes they don't even let adults buy them.
0: Yeah, yeah. So you're saying I'm old, is that what you're saying?
2: I'm saying you're not a kid.
1: Yeah.
3: Oh, geez, be careful.
2: I'm saying you're not a kid.
3: Be careful, Reece. She just lifted an octave, which means anything could be coming down the pike here, buddy.
2: I wasn't trying to insult you.
0: No, you get limited. I normally jump on EB Games or like card shops and just form straight in, push kids out of the way and make sure I get my own.
1: Yeah, push some kids. Is your goal to sell them, Reece, or to hold them until they're worth more?
0: I'm going to buy a house.
1: Buy Pokemon cards?
3: I mean, it's not even a joke. Like, these people are making, like, my buddy, the DJ, is making money out of it.
0: I have a Saturday ritual where I go around to about 12 card shops. Do like a big road trip and pick up all different sorts of cards and go to card shows on the weekends and stuff.
3: And would you, like, if instance, our show was to start having these cards, do you think that could potentially become a lucrative thing if you got, I just jagged a signed Susie?
0: Yeah, well, I have a Donald Trump trading card that's graded.
3: There you go.
2: What's that worth? What's a Trump one worth?
0: It's probably about 2,000, 2,000, 3,000 at the moment.
3: Jeez, hell yeah. Let's get on this.
0: That was from his first president run, so I'm trying to get another one.
1: I had hundreds of Pokemon cards as a kid.
2: Did you?
1: Threw them all out.
2: Did you?
1: You know? All of them are gone. They could be worth some money now.
2: Sucks to be you.
1: Yeah. Thanks, Susan.
3: Yeah. We lost Carly. What was she saying? Yeah.
2: She said she knew a guy who used to ride a unicycle around without a shirt on. And I remember my friend had a unicycle and... She wore a shirt, though.
1: Mm. That's a strange hobby. Who sees a unicycle and goes, yeah,
2: I don't know,
1: that's
2: it was
1: me.
2: Fun. It was back in the 90s as well. And bring that back.
1: Bring unicycling back to work.
2: It's really hard
3: that's
2: to do.
3: That's what we need now, roads, on the way to work.
1: Lime scooters and unicycles.
3: That's what we need.
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24: 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Two vehicle crash at Amberley for Cunningham Highway westbound at Ipswich Rosewood Road with delays past Middle Road. There's been a couple of crashes on Petrie and Anzac Avenue southbound. There's one lane blocked at Daybro Road and congestion from Dolly's Rocks Road, and a crash for Ipswich Motorway on ramp eastbound from Brisbane Road through Dinmore that's adding to delays. 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Heading for a top of 23 today and mostly sunny on Nova 106.9.
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27: Good morning, it's Ann Janderson. Pauline Hanson has written to every crossbench MP seeking support for a new bill to strengthen counter-terrorism laws and stop ISIS terrorists from returning to Australia. In the letter, the One Nation leader lays out her fears about 13 men in jail in Iraq who are trying to get back here. The note follows her letter to Coalition leader Angus Taylor about the same issue, which has got no formal response. Two firefighters have died battling wildfires on the island of Crete as blazes cause havoc across southern Europe. Some economists warn an interest rate rise is still possible despite better than expected inflation numbers. Inflation is still above the target rate. Australia Post is putting up the cost of sending a letter saying it needs to keep the service sustainable. The 15-cent increase comes as letter volumes fall to levels not seen since the late 1930s. And four women have accused Jared Leto of sexual misconduct when they were teenagers. The allegations were aired in a new doco titled Jared Leto, Hollywood's Dark Secret. Sports next.
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27: 7 more gold for the Dolphins in the pool at Glasgow, with the team picking up the most medals won at a Commonwealth Games. There have been 2 podium clean sweeps, the women's 50 free and also the men's 50 fly. Australia also claimed gold in the men's 3x3 wheelchair basketball and women's weightlifting. And round 22 of the NRL kicks off tonight with the Cowboys up against the Roosters. That's the latest on Nova.
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2: Thanks, Michelle. Ready Express, and you're still listening out for Queensland's not-so-secret sound. It can happen any time before 9 o'clock. Your chance to head off to the Ekka as well.
3: How good's the Ekka?
2: Oh, I can't wait.
3: Starts next Wednesday?
2: I think so. Wow. You can see the rides getting all set up. It's got that weather in the Ekka weather in the air.
3: The Westerlies haven't started yet.
2: Yeah, the old Ekka winds, hey? Mm. But smarter than Sue's. 13, 24, 10, let's go. We had a little bit of stumble yesterday, but we rebuild, don't we, Sue's?
3: Yes, we rebuild.
2: Give us a call. We'll get you on after Throwback Thursday continues. 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

0: Jennifer Lopez. Throwback Thursday to Nova 106.9. Nick Lutze and Susie O'Neill, 12 minutes past 8. The ad game with no names coming up next, actually.
1: Oh, great.
0: That's your segment.
1: That's my segment.
0: How's the prep going?
1: Yeah, it's bloody good.
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0: 30 seconds. You have five questions to take down Sue's for $1,000.
4: Good morning, Daniel from Redland Bay. What's your go-to?
5: Morning.
4: Good morning. What's your go-to condiment that you would put on almost anything?
5: Ooh. Oh. I don't know if I have one. I love a bit of mustard on my steak.
0: Oh, so
5: that's
0: what kind of
5: that's
0: mustard?
5: Going on. That's going on everything.
0: Yeah. Are you a Dijon
5: French
0: guy?
5: Mustard.
0: A French?
5: No, well, French.
4: Is it the same? Dijon and French?
5: Similar.
1: I'm not sure.
4: Is it the smooth one or the one with the seeds in it?
0: Yeah.
5: Yeah, the whole grain's good too. Now you're just making me hungry.
0: Yeah,
4: I'm hungry too.
1: I'm getting a Diane sauce lately.
4: Yeah, what's Diane sauce?
1: I've got no idea what it is.
4: It's not pepper sauce, is it?
0: No, it's not pepper.
4: It's Diane.
1: It's not peppery, it's just Diane.
0: It's just Diane.
1: I don't know.
0: Diane Benton.
1: I don't know. I've got no idea what's in it.
0: I don't know what it is either.
1: I guess it's got a bit of tang in it.
4: I'm going to Google it.
0: I'm a mushroom sauce guy.
1: A bit of tang.
4: Do you know, Daniel, what's in Diane sauce?
5: I do not. But
1: someone will know.
5: It looks like a gravy to me.
0: Yeah,
1: it does. Hit us on the
4: top. Here we go.
0: Watery gravy.
4: Okay. Worcestershire sauce, heavy cream. Heavy cream, David. Yeah. Heavy cream.
1: What are you saying?
4: Dijon mustard, along with butter, shallots,
1: shallots,
4: garlic, and brandy or beef.
1: You've made
4: stock.
1: Your point.
4: Anyway,
1: right?
0: There's
4: you've
0: a bit
4: made
0: in
4: your
0: that.
4: Point.
0: There's a bit in that. Yeah.
1: Can I get some water on my steak, please? Susie said I should have water on my steak.
0: I can't have Diane. Too much cream. Anyway, we're sending her to the BYD soundproof booth. You're in it with a chance now, Daniel, to win an amazing BYD. We're giving two of these bad boys away at the end of the year.
1: And as we said, back on $100, but we've got plenty in the cave too, so I'll give you the choice of some great things in the cave at the moment. Daniel from Redland Bay. Will he be smarter than Sue's? Let's find out. 30 seconds on the clock. Your time starts now. Who has more teeth, an adult dog or an adult human?
5: Adult human.
1: Which planet in our solar system comes first alphabetically?
5: Mars. Earth.
1: A vintner is a person who makes or sells what product? Vintner.
5: Glasses.
1: Nano, shuffle and touch are all types of what?
5: Dances.
1: What is 8 times 12?
5: 144.
1: Stop the clock. I mean, it's very tough. The first one's obviously a Jack or Jill situation.
0: I mean, question two, three and four's okay.
1: If she misses question two, which is a tough one on the run, there's a chance that she'll... I mean, this could be tight. She'll get the math. It could be very tight. Let's release the beast.

0: that? What does that mean?
1: Oh, I just sing along. It's good.
0: Oh, okay. Good. I'm glad you're happy.
1: Are you good?
2: Yeah, sorry.
1: Mm-hmm. Just like you're clearing something out of your teeth.
3: What did you just eat?
0: Oats, just taking some oats out of my mouth.
3: Oh, yeah, nice. Okay. It's a good sound.
0: So good. It's so chewy.
1: Do you notice in my questions I had a bit of a moment? I was just criticising my brother about. Yeah, I'm doing it.
3: Well, you got something going on in the mouth today.
1: Well, as Susan said, because my throat's so chubby, apparently, because I have Diane's sauce, it's probably just saliva getting stuck in one of the many waves of fat I've got.
3: Were you drinking Diane again last night?
0: I did not say that.
3: Just David goes home, sits on his couch shirtless, drinks Diane.
1: Just straight from the tub or something.
0: Anyway, let's just
1: come on, let's go.
0: Come on.
1: 16 past 8.
0: Enough of me visualising your fatty neck.
3: Like a bush turkey.
1: Bloody hell.
0: Gobble, gobble, gobble, gobble.
1: Gobble, gobble, gobble, gobble, gobble, Diane.
3: Come on, guys, game time, game time.
0: Have you seen Lutzy lately?
3: Where's he gone? I can't see him in all those necks.
1: Oh, dear. Righto, come on, here we go. Susan, your time starts now. Who has more teeth, an adult dog or an adult human?
0: Adult human.
1: Which planet in our solar system comes first alphabetically?
0: Jupiter.
1: A vintner is a person who makes or sells what product? Vintner.
0: I don't know.
1: Nano, shuffle and touch are all types of what?
0: iPods.
1: What is 8 times 12?
0: Oh, 184. Stop
1: the clock. 184.
0: Oh, my God. My times tables are leaving my brain.
1: Yeah, that's it's a tough one, 8 times 12, I guess.
0: It's 84,
1: 12
0: isn't
1: eights
0: it?
1: Would make it way easier, if you, wouldn't it?
0: I don't know.
1: 12 eights.
0: 84?
1: Anyway, let's see what happens here. Well, you know what? We'll start there and work backwards. What the hell? What is 8 times 12? Daniel, you said 144, which is the old 12 times 12, isn't it?
0: Oh, is it 96?
4: 96, yeah.
1: You went with 184, Susan. Yeah. It's 96. In my mind, I would have gone 12 eighths and then go 10 eighths and then add another.
0: Well,
3: it's hard under time pressure.
0: It should just pop into your head, shouldn't it, Daniel? I mean,
1: we were supposed to learn.
4: Well, it did, but it was wrong.
3: The wrong number popped in there.
0: I love
1: it. It was right there. You were so quick.
4: Yeah, it was quick.
1: I love Lamp. What can I
3: say? Separate confidence.
1: So nil all at that point. Nano, shuffle and touch are all types of what? I think you said dances.
4: Yeah.
0: Do the nano.
3: Yeah, do the shuffle.
4: And I thought Ray Gun was doing those.
3: Yeah, Ray Gun was doing all of those.
1: Oh, God, I was
0: There's
1: trying
0: a
1: to
0: documentary
1: forget
0: about her coming in.
1: I'm sure not to watch that. So you got that wrong, but Susan, you said iPods. Good get. So it's 1-0 Susan. A vintner.
0: What is that?
1: I don't know. I don't know how to say it.
3: It sounds like a villain.
1: Vintner.
3: Hard to say.
1: Vintner. A vintner is a person who makes or sells wine, apparently.
4: Of course.
1: So still 1-0, Susan. Which planet in our solar system comes first alphabetically?
0: Hard.
1: Susan, you said Uranus.
0: I did not want it to. I said Jupiter.
3: You were close to it,
1: said
3: though.
1: Jupiter. Yeah. Now, Daniel, I think, said something, and then at the very last minute, before I started asking the next question, went, no, Earth!
0: Oh, Earth.
1: And got it right. So that's 1-1.
4: Oh, tag one.
1: Who has more teeth, an adult dog or an adult human? The answer is a human has 32 teeth, a dog has 42 teeth. The answer is actually dog.
0: Sit down!
4: Wow.
1: Oh, my God, that scared the crap out of me.
5: Sit down! Sit down!
1: That was so loud.
3: That was the loudest I've ever heard Suze go.
1: That would have been so bad out of the car.
3: Holy hell.
1: That just seeing the car in here.
3: Someone's just swerved off the road.
1: If you're just using it as this ambient background, which I hope you are, the way this segment's gone.
3: How long we've been dragging
1: on. And then you hear that.
3: Oh.
1: Susan, that was...
0: I thought it'd be funny.
1: That would give you a migraine.
0: I thought it'd be funny to do a Barnaby Joyce.
1: Be careful.
5: Sit down!
1: There it is.
0: Okay, sorry.
1: So it's 1-1. And so it comes to time.
3: Oh! For $100, high stakes. Daniel, you had 2 seconds remaining. Pretty good.
4: Right.
3: Susan, you had yourself 4 seconds remaining. You take it out.
1: Yeah, she's hard to beat on time.
3: She's hard to beat
4: on time. Yeah, hold on.
3: But the cave is stacked.
0: You get the cave. That's 820.
4: I'll claim for the cave.
1: Okay. Well, I'm going to give you the choice, mate. I'm going to give it. You got a choice of the footy tickets, the Australia Zoo family pass, the Delta Goodrum double pass, or the Event Cinemas double pass. There's four great ones.
4: I don't want to be cheeky. Any Now I Can't tickets in there?
3: Ooh.
4: Just hiding behind one of those other ones?
1: Well,
3: just have to look.
1: I'll have to look because I haven't seen them in the cave.
3: No,
1: that's
3: Barnaby.
1: Not, that's Barnaby's. No. You sit down, Barnaby. I'm trying to look
3: at Albanese.
1: The
3: sorry.
1: Yeah, have you seen, Albo, have you seen the Now I Can't tickets anywhere?
3: No.
1: I'll go a bit further. No, Susan, I think you've said enough of this.
2: Ben, I had a wet dream.
3: Okay.
1: That's Matthew McConaughey. That's great. Thank you, Matthew.
3: Colin, what's over there?
6: No,
1: that's not it either. No. That's Catter.
3: Oh, you got the...
1: Thomas. Is there any no... It's 8:21. Are there no account tickets or not?
3: We're getting a no.
1: Oh, after all that, we're getting a no?
0: We're trying to, but...
4: All right.
1: Well, what do you want? Quickly.
4: Given it's my wedding anniversary next week, I'll go the Delta Goodrum ticket.
1: I'll tell you what.
4: Because my wife loves Delta. Yeah.
1: Delta Goodrum announces the Pure World Tour, brand new music and biggest tour. 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I'm giving you a double pass for that. And I'm also going to give you a $100 Milky Lane Gasworks voucher, burger and dessert bar. 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
0: In our defence, Daniel, Mel Trusina has bags on those Noah Kahan tickets.
1: Trusina actually just rang out text line.
3: Yeah, she did.
1: Whatever.
0: She said back off O'Neill.
4: I'll have to ring Mel later.
3: Yeah, because you can see Noah Kahan overseas as well.
1: But so after 9 o'clock
3: after
1: with Trusina.
4: All right.
1: Noah Kahan. Good on you, mate.
4: I'm in. Thanks, guys. Love thanks, your work.
1: See ya. See you, mate.
3: The ad game with no name.
1: Oh.
0: Is it time?
1: must I do everything?
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8: A broken down car at Rochdale Gateway Motorway northbound. It's on the left shoulder after Miles Platting Road on ramp and the speed limit reduced to 40. There's also one broken down on the Bruce Highway southbound shoulder after the Diagula Highway through Caboolture and that speed limit's down to 40. Lights on flash at Acacia Ridge, Beaudesert Road and Bradman Street. And a two-vehicle crash at Amberley Cunningham Highway westbound at Ipswich Rosewood Road delays past Middle Road behind it. Find your next commercial property investment on realcommercial.com.au. Brisbane's number one in commercial property. Start your search today. Heading for a top of 23 and mostly sunny on Nova 106.9.

0: the Jet featuring one Susie O'Neill.
1: It wasn't the not so secret sound. It's got a thing before it.
0: Everyone, I played this in the song twice.
2: Sit down.
0: Which
1: is what I sounded like. Sorry, I apologise.
0: And people called in for Queensland's not so secret sound for Ecker tickets. Mm. Apologies.
3: In person, it was way more annoying.
0: It was so much more intense.
3: It was so loud.
1: I wanted to give you a fright.
3: It did. I wish I had that projection in my voice.
0: Yeah, it was good.
3: Beautiful.
0: But you are still listening out for the not so secret sound. It's not this.
2: Sit down.
0: It will be something else, and it's happening before nine.
4: The end game with no name. Work out what they're selling. We ain't gonna be telling. End game with no name.
3: Okay, let's get started. The ad game with no name. I'm going to tell you, give you a hint that these are actually sponsors that have helped out the Australian teams. It's the Comm Games.
1: Okay.
0: Okay.
3: By the way, I wish Lockie Kennedy didn't run so well. I've got another job now. I've got people yesterday, all day. They want to sponsor him now.
1: That's cool.
3: Out of the woodwork. That's great. It's actually great, actually. It's fantastic.
1: You've got to do the heavy lifting.
3: Yeah, I've got to do some heavy lifting, you know.
0: Some management work.
3: It's good. So if you're interested in getting on Lockie, hit me up.
1: Okay.
0: Okay.
3: I'm taking submissions. So these are Commonwealth Games sponsors. Let's just get into it. This one's from 1983, old school.
5: We're seven, we're Brisbane.
3: Well, that sort of gave it away, didn't it?
1: From the mountains.

0: don't say it till the end for people.
1: I'll say 28.
2: Yes, I know this. Because they brought this back.
3: You mean the world to me.
2: Oh no, mum and dad are singing.
0: Your dad would be over this.
2: Yeah, dad would. Yeah, dad probably worked for several.
3: There's no place I'd rather be. Love you, Brisbane.
0: Yeah, Channel 7, 1983. That was a great campaign. That was Simon Gallagher singing with Kim Durant.
1: Simon Gallagher.
0: This one's from 1995.
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2: Yeah, sleep company. What's the sleep company? I'm trying to think of the big one.
1: Sleepmakers? No.
2: Sleep.
1: I don't know.
0: Do you want to play the reveal? Is there a reveal?
2: Okay, yeah.
0: Harvey Norman. Harvey Norman. That's before the Harvey Norman.
1: Wow.
0: Before that. Yeah, yeah.
1: Do they still do beds? Anyway, keep going.
0: This one's 1990s.
2: They've got a homeware section.
0: 1990s, right in your wheelhouse. Susan, hit it.
5: The trolley's full. The budget's lean.
6: Gee, I think we're buying for a football team.
5: We'll...
0: Do you know what it is?
2: Yeah.
1: Do you Woolworths?
0: Know, do you have to play
2: people.
0: It? Play it if you want.
2: The ad reveal.
5: We're the Woolworths Fresh Food People.
0: I wonder if the person that wrote it still gets royalties every time that's played.
2: Have to.
1: They still
2: have
1: do
2: to.
1: It, don't they?
0: And they call it the ad game with no name.
2: Hey!
7: The ad game with no name. Work out what they're selling. We ain't gonna be telling. Ad game with no name.
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22: 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There's a car broken down at Rochdale, Gateway Motorway northbound. That's on the left shoulder after Mars Platting Road on ramp. The speed limit down to 40. There's also one broken down for the Bruce Highway southbound on the shoulder after the Diagula Highway through Caboolture, and the speed limit there at 40. Acacia Ridge, there are lights on flash for boaters at Road Bradman Street. One up to 14 weeks free. 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Heading for a top of 23 today and mostly sunny on Nova 106.9.
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25: Good morning, it's Ann Chanderson. One Nation will introduce a bill to Parliament aimed at blocking Aussies linked to Islamic State from returning home. The proposal would tighten terror-related bail rules, expand passport cancellation powers, and make it easier to issue temporary exclusion orders. Leader Pauline Hanson has reportedly written to all crossbench MPs to canvass their support ahead of Parliament returning on August 11. Mortgage holders are being told not to bank on interest rates being put on hold just yet off the back of better than expected inflation numbers. Economists warn the RBA could still put them up as inflation is still above the target rate. The death toll from a huge earthquake in Japan has risen to at least 18. At least three bodies have been recovered from a collapsed shopping centre in the Kumamoto region of Kyushu. Many people are still trapped inside. Aussies who didn't vote in last year's federal election have paid more than $4 million in fines. Infringements were issued to more than 1.3 million people, with just over 200,000 so far paying up. 90% of those enrolled did have their say. And Natalie Portman has shared a pic of her baby bump on Insta, saying she came from a collapsed shopping centre in the Kumamoto region of Kyushu. Many people are still trapped inside. Aussies who didn't vote in last year's federal election have paid more than $4 million in fines. Infringements were issued to more than 1.3 million people, with just over 200,000 so far paying up. 90% of those

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1: The Dolphins have made history in the pool with the most number of medals at any Commonwealth Games. That includes 37 gold. Australia clean sweep the podium in the men's 50 fly and the women's 50 free. And the Cowboys and Roosters will kick off around 22 of the NRL tonight. That's the latest on Nova.
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0: Nick Lutzy and Susie O'Neill's Throwback Thursday.
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9: Tell them.

0: boy.
1: I recognise the beginning of it, the song. It sounded like a Michael Jackson song to me.
2: Oh, really?
0: This part?
1: This part. No.
0: Soldier boy, too. No, wait, this part.
1: This bit.
0: Oh, yeah?
2: That reminds me of Taylor Swift.
0: Jeez. Bit of Soldier Boy. It's called Kiss Me Through the Phone, though. Anyway,
2: that's funny. Let's move on.
3: It's Nick, Lutzy, and Susie O'Neill's Producers Press Conference.
0: All right, all right. Hey, hey, settle down, settle down. We only have time for one question each, please. Yeah, Susie, Nick Davis, the Silver Jubilee. Your birthday is coming up very, very shortly. Are you the type of person that subtly hints to other people that it's approaching, or you try to bury it at all costs?
1: No, I subtly.

0: I've had a few hints.
1: I suddenly tell people, I go, it's my birthday this Sunday.
0: She did this thing before lunch. She goes, oh, maybe I want to talk about this thing on my birthday because it's this weekend. I said, okay. She goes, no, actually, I don't want to talk about that.
1: And I said to my friend's actually putting a lunch on for me. I was like, oh, I feel really bad that you're making a big deal out of me. Yeah.
0: Because it's Sunday.
1: It's Sunday, yeah, my birthday.
0: So then we as a team need to celebrate you tomorrow.
1: No, don't worry about it.
2: Oh, tomorrow's Friday.
0: Tomorrow's Friday.
2: Yeah, we're at work.
0: Unless we go on your boat on Sunday as a team. We could all do that for your birthday.
1: It's not happening.
0: What? Who we got?
3: Hey, Nick, it's Mia from the Japanese Journalism Association.
0: Yeah, good to have you, Mia.
3: You said that at the powerhouse the other night, you got told what the word nonda and the tones could imply.
0: Yes.
3: What are some other Japanese words that you could could spit out?
2: Yeah.
0: An absolute stitch up. What's the Japanese word that means you poke them in the bum? There's that one. It's a game they play in Japan. Don't leave me in the lurch on this.
2: What are you talking about?
1: Pokemon?
2: There you go.
0: That's good.
2: There you go, guys.
0: I swear it's a real game. Hold on. Talk amongst yourselves quickly while I...
2: You know what? I'm just watching athletics at the moment.
1: Kancho? What does Kancho mean?
0: Kancho.
2: What does it mean when you're Pokemon in the
0: practice
2: butt?
0: You're referred to as called to as Kancho, a widespread mischievous schoolyard prank, and a game in Japan involves a person clasping their hands together with both index fingers extended forward like a gun
2: or a needle. Do not do this at school today.
0: And poking in someone's rear end, and then you go, Kancho!
2: Oh, good on you, mate. There's going to be kids on that. Yes, you!
4: Yeah, Lutzy, Lachlan Sands here from Locked and Loaded. We are all still on a massive high after Lachie Kennedy smashed the Australian record yesterday in the 100-metre sprint.
2: 985.
4: Rank the following. Lachlan Kennedy, Lachlan Murdoch, and Lachlan Sands.
2: Lachlan Sands is you, obviously. Well, I mean, Lachlan Murdoch is somewhat of a mentor to me. Susan and I spent some time with him.
1: Oh, we did, actually.
2: Earlier this year.
1: And his beautiful wife,
2: his
1: Sarah.
2: His beautiful, amazing wife, Sarah.
0: Yeah. How are they going? Are they going well?
2: They're going well. They didn't mention you, in fact.
0: No. I'm new, you know. So.
1: We didn't mention you either.
0: Yeah, yeah. But now, I think now, we mean... Yeah.
2: Well, they want to know. They wanted to know how Susan was going, how they're very excited about the Olympics coming to Brisbane.
0: Are they coming to Brizzy?
2: Yeah, I don't know if you've heard. And they asked about Mia a lot.
0: Mia got to run.
2: Our occasional producer.
0: Right. And just I was just not... There was nothing.
2: So it goes Murdoch.
0: Yeah. Yeah.
2: Then you, then Lachie Kennedy.
0: Oh.
5: That concludes the press conference. We'll be taking no more questions.
0: Still listening out for Queensland's Not So Secret Sound for Ecker tickets. Could play anytime before 9.
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11: There's been a crash at Kedron Gympie Road inbound. The left lane's blocked at Kedron Street with delays from Webster Road behind it. Car broken down at Rocklea Ipswich Motorway eastbound. That's on the left shoulder after Saskatoon Street exit. And there are lights on flash at Acacia Ridge, Boat Desert Road and Bradman Street. There are also traffic light repairs after an earlier crash at Aspley Gayford Street at the shopping centre entrance. Dodo's got internet you won't regret. 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T's and C's apply. Heading for a top of 23 and mostly sunny on Nova 106.9.
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0: 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It's Nick Lutzy and Susie O'Neill, 8:52.
1: Nick Lutzy and Susie O'Neill's Queensland's Not So Secret Sound. Ekka, proudly presented by Bank of Queensland, supporting all kinds of Queenslanders for 150 years.
0: That is amazing.
2: Beg your pardon?
0: Bank of Queensland. Bank of Queensland.
2: Yes.
0: They are just the best.
3: 150 years and going nowhere. I love Queensland companies that have been doing it for so long, and they want to be in the business for another 150.
0: And they will be.
3: So that's why we can trust them.
0: Yep. They've got that Ultimate Queenslander test as well happening at the Ekka at the Channel 7 Pavilion, if you want to check that out.
2: They're not going nowhere. They're going great guns.
3: Yeah, I'm saying they ain't going nowhere.
2: They're actually going everywhere. Yeah, they're going everywhere.
0: Point is, we love them.
2: We love them.
3: I know what you mean.
0: And they're presenting the Ekka and your Ekka tickets. You're just listening for Queensland's Not So Secret Sound. Paula out of Wynnum, good morning.
4: Good morning.
2: Do you know the answer?
4: Oh, sorry, you want me to tell you it now? Yes, it's Billy Moore yelling Queenslander.
0: There it is.
3: Yeah, pretty iconic.
0: Yep.
3: Very iconic, actually. Fatty Vorton claims he told Billy to say it.
0: I did see that, and
3: Billy's like, whatever. He just laughs it off. It could be Fatty just playing, you know, that's what he's like. He does
0: that's
3: that sort of stuff.
0: Yeah, he says that sort of thing.
3: Yes. Is that just correct,
0: though? That's correct. That's well, it. Well, you're going. Who are you taking to the Ekka?
4: My family. I've actually never taken the kids to the Ekka before, so very, very excited.
2: How old are your kids?
4: They're 5 and 8.
2: Oh, perfect.
0: Perfect decorations.
2: The petting zoo.
0: Oh, yeah.
2: That's fun, isn't it? Where you go and visit all the little baby animals and pet them.
0: And the strawberry sundaes.
2: Yep.
4: Mm. Yeah, strawberry sundaes. Yep.
0: Well, you enjoyed, as we mentioned, it's proudly presented by Bank of Queensland, supporting all kinds of Queenslanders for 150 years.
3: By the way, just quickly before we... Sorry to cut off your
0: Paula.
3: Being nice to us. Yeah. Just on the text line.
0: Yes.
2: Do you want the number?
3: Betty. What's the number again, if you want
2: to? 0457-611-069.
1: 0457-611-069.
3: Betty is called
0: Betty.
3: In from Barton, saying, hey, guys, I love the show.
0: Yeah.
2: Thank you.
3: Loving the Queensland's Not So Secret Sound, but just wanted to alert us to the fact that in her time listening to 4MK in Mackay, Susie territory, she heard a segment called The Secret Sound.
0: Stop it.
3: And was suggesting that one of us, or either we or 4MK in Mackay, have stolen it off each other.
0: What?
3: And I don't see the similarities.
0: I don't hear it. Would you say it was called?
3: The Secret Sound.
0: Well, this is the not
3: this
0: so
3: This is Queensland's
0: secret.
3: Not yeah. the Secret Sound.
0: They're pretty different.
3: I mean, the differences are fairly dramatic, I'd say.
2: It's different. Mackay does. It's different. This is Mackay.
3: You were born there.
2: Yeah. So it's not.
0: You speak for them. It's different.
2: It's not the same thing.
0: Yeah.
3: There you go.
0: Thank you. Sorry, Betty.
3: Thanks, Betty.
0: We appreciate you, Betty, but yeah.
3: Yeah.
0: Nah. Hey, up next, though, Mel Trasina.
3: You can't copy her.
0: No, you can't. She has your
3: They broke the mold when they made Trasina. Didn't they, Susan? She got a bit angry at you on the show today, didn't she?
2: She did get a bit angry, but she's a pocket rocket.
0: Yeah, fiery.
2: They did break the mold.
3: Yeah.
2: Cute little pocket rocket.
0: She's all...
2: Can I say that?
0: Cute little pocket
3: I think
0: rocket.
3: They use the same mold for Nick.
0: Yeah, they did.
3: Just because it fit.
0: I just didn't break it.
3: She's
2: more fashionable.
0: Than me?
2: She's super fashionable.
0: And what am I? Just like...
2: Just normal.
0: Yeah, just normal fashion?
2: Yeah.
0: Yeah, thanks.
2: She's got great fashion.
0: Am I a cute little pocket rocket too?
3: Is he?
2: Oh, I can't say that. I can see your face. I mean, I have to look at you to say it.
0: Yeah.
2: I feel uncomfortable.
0: Yeah,
2: giving
0: it feels a
2: compliment.
0: A bit weird.
3: Mm.
2: Yes, Nick, you're a cute little pocket rocket.
3: Don't look at me and say it. That's even weirder.
0: I don't classify cute as a compliment either. Cute's like, oh, look at cutie.
3: He's cute, isn't he? He's harmless.
0: Yeah, exactly right. Well, he's so cute. If he was just
3: not
0: tall, he'd
3: dude.
0: Be good looking. Yeah. Anyway, hey, she's got your Noah Khan tickets in San Francisco. We're back tomorrow, guys. I think, Suze, you can announce what we're doing on the show tomorrow. It's big.
2: Everyone who gets on air gets Ekka tickets tomorrow.
0: Whee!
2: How good.
3: And big name?
0: Yeah, Ben Lee.
3: Ben Lee's coming on. Yeah.
2: Oh, that too.
0: Ben Lee.
3: But hopefully Pat Carrigan.
0: Yep.
3: Yeah. If he answers his phone, it's your phone, Pat.
0: Bloody Pat. He's joining us. So it's a massive show tomorrow, plus $1,000 with Barocca and Smiler than Suze. We will see you then.
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12: 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There's a crash at Kedron Gympie Road inbound. The left lane's blocked at Kedron Street with delays from Webster Road. Lights on flash at Acacia Ridge, Bow Desert Road and Bradman Street. And a car broken down at Rocklea, Ipswich Motorway eastbound. That's on the left shoulder after Saskatoon Street exit. There's more ways to go electric with Toyota. 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Oh, what a feeling, Toyota. Heading for a top of 23 today and mostly sunny conditions on Nova 106.9.
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13: Good morning, it's Ange Anderson. One Nation plans to introduce new laws to stop ISIS fighters and sympathisers from returning to Australia. The draft bill would tighten terror-related bail rules and expand passport cancellation powers. Labor maintains there are constitutional issues which make it difficult to block Aussies from returning. Tragedy as wildfires rage out of control in southern Europe with two Greek firefighters killed that were trying to control flames in Crete. A new report report shows just one of the 19 closing the gap targets has been met, 5 years out from the 2031 deadline. Another three targets remain on track, while four others, like child development and adult imprisonment, are worsening. The cost of sending a letter with Australia Post is about to go up. The change comes as letter volumes fall to levels not seen since the late 30s. The proposed 15-cent increase will come in from September 1st, pending approval. And we can expect new music from Miley Cyrus soon. She's revealed she's working on a new album that's a love story, promising to be a reflection of where she's at in her life after getting engaged in December. Sports next. Nova Sport. The Dolphins have made history in the pool with the most number of medals at any Commonwealth Games. That includes 37 gold. Australia clean sweep the podium in the men's 50 fly and the women's 50 free. And the Cowboys and Roosters will kick off around 22 of the NRL tonight. That's the latest on Nova.
14: Does it really matter if Giuseppe polishes the spoons in his restaurant? All that matters is that the pasta is good. That it's made the way pasta should be. And served by someone who loves pasta. That the lighting's warm and the music gentle. And that you're not thinking about the streak on your spoon instead of pasta. At Amex, we know why Giuseppe polishes every spoon. Because it matters.

0: Okay, so Spider-Man. 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We'll do that. 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
26: Got a multi-vehicle crash for Gympie Road inbound, left lane at Kedron Street in Kedron. Traffic back through to Murphy Road. Also got a breakdown for the Ipswich motorway eastbound around Saskatoon Street in Rocklea, and a breakdown Bruce Highway southbound around Bribie Island Road through Caboolture. Lights on flash, but is a road at Bradman Street in Acacia Ridge. And emergency roadworks for Edward Street inbound, left lane at Adelaide Street through the CBD with some delays through there. Gympie Road still looking a little slow through Castleline and through Chermside. Riverside Expressway busy inbound around the city exits. 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To the weather, mostly sunny today. Top of 23, right now 18 on Nova 106.9.
27: Now, this is Mel Trecina.
0: Good morning, gorgeous. I've got some treats for you Thursday. I'm